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0: In this update, Finance Minister Nicola Willis says the government is still looking at breaking up the supermarket duopoly.
2: Willis says there's clear evidence the grocery market is less competitive than in some countries, but National still hasn't decided on a final grocery policy. New Zealand First wants to force Foodstuffs to break New World and Pack and Save into separate companies. ACT believes the best approach is reducing red tape.
0: The government rushed through tougher rules on nitrous oxide canisters, worried people might stockpile NANGs before restrictions kicked in.
3: Regulations were imposed one day after being formally notified, rather than the 28-day norm. A cabinet paper says this was to reduce the risk of people stockpiling or shops having large discounts and sales ahead of restrictions coming into force.
0: A court has heard former UK Minister Anne Widdecombe was allegedly attacked with a hammer while having lunch at her Devon home, with prosecutors saying the incident was caught on a security camera. A 28-year-old has appeared in court charged with murder. And it was dubbed an exclusive interview, but Larry the Cat has given nothing away to CNN. The tabby has lived at number 10 Downing Street since 2011 and has now seen a seventh British Prime Minister move in. Larry had no thoughts to share on Andy Burnham's dog, Axel.

0: It's Billy on Zadim. You've got George with you. How can I tempt you with a good time?
1: The hookup that'll live up to the hype.
2: Zadim's five-night stand.
0: All right, Tilly, have you had the chance to see Benson Boone before?
3: No, I haven't.
0: What about Zara Larsson?
3: No, but I've always wanted to.
0: Snoop Dogg.
3: I wish.
0: Okay, well, those are three people that you could see at the iHeartRadio Music Festival on the 18th and 19th of September. The other three nights would be up to you to decide. Any ideas?
3: Oh, I don't know. Probably just travel around, see all the, you know, landmarks that are in Vegas. You can never say no to a good time over there, so.
0: No, you can never say no. Would you tell people what you did in Vegas?
3: Probably some.
0: The select few and also some of the things that you got up to. All right, well, Tilly, you can safely say you're officially in the draw, my girl.
3: Thank you so much.
0: No worries at all. How does a lunchtime game sound next? I'll play you a snippet of a song. You've got to figure out when the song came out, who it's by, and what it's called. This is Dominic Fike. It's White Keys on ZM.

0: She's given us her debut album. It's Bella Kay. I love it, I love it, I love it. On ZM.
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0: This is where I play you a snippet of a song. You have to tell me when the song came out, who it's by, and what it's called. And today's song is... Nine six nine six on the text. If you can tell me those three things, when it came out, who it's by, and what that song is called. This is Somber. It's My Body Isn't Ready on ZM's Jam Packs Workday with George.

0: Well, exciting because Real Groovy is putting on an album listening party for Ariana Grande, her brand new album. ZM Online on Insta has all the details for it. You got George with you, and let's do it.
1: The ZM Lunchtime Games. Let's play this game. Do you remember?
0: This is where I play you a snippet of the song. You've got to tell me when the song came out, who it's by, and what it's called. Today's song. Tell me, Hayley, all the facts about this song.
2: Hello. I think it was from 2024. It's called Fortnite by Taylor Swift and Post Malone.
0: You are correct. Now, bonus, can you tell me the month it came out?
2: Oh, I'm going to go for July because it's my birthday.
0: No, but that would be ideal. You didn't need to know the month, but it did come out in April and it was off the album, if you know that one.
2: Couldn't tell you, sorry.
0: Tortured Poets Department. I feel like you're like me on the Swifty department. You like Taylor Swift, but you're not a full-blown Swifty.
2: Yeah, I don't know what she had for breakfast like a real Swifty was, but I do like your song.
0: Oh my God, Hayley, I love you. Well, you got it right. There was a lot of texts coming through also knowing that this song is Fortnite by Taylor and Postie. ZM.

0: Taylor Swift and Post Malone with Fortnite on ZM, winner of your lunchtime game. We've got another one same time tomorrow, and that will be where you need to figure out what the song is based on the lyrics I give you. There is a surprising person in my life that is disappointed about the change in venue for Rhythm and Vines. That news came out yesterday. 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
10: Number one for throwbacks. For hits and throwbacks. Plays it in.

She's given us her album. That is the first single from it. Hit the Wall, Gracie Abrams on Zitting with Georgia. Big news yesterday. For the first time in 2 decades, Rhythm and Vines is moving locations from Gizzy. No longer will it be in Gisborne. This is the final year for it. And crazy, because my dad texts me being like, what am I supposed to do? I've been shredding for R&V for a long time. And I'm like, Dad, get off it. He's like, no, that's actually really, really sad. And a part of me was like, why do you care where R&V is going to end up? But he's feeling it just as much as those that actually go. It's Dracula on Zitting.

0: Ricky Reid, Sauna, new music on Zedding with Georgia. In case you missed it, Sophie Pascoe joined Fleetford and Haley this morning in a surprising revelation.
1: Do you still swim?
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3: Oh
1: my God, how intimidating.
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1: To have a gold medal swimmer.
4: No,
1: in the pool. And you're like, I'm a blow bubbles. Like, is it?
0: They were just as flabbergasted as I was when I heard that. You have to check out the full interview. It's all around the Commonwealth Games kicking off this week in Glasgow. Sophie Pascoe, a huge part of that, obviously, previously a very, very regular gold medal winner. But that interview, I Heart the App, is where you'll find it. Still got your next chance to get in the draw for Vegas, baby. That is after 2 o'clock today. Before that, though, the unexpected role Christopher Nolan has on his set, not just for his new movie Odyssey.
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Anna Carpenter. It's Taste on ZM, which I guess is something that we have when it comes to movies we like and movies we don't like as well. And can I just kick this off by saying 3 years ago today, Barbenheimer happened. The day that Barbie was released, the same time as Oppenheimer. And very, very timely, because the director of Oppenheimer just so happened to be Christopher Nolan, who is the director behind The Odyssey, which is in cinemas. Brand new 3 hour long movie. There's a few moments you can skip and go to the toilet. 27 minutes in, about 45 in, an hour, and then 2 minutes, 2 hours 10, I think, is the other time. But this isn't what got me thinking about him. It's the fact that he has a rule on set, and everyone who's been in any one of his movies would have had the same rule. He bans UGG boots. He's like, nope, you're not allowed to wear UGG boots on set. I don't care if you're in the makeup chair. I don't care if you're walking around and you're waiting for a scene. You ain't allowed to wear them. Kind of same rules that I have, to be honest. UGG boots are for the house. They're not for roaming about, okay? Unless you're bringing them to work and you're in your own little wee area hiding away. But even then, questionable. This is a great expectation new from Sienna Spyro. ZM.

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0: Chances to win and get in the draw each day, 8 a.m., 10 a.m., 12 p.m., 2 p.m., and 4 o'clock. So I have your next, but this is what happened yesterday when Bree and Clint asked whether we had had a three-day bender at R&V before.
3: I haven't done a three-day rhythm and vines before, no.
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5: Nikki's like, I don't think I can say it on the radio.
3: I mean, that's Wellington, a good decision. So,
4: yeah.
3: I mean, I was clubbing well before my time, so yeah. Probably back when I was 15.
4: Oh, geez. Okay, you're seasoned. Hey, you're in the draw, and we're making this draw on Friday, so good luck.
3: Oh, amazing. Thanks so much.
5: No worries.
0: That could be you. Make sure you listen out for the activator. 0800 dials it in when you hear it just after 2 o'clock, followed by 4 with Brinklin the Savo. This is going out to him. He's an Alice fella, and this is

0: Toasty, Morgan Wallen on ZM. You've got Georgia with you. To the person that texts 9696 saying, oh my God, do you know that we are six? We are 6 months away from seven being 2027. I can't be dealing with this. I can't be dealing with the 6-7 anymore. We got to wrap it up, okay? Those jokes are no longer funny, all right? Hey, who wants to go along and see this guy before we hit that?
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0: He's coming in November and you have a chance to see him at Spark Arena. It's going to be such an awesome night. LiveNation.co.nz has your tickets, or you can text Charlie to 9696. And by doing that, you're in the draw for a double pass. Justin Bieber's having some big moments at the moment. Is this all preparation for a tour?
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18: 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Today I'm here with Trina Kelleher. Now, Trina, with an election coming up later this year, what impact are you expecting to see on the property market?
19: It's human nature to avoid uncertainty. So some people will simply avoid making a decision over this time.
18: So activity tends to slow down a little bit?
19: Sometimes, but usually only for a short period. What we often see is people becoming a little bit more cautious rather than stepping away from the market altogether.
18: 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Or?
19: Well, not necessarily. Most property decisions are driven by life events like growing families, job changes, downsizing or relocating. 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
18: It's a really good point. 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
19: Just focus on your own circumstances and get some sound advice. 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
18: Yeah, really good points. Thanks for that, Trina. That's Tommy's Real Estate, licensed REAA 2008.
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0: Coterie Boys, it's Leo Head on Zitting with Georgia. So there's been a bit of speculation around the old Biebs recently. Of course, it was a couple of weeks ago he gave us the album version of his Coachella performance, which I think is such a cool move. Then, of course, he was a massive part of the FIFA World Cup, announced to be a halftime performer, which he was. I'm loving you, hallelujah. Again, pushing songs from the Coachella set, the ones that went viral, but also the ones that didn't necessarily go viral from his surprise albums, the Swag and Swag 2 albums that he gave us last year. Then he goes and is a huge part of the whole Fanatics weekend, where it was a whole football thing with the greatest sportsman of all time taking part in it, and he wins, but he gives up donations.
1: I got some info to share with you guys. I just found out that I am the new Fanatics Games champion, beating the likes of Tom Brady, all of your other favorite athletes. I will be donating $10,000 to all the fans, the participants who were up against us during these games. And I hope you guys had a good time, and I will see you guys soon.
0: Ah, so that last comment has made people think, okay, cool. Is he going on tour? And then the fact that a lot of the Coachella merch has just been sent out and been received makes people think it's happening, and it's going to be announced in the next couple of months. I'm just going to say we can keep dreaming. Here's Speed Demon.

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0: He's in the country next month, then dropping a brand new album. It's Alex Warren, Ordinary, on ZM with Georgia. Before 3 o'clock, your chance to get in the draw to head to Vegas for 5 nights at the iHeartRadio Music Festival for 2 of them. Also, Weddinggate is taking off on TikTok. There's a whole drama unfolding. We've got to break that down. And, you know, have you ever thought about kissing causing a little bit of an injury that you don't want others to see? I've got details on that.
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Sam Fender and Olivia Dean. It's Rain Me In on Zitting with Georgia. Look, if you're on the dating scene and you're going on these dates with men at this time of year who have decided to just have a little bit of stubble, maybe they've kept their beard, maybe they've got a full mo. One thing that is going around as a PSA is just be a little bit more aware of what they're calling, and I hate this name for it, it makes you feel so icky, the snog scab. Because apparently if you pash too much, with a little bit too much facial hair, you'll end up with a few things going on your chin, like pimples, and some even ended up in a scab. So just beware. Just giving out the PSA, because I've only got the one man, and I make sure that that old chestnut sort of settled on the face, and I'm not getting any of those, okay? So in case you are, beware of what they're calling the snog scab. If you want to spend 5 nights in Vegas, potentially hooking up with someone, then you've got a chance to get in that draw next. It's Malcolm Todd.

0: The good neighbors. It's home on Zidim.
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0: Imagine hearing that song live in Vegas. You could, as well as Zara Larsson, Snoop Doggy Dogs, Weezer's. It's going to be such an epic couple of days at the iHeartRadio Music Festival. Josie, who would you take over there with you?
3: I'd definitely have to take my husband, I think.
0: And what would you and your husband want to do for those five nights that you aren't at the iHeart Music Festival?
3: I definitely think that we would have to visit a few of the casinos and maybe put a little bit of money into the machines just for a bit of fun.
0: I love it. Now, this is the question I want to know. Like, people say this, but do you do that at all in New Zealand?
3: No, not really.
0: It's crazy, yeah? Everyone's like, Vegas, I'm going to go straight to the casa. But hey, when in Vegas, will you tell people about how your trip went or will you keep it?
3: Oh, no, definitely. It would have to be something that we share around.
0: Love it. Alrighty, well, Josie, you can officially tell your husband that you're both in the draw.
3: Awesome. Thank you so much.
0: Easy as, my girl. Your next chance is just after 4 o'clock with Bree and Clint. When you hear that activator, don't hesitate. $0800 There's only a few more chances to get in the draw. A winner is on Friday to see this guy in Vegas. It's Benson on ZM.

0: Kendrick Lamar and SZA on Zedding with Georgia. Of course, we know that this was the performance Justin Bieber gave at the FIFA World Cup. I'm loving you, hallelujah. But did Brinklin think it was the right choice?
1: There's one song that is the complete obvious choice that Justin Bieber should have sung at the FIFA World Cup halftime show, Argentina versus Spain.
2: Yeah.
1: You do Despacito.
3: Claudia hasn't put it on here for you.
0: Oh, that was build-ups. But Despacito is the obvious choice. And if you want to see what happened in the argument that transpired between the Brinklin show, the behind the scenes, I highly suggest you go to their Instagram, Bree and Clint ZM. There is a bit of a dilemma going on, and it's actually currently unfolding on TikTok that we're calling Wedding Dress Gate. Details next.
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0: My Boy. It's new from Kiwi artist Teeks on Zidim's Jam Packed Workday. You've got Georgia with you. They're calling it Wedding Dress Gate on TikTok. And essentially, it started with this chick being honest about an experience she had with a wedding dress designer in New York.
1: Now that the experience is pretty much behind me, I want to talk about my wedding dress from hell. I'm going to try to get through this without getting like too angry and freaking out. We are like a month and some change out from my wedding. And I'm covered in pen and I'm clipped into this dress.
0: So that was fast forwarding to the point where she had gone through four different, what you would think, stages of a dress being made, turned out to be four different dresses, and a month before the wedding still had pen on it. So she never said the brand, right? However, TikTok did its thing and people figured it out. A brand that is called Undone by Kate. And now all these other people have spoken up. She's given a response and it is popping off. It is also really hard because at the same time I looked at her page and I'm like, man, these dresses are beautiful. This chick, however, the ones that she was given throughout the process, not so much. Just keep watching. It's Tate McRae's at him.

0: The countdown is on. October's not that far away now. If you want to see Olivia Dean, that is Let Alone the One You Love on Zedding with Georgia. I know times are tough right now, and at the moment we don't want to be paying for the things that we kind of need to pay for, the necessities in life, our bills, right? So why don't we do a little bit of a trade? You love listening to the songs on our playlist, and if there's some that don't quite hit the mark, oh, you got to let us know. So rate the playlist and you could get your bills paid for. So basically all you need to do is text playlist to 9696. We'll flick you back a link to ZM Online so you can do just that. And that is how you could get some of your bills paid for the next month, I think it is. Brian Clint are up next. The gang's still together. They've got your next chance to get in the draw for 5 nights in Vegas. But they're going to kick off the show, as they always do, Tradie versus Lady.
1: This, are you ready? Is the best.
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1: Hook up.
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1: Of your life.
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2: In this update, the Climate Change Commission says all parliamentarians should join in efforts to reduce emissions, with cuts needing to more than double to meet our climate goals. Chief Executive Joe Hendy says the energy and transport sectors have massive opportunities to go green. A man once arrested for using opioids when he took a friend who'd overdosed to hospital is backing a proposed drug law change to give immunity from prosecution. A 20-year-old man's been arrested, accused of firing an air rifle at a pedestrian in Dunedin's Mosgiel yesterday. No one was injured, but police say air rifles should be treated with the same care as other firearms. Victor owner Entrust says the energy market is failing consumers and isn't delivering reliability and affordability. It's backing proposed legislation obliging major power cos and heavy users to ensure backup supplies. That is news.
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5: Good afternoon, everybody, and welcome to the Bree Anklund Show. I wasn't sure if my voice was actually going to come out just then. I've just been in the studio singing Justin Bieber, Baby.
6: Why, where were you having to take your voice? High.
5: High, very high. High. Well, he's a prepubescent boy when he's singing Baby.
6: I feel like that's in my range, prepubescent boy.
5: Is that your wheelhouse?
6: Yeah, maybe.
5: Well, it's not mine, but I've given it my best crack.
6: We've got the tenor, we've got the alto, and we've got prepubescent boy.
5: Yeah, that's...
6: that's me in the choir.
5: That's the chorus, yeah.
6: Can't wait.
5: Fun show on the way for you guys. 5-night stand activator at 4 o'clock. 5 to 4, that activator is going to go off. We want to talk to you guys about petty revenge that you've got on an ex a little bit later after Tradie versus Lady.
6: I feel like this story about petty revenge that someone got on their ex is going to really upset some people.
5: Oh, okay. Oh, yes.
6: I want to say the Swift fans. The Swifties.
5: Yeah.
6: Yeah.
5: The singer, not the car.
6: No. Yeah, no, we have to specify.
5: Although, on a Venn diagram, huge crossover.
6: Massive crossover.
5: Massive
6: in the middle.
5: Massive crossover. Swift. Suzuki Swift owners, Taylor Swift fans.
6: And funnily enough.
5: Massive crossover.
6: People who love to drink matcha.
5: Yeah, they're right over the top too.
6: They're kind of in that realm as well.
5: God, imagine having a matcha in your Swift while listening to Midnights.
6: That's living, baby.
5: That's living, baby.
6: That
5: That's
6: is living.
5: Claudia, is that you on a plate?
7: Honestly, it's my dream weekend.
5: Yeah.
7: That's me.
6: That's Claudia's degustation right there.
5: Tradie versus Lady first. Do we have a tradie and a lady that want to go head to head? The tradies keep pulling away. They're at 59 now and the ladies on 55.
6: The ladies really need a win. 0800 dials at M right now if you want to play.
5: Here's Olivia Rodrigo. I know.

0: ZM with Brian Clint. Time for Tradie versus Lady.
1: This is the main event.
2: Tradie versus Lady. Alright, here we go, guys. The Tradies on a hot streak right now. They're on 59. The Ladies haven't won a game in days.
0: Weeks, possibly.
2: Days and days. They're on 55.
0: Our lady's in the Kapiti Coast. She's 44, and she is a crazy cat lady that loves to bake. Our favourite. Welcome to the show, Karina.
2: Hi, Karina.
3: Hello.
0: Hello.
3: Hi.
0: Hello.
2: I love that description of you. How many cats do you have?
3: I have two. That's all I'm allowed.
0: Well, Brian, I have a rule that you don't get called crazy until you have three.
3: My fiance said no.
2: Oh, so he put a limit on the cats.
3: I'm getting married in 3 weeks, so I better not push the boat.
2: Once you get married, though, Karina, free reign.
3: Yeah, when I get married, there'll be another two.
0: Yeah, pussy galore once you get married. You're taking on our tradie from Hawke's Bay. He's 21, and he just started working with the Sausage Boy. Oh, not goddamn Sausage Boy again. Welcome to the show, Connor.
2: Hi, Connor.
4: Hey, guys.
2: How is Sausage Boy?
4: He's good. He's actually changed his name to Sausage Man now.
0: Oh, he's graduated.
2: Sausage Man.
0: Yeah, wow. Congratulations.
2: Mazel tov.
0: Yeah, I'll say. He had his sausage bar mitzvah.
2: Yeah. End of his sausage removed.
0: All right, no more questions. Connor, your buzzer's tradie. Karina, lady, the first of three correct answers gets $50 cash from KFC.
2: Here we go, guys. Question number one. What are baby goats called?
3: Lady.
2: Yes, Karina.
3: Kid.
2: It is a kid. Well done. One to the ladies. Question number two. Who is the god of the sea in Greek mythology?
3: Lady.
2: Yes, Karina.
3: Poseidon.
2: It is Poseidon. You're on fire, Karina. Question number three. You need this one, Connor, to stay in it. Buzz in when you can tell me who sings this song. Do you
3: believe Lady.
2: Karina.
3: That would be Cher.
2: And that's it. She's a lady.
0: The first two questions, fair and square, just pantsed. The third one, I feel like the 44-year-old was more likely to get Cher than the 21-year-old tradie. But, you know, we don't pick them. We pick the songs before we see the people.
2: And the questions.
0: Connor, good luck telling Sausage Boy how you went today. We'll be thinking of you. Sorry, Sausage Man.
2: Sausage Man.
4: Sausage Man, yeah.
2: It sounds like a new superhero, doesn't it?
0: What's his superpower?
2: I don't want to say on air.
0: Fair enough.
2: Yeah.
4: Well,
0: I'm glad that was a little bit muffled. Congrats, Karina. You got $50 coming your way. Thanks to KFC.
3: Thank you very much.
0: All good. Brian Clint.
2: Much needed win for the ladies too. They go to 56.
0: His new Fisher and Tones and I on ZM.

0: Despacito.
1: Justin Bieber and Despacito on ZM with Brian Clint.
2: We've all been in the era where you want to get petty revenge on an ex.
1: I feel like it's natural.
2: It's quite
1: natural to want it.
2: Human instinct.
1: Yeah.
2: Where you think.

0: think about it.
1: Yeah.
0: You don't always follow through, but no. God, it's nice to think about.
1: Yeah.
0: Isn't it?
1: Sometimes the revenge you're thinking about is not petty at all. Sometimes it's far from petty.
0: It's full on revenge. I came across this story of a guy who's gone on Aussie radio and he's outed himself as getting petty revenge on an ex.
1: Oh, he's outed himself.
0: Yeah. So he's okay. Like, look, some people might call this petty, but I feel like it was warranted.
1: Yeah.
0: So the situation was, he was cheated on by his partner.
1: Okay.
0: And he decided to get some petty revenge. Take a listen.
2: Back in 2024, I took my ex's mom to a concert that they both wanted to go to because she cheated on me. That was half the Taylor tee.
3: They cheated on you, so instead you took the mum as revenge.
2: They wanted to go together, and I was close with the mother, and I thought, you know, this is what your daughter did. And side note,
3: I'll join I love head. This.
0: It was to the Taylor Swift Eras Tour.
1: Get out of here.
0: He bought the tickets for her. That was the last time you ever saw she cheated. Boom. Take the mum instead.
1: I like how he said, well, this is what she did, the cheating thing. So he's saying, well, I'm going to cheat on you with your mum. But not like that.
0: No.
1: At the Eras Tour.
0: Exactly.
1: I like it because it's,
0: it does fit into the petty category,
1: it's petty,
0: doesn't it, though?
1: And it's largely harmless. Like,
0: yeah.
1: Nobody got hurt. I'm interested in mum's role in it. Why did mum want to put herself in the centre of all of this?
0: I feel like mum definitely probably shouldn't have went.
1: Well, mum's clearly chosen a side. And maybe she's as disappointed in her daughter for cheating as the boyfriend is. And she's like, you know what? This is the only way you're going to learn your lesson. If I go with your ex-boyfriend
0: from
1: to
0: the
1: Taylor
0: though.
1: Swift Eras Tour.
0: You know?
1: A once-in-a-lifetime concert experience. It's not like she went to some festival that'll be back next year.
0: Yeah, like these tickets were so incredibly hard to get. And she's never going to do it again.
1: Can you imagine the selfies the guy would have got with the mum?
0: He would have been
1: put them all
0: posting
1: over Instagram
0: on all platforms.
1: I bet he bought the mum the t-shirt and the hoodie.
0: Yep.
1: Yeah.
0: 100%. Oh, imagine if one of them got picked to be the 22 girl.
1: To be the hat. The, yeah.
0: Oh, the hat. Yeah, person who
1: mum
0: received that.
1: Mum goes up on stage.
0: You'd be fuming.
1: And you don't have a leg to stand on, unfortunately, as the cheater. You just have to take it. Because you can go on social media and complain about it and everyone will go, oh my God, that's awful.
0: Why cheated on him.
1: Why did he do that? And you'll go, oh, I cheated on him. And they'll go,
0: Well, you kind of had it coming.
1: Yeah, you kind of got off, to be fair, you got off lightly.
0: As they say in the musical Chicago, she had it coming. Niche reference.
1: No, it's good.
0: I stand by it.
1: I think we need more musical theatre references
0: in
1: this show.
0: I agree.
1: So, yeah, yeah.
0: I agree. And all that jazz.
1: No, it's got to be. It's got to make sense.
0: Right. Okay. Fair.
1: You can't just break into song.
0: Okay.
1: Okay.
0: Okay. Should we ask people to call?
1: I thought you might have another one. Yes. 0800 dials it in. We want to hear about the petty revenge that you got on your ex. Nobody got hurt.
0: But it was some petty revenge, and you don't regret it.
1: It was petty enough.
0: Yeah.
1: Clothing might have got hurt, that's fine. Vehicles may have got hurt, that's fine.
0: 0800 dials it in, or you can text us on 9696. Petty

0: obviously had her reasons, okay? Mm-hmm. And it is petty.
1: She loved Taylor Swift.
0: And it's a, yeah, no one got hurt. So we endorse it as petty revenge, don't we?
1: Yep.
0: We approve?
1: It's okay by us.
0: We approve. So we've asked, did you get petty revenge on an ex? Jade is here. Hi, Jade.
1: Hi, Jade.
2: Hi.
0: Well, that little evil giggle there tells me this is good. Tell us about your petty revenge on an ex.
2: Okay, so I was heavily pregnant.
1: Okay.
2: And my ex, we went to a party, mm-hmm. and he wanted me to pick up his ex-girlfriend, so I said okay.
1: What?
2: Okay. And then later on, skip to the end of the night.
1: Not okay.
2: I found him naked in her bed.
1: Oh, no.
0: Okay, Jade. Yep. Yeah. So you've set the scene.
1: I don't care how bad this revenge is, it will be warranted.
0: We're all instantly on your side. Tell us what you did to get revenge.
2: I gathered three friends mine, and I brought a balaclava, some silly string, and a whole bunch of other stuff, and I shat into a fried rice container and smeared it all over his front window screen.
0: What was the...
2: I pretty much redecorated his car.
1: Pardon me?
0: Jay.
1: Say what now?
0: Jade, what was...
1: What the hell? Jade, you were...
2: pregnant woman, okay? We go crazy when people fuck... when people mess with us, yeah?
0: Jade, what was the silly string for?
2: Just for a bit of colour.
0: Oh, okay. Right.
1: Like, because it's silly. It's a silly little prank. Oh, a silly little boy.
0: I feel like the feces on the window shield got the message across. But I know, you know, silly string for colour. That it's okay.
1: I need to know, Jade. What did he really love his car? And what type of car did he drive?
2: Well, later on I found out it was actually his cousin's car.
1: Oh.
2: Oopsies. And it was just like a little shit box, so it didn't really matter.
1: It really wasn't.
0: Yeah, literally. Jade, did
1: he... Wait, the cousin got caught in the crossfire bad.
0: you told us you wore a balaclava for anonymity. Did he ever figure out who shat in a container and smeared it on his windscreen?
2: No.
1: I bet he would have, like, seen it and then probably had at least one good guess as to who it was.
2: He was like, oh, you wouldn't know anything about my car, would you? I was like, No.
0: Why? What happened?
2: No idea.
0: Oh, that's crazy.
1: Jade.
0: I like to think this man listens to ZM and he's just put the pieces together right now.
2: He actually lives in Aussie now. So
1: Jade, remind me.
2: We'll never find out.
1: Never to double cross you.
0: Yeah.
2: You know.
1: Holy smokes.
0: Wow, I don't know where we go from there. Anonymous, welcome to the show.
3: Hello, hello.
1: Anonymous, you doing stuff like that to your ex?
3: I think I'm doing a little bit worse, if I'm being quite
1: really?
3: Honest.
1: Really?
0: Okay, so you got petty revenge on an ex. What did you do?
3: I flushed the hair extensions down the toilet and flooded her bathroom.
1: Was it real hair extensions? Like real hair?
3: It was pretty expensive hair extensions.
1: You know how much those are worth?
0: No.
1: Oh, they're so expensive. And you flooded the bathroom.
0: Yeah.
3: Yeah. Oh. Not intentionally.
0: That wasn't the desired outcome. That was just a nice bonus, I assume, Anonymous.
1: No.
3: It was just the tip on the iceberg.
0: Mm.
1: Yeah.
0: Thank you, Anonymous. We appreciate it. We asked you what was the petty revenge that you got on an ex. Someone said, I may have peed on my ex's snorkel set.
1: I love that one. That's so good. Because when the next time they go snorkeling, they'll go...
0: It smells like piss.
1: It smells like piss. This ocean... Don't get me wrong, beautiful, but smells a little bit like piss.
0: My ex cheated, so I put glitter in all of his pockets and shoes, as well as in his shampoo.
1: See,
0: that is great.
1: It's the perfect petty revenge.
0: You cannot get glitter out ever, and so he will just constantly be sparkling. You have to throw everything out.
1: It's a great one. This one, I feel like, is hitting the mark exactly when we've asked for petty revenge on the ex. It says, me and my ex work at neighbouring businesses. Every time I check the mailbox, I just sort of scrunch his mail up slightly.
0: That's good.
1: That's good.
0: That's good.
1: I love it.
0: It's almost as good as peeing.

0: his snorkel. I had an ex that cheated on me. He was a bodybuilder, and let's just say he injected himself with some muscle enhancements. So for revenge, when I asked him to move out of my place, he took his bed, but only after I had used one of his syringes and injected fish oil all through the mattress.
1: Wow.
0: You've infused his mattress with fish oil.
1: And it would be so hard to figure out. You'd be like...
0: Because there's no holes.
1: That's what I mean. You'd be like... It smells like fish.
0: Why does it smell like fish?
1: This one's pretty good. It says, my ex and I split up because he cheated on me. We had two cars at the time. Both of the cars were mine, and I gave one of them to him to drive, and then I registered that car as stolen.
0: Oh, wow.
1: Brilliant. So good. I love it.
0: I put her toothbrush in the toilet and stole the charger for one of her adult toys. How annoying.
1: Oh, that is so bad.
0: And this might be the pettiest. We asked, what's the petty revenge that you got on an ex? Someone said, after we broke up, I became best friends with one of his sisters.
1: That is so malicious.
0: Yeah, I hope you are friends with the person because you like them and not just out of revenge, you know?
1: Yeah. What about this? This is a similar vein. A friend of mine's ex cheated. She is now married to his dad.
0: Oh, wow. That's end game type stuff.
1: That is next level.
0: You cheated on me, so I'm going to marry your father.
1: What would you rather? The poo on the windscreen or your ex marrying your dad?
0: Oh.
1: Poo on the windscreen.
0: Your poo on the windscreen washes off.
1: Easier to clean up.
0: Just go to the BP car wash.
1: Yeah.
0: The dad thing's just weird. What happened to my mum? Where's
1: she? Yeah, your poor mum. Why she got caught in the crossfire?
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0: Sabrina Carpenter and Espresso. On ZM with Brian Clune. You're activated for 5-night stands. 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
1: Everyone is talking about this Odyssey movie, aren't they?
0: The Odyssey.
1: The Odyssey. Biggest film, they're saying, that's going to be out this year.
0: Christopher Nolan.
1: I read somewhere that it's already made the money back that they spent making it in the first 2 days.
0: Oh, that's crazy. Because they would have spent a frickin' fortune on this film.
1: The cast is outrageous. Matt Damon, Anne Hathaway.
0: Oh. Elliot Page.
1: Come on, brain. You can do it. Who else?
0: Charlize Theron. Oh, Charlize Theron. Yeah.
1: There's more. Tom Holland.
0: I was going to say Chamolet, but it's Holland, isn't it?
1: I'm pretty sure.
0: Yeah.
1: Who else? There's more.
0: Claudia's seen it.
1: The cast goes on and on and on.
2: Charlize Theron.
0: Oh, Charlize Theron, isn't it?
2: Zendaya, Anne Hathaway, Matt Damon.
1: Huge cast.
2: Even more people than that.
1: Yeah. It's massive.
0: I want to see it so bad, and I want to see it in IMAX.
1: Yeah, Claudia went to see it at the premiere, and she said it might be one of the best movies she's ever seen.
2: It was crazy. It was just amazing. It's like the perfect genre for me, to be fair.
0: What genre would you call it?
2: It's like a historical adventure fantasy.
1: Great genre. Of course,
0: that genre. The perfect genre for you, obviously.
1: My partner, who is past her due date to give birth, due date was on Monday. She keeps trying to make me go to this movie after work. And I wanted to get your guys' take on it because I've said no and it's been based around a couple of reasons. Everyone is going to this movie. So every time she goes to book the tickets, the only tickets left are either in the first or second row.
0: Oh, okay.
1: And for a 3-hour movie, I just don't think my neck can withstand sitting like, you know, I just can't do it.
0: Also, the movie's so long, your pregnant partner's liable to go into labour.
1: She can go into labour, give birth before the film finishes.
0: You could have the christening of the child.
1: And its first birthday.
0: 100%.
1: Before the film finishes.
0: Right. It's not very helpful from you. She's carrying your baby and you won't even take her to the movies.
1: I'm also thinking about her.
0: Why?
1: She's literally past the due date.
0: Yeah.
1: And then wants to sit in these seats, which I feel like aren't going to be the best because you're going to, you know, when you're so close to the movie screen that it's like you're at a tennis game and you have to look.
0: Yeah, I hate it.
1: You're moving your head left and then you're moving it right.
0: I don't know why there are seats that close in an IMAX theater. I don't know
1: why
0: you would.
1: Doesn't make sense to me.

0: No, it doesn't make sense to me either.
1: Anyway.
0: But can you just sort it out for her? You should be going above and beyond.
1: I am. I've looked at tickets on the weekend.
0: No, that's too late.
1: Well, we don't know. This is the thing about...
0: You're just booking one so you don't have to go. You just don't want to go.
1: You're like, oh,
0: I found a screening for us in 7 days.
1: I do want to go.
0: She's getting induced in 5 days. And you're like, there's some available in a week.
1: I don't know why she wants to go so bad.
0: Not your question to ask.
1: I've looked at...
0: When she rolls over at 2 a.m. next week and she wants a double fudge sundae from McDonald's, it's not your question to ask why.
1: I had a go at her last night. I had a go at her last night.
0: Did you?
1: Yeah. I said to her, based on what you just said, I said, I'm a bit annoyed at you, actually. And she goes, why? I said, not once have you asked me to be the hero and go out and get stuff for your cravings. Not once.
0: And that might sound selfless from Bree, but actually you've been looking forward to the binge eating part of the pregnancy as well. So
1: exactly, but we didn't have to mention that part.
0: When are we going to eat all the chocolate?
1: When are we going to get the ice cream?
0: The only reason I had this stupid baby.
1: You're past your due date.

0: Role Models latest on ZM with Brian Clint. It's called High Hopes 3000. Thanks to KFC's Double Down. That's here for a limited time.
1: The Tea, live from LA with Dean McCarthy.
0: Dean, the world's most famous YouTuber, has got married. Oh, where's Dean? There he is. Sorry, he's on a different button.
2: Oh, here I am.
0: My bad, Dean. Oh, how messy. Tell us about Mr. Beast's wedding, Dean.
2: Oh, my goodness. A very intimate and private wedding, Clint, for Mr. Beast and his now wife, Thea Boyson. Now, fun fact, he's worth $2.6 billion.
0: What the hell? Oh, my God.
3: What the hell?
2: I know, right? You would think that if you had $2.6 billion, you'd have some extravagant affairs, hundreds of people. Nope, none of that. It was a private and intimate wedding. These two are like the real deal, right? They're not a Hollywood couple or anything like that. They've been together for 4 years. They met in South Africa, which is where she's actually from. And they've been engaged for almost a year and a half. But yeah, private wedding for the two. Do you reckon there's a good prenup? I don't know, they're both 28. Do 28-year-olds care about prenups?
0: Yes, good.
2: I don't know.
0: It's a good question, Dean. I don't know. I feel like you kind of have to have one if you're worth $2.8 billion.
2: You want it?
0: Yeah, interesting.
3: I'd love to know how much he spent on the wedding.
0: Me too. I saw some photos from it. He shared some photos. They both shared some photos. He said, I found my Mrs. Beast. And I don't mean this disparagingly. It looks like a very normal wedding.
3: It does.
0: It looks like a very standard beach wedding, which I think is kind of cool.
3: It's yeah.
2: It is kind of cool.
0: And again, no shade, but it's like the opposite of shutting down Madison Square Garden, you know?
3: It's the opposite of what Jeff Bezos did as well, who spent an estimated $50 million on his wedding.
0: Because Mr. Beast would be able to get some celebrities to his wedding if he wanted, and there's no sign that he did.
3: Yeah, he could pay for some of them to attend. Sure, Ed Sheeran would come down for a couple of mil, a few songs.
2: Ed Sheeran.
0: And it's a genuine marriage, right? It wasn't like, I dare you to marry me for $3 million.
3: If you can stay inside this circle for more than 2 weeks, I will offer my hand in marriage.
0: If you can stay in this marriage for the rest of your life.
3: We flip a coin to see if she signs a prenup. They're all Mr. Beast references, Dean. Dean doesn't watch
2: Very
3: that stuff.
2: Very good, yes.
0: To be fair, I've never seen a Mr. Beast video either, but I get the gist.
3: That's the gist.
0: Yeah.
3: Yeah.
0: Well, congratulations to the Beasts. Brie and Clint. It's beautiful things
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7: 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Good afternoon on State Highway 1. Heading north, it's heavy through Johnsonville, then moderate up to Churton Park, and then it's a good run. State Highway 2, it is moderate to heavy northbound at Melling, and again through Silver Stream. 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
8: Nice and fine for Wellington. We've got light winds. 6 is the overnight low. Tomorrow, partly cloudy. Few showers developing in the afternoon, mainly north of the city, and 14.
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9: In this update, the Climate Change Commission says investment in renewable energy makes financial and environmental sense, as it reveals we need to double our emissions reduction to meet targets. Chris Luxon says the NZ First leader needs to rein in MP Stuart Nash for criticising his national election competitor, Katie Nimmin, taking maternity leave, calling her lazy. An Otago study of women with painful inflammatory endometriosis is assessing whether at-home pain management helps with memory and focus. Research has confirmed most countries over-prescribe powerful antibiotics, which can make them less effective, but many also don't use enough specific ones for life-threatening infections. Parliament's debating the right to take the mickey, looking into Green MP Kahurangi Carter's bill to protect parody and satire. That's news.
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11: This Friday, we draw ZM's five-night stand, so good luck to everybody that's in the draw. You'll get 5 nights in Las Vegas, courtesy of ZM, and you will attend the iHeart Radio Music Festival and see BTS, Benson Boone, Zara Larsson, Muse, Weezer, the Goo Goo Dolls, Snoop Dogg, the list goes on.
12: On and on and on, and Christine, you are on the list.
13: Thank you so very, very, very much. That is fantabulous.
12: When was the last time you had a holiday, Christine?
13: Oh, well, as I told you before, I've got two sons residing now in Toronto, Canada.
11: Oh, yeah.
13: And I've got a daughter and my grandies, half Kiwi, half English, in County Durham, England. So last Christmas, I was over for my son. He married an English girl.
11: Oh, you get it.
12: Lovely.
13: I was in Edinburgh for his wedding. And you think England's cold? Well, Edinburgh's tenfold cold.
11: Well, Vegas will be hot, Christine. Just tell us and tell everybody, can a grandma handle 5 nights in Las Vegas?
13: Oh, my God. You know, I'm not called grandma. I'm called Nana. I'll tell you what, we're just so young. We're the new 60s.
11: We 40. Love you. Can you be our Nana?
12: Yeah.
11: You sound like a good time.
13: I'd love to. Where are we going to go?
11: Vegas.
12: We're going to Vegas,
11: Christine.
12: Yeah, Christine, black or red? Where are you putting the money on the roulette table? Black or red?
13: I'm going to put it on black.
11: Yes, you are. All right.
12: Of course you are.
11: Well, best of luck. You're in the draw. We're drawing it on Friday. Thanks for listening to ZM, Christine.
13: Thank you very much, and it's the best radio station out there.
11: Oh, you're the best, Nana.
12: Christine.
13: I do delivery.

0: recently, and I'm out and about in a lot, and I just have so many chuckles. I tell you what, life's too short. Just enjoy life.
1: Bloody love you.
2: Ray of
1: Best
2: sunshine.
1: Of luck. We
2: Christine.
1: Might talk to you on Friday.
0: Okay, bye bye.
1: All good. Your next chance to be in the draw, like Christine, is at 8 a.m. tomorrow with Fletch, Bourne and Haley. Can she win?
2: She's so nice. What a ray of sunshine she was. You also. Know.
1: Next on the show, we want to know, what did you line up for?
2: Yeah, there's a store that's opened in Australia, and the queues were snaking around the building.
1: Mm-hmm.
2: Thousands of people lining up.
1: For a very regular thing that you can just buy online.
2: And they actually have an online store.
1: We'll talk about it next, and then we want to know if you've ever gotten a huge queue for something and what it was. First, Ariana Grande on ZM with Brie and Clint.

0: Ariana Grande on ZM with Bree and Clint. Hate That I Made You Love Me.
1: There's a shop that's opened over the past weekend on the Gold Coast.
0: Okay.
1: That people, according to reports and videos, were lining up for hours for.
0: Okay. Must be good then. Remember when people used to line up for a new iPhone?
1: Yes.
0: Remember that?
1: If we go on way back in the day, people used to have to line up to buy their concert tickets.
0: That's correct. Yep. It's the only way to make sure you got concert tickets.
1: Yep.
0: And you say way back, but you would have done it.
1: I never did it.
0: Oh, you didn't line up for concert tickets?
1: I might have just missed that.
0: Oh.
1: Mm.
0: Yeah, me neither.
1: Did you do it? Do you remember?
0: Real Groovy? I don't remember what the concert was, but I remember lining up outside Real Groovy.
1: You don't remember what it was for?
0: And doing crosses back to the radio. Oh, I've got to stop aging myself. Doing crosses back to the radio station.
1: Because
0: people
1: down
0: have
1: here
0: been there
1: the
0: all
1: line.
0: Night for tickets to the Foo Fighters or something.
1: Yeah. Nice. Well, this wasn't for a concert. It wasn't for an iPhone. It was for the clothing store, Princess Polly.
0: Oh, okay.
1: And the girlies listening, everyone knows Princess Polly. We've all been

0: on their website
1: before. Are you a Princess Polly?
0: I have bought stuff from Princess Polly. I literally overheard one of the interns, the young interns in the producer's booth yesterday, talking about how she'd spent $700 on their website.
1: Wow. Is it expensive?
0: I wouldn't say it's expensive.
1: She just went all out.
0: She obviously bought a lot.
1: Oh, you know why, though?
0: Why?
1: Because she got the new job. So she'll be getting the clothes for the new job. She's coming off internship.
0: Treating herself.
1: She's got to come out of intern clothes and go into adult, like.
0: Totally.
1: You know?
0: Well, she spent up big on Princess Polly.
1: Nice.
0: So they opened their first store in Bondi in Sydney, according to this article. Same thing, huge lines. And I was like, why are people going so nuts over this stuff? Because, like you said, you can buy it online.
1: Yeah.
0: And apparently they were offering big prizes.
1: Oh, is that what it is? Okay, yeah. Well, that's fun. And it's something to do, right? Like, you feel like you're part of the thing.
0: You feel like you are a part
1: of something,
0: everybody
1: goes to the big Princess Polly event.
0: Yeah, gift cards.
1: Get a coffee, go and line up.
0: Several hundred dollars.
1: I mean, I wouldn't do it, but I can understand why you would.
0: Yeah. I couldn't believe, like, if you've seen the videos, thousands of people lining up for this clothing store.
1: Yeah.
0: I have lined up for stuff before.
1: Have you?
0: Yeah. I mean, I feel like maybe my longest time that I have stood in a line was maybe 8, 9, 10 hours.
1: Wow. Oh, was that the Ellie Goulding concert?
0: So there's been a couple. Ellie Goulding, yes.
1: To get in and get the barrier.
0: Wanted to get barrier at the Ellie Goulding concert.
1: Yeah.
0: And I also lined up for a good 10 hours for a Katy Perry concert. It was the Prism concert. So the last good one from Katy Perry.
1: You are Queen Millennial, eh?
0: And that was...
1: In her ankle socks.
0: If you recall, that was the concert where I lined up for like 10 hours, sat in this line, got barrier at Katy Perry, and that's when that small group of girls behind me at the concert started chanting at me, "Sit down, tall girl."
1: That's right.
0: "Sit down, tall girl."
1: And they didn't know what you'd been through to get there.
0: And I just, I was fuming. I was like, I've been here for 10 hours.
1: And boy, you've never, Katy Perry's roar has never resonated more with someone than it did with...
0: Oh, mate, there was fireworks, I'll tell you that.
1: Tall girl Brie Thomsell in that moment.
0: Oh, look out. Have you ever lined up for like ages for something?
1: No. I remember when our new boss, Marty, who at the time was an intern, and we made him line up outside the Apple store for, I think, about 36 hours.
0: Oh.
1: To get the first iPhone in New Zealand so that we could give it away on the radio.
0: Wait, as in iPhone Ground Zero?
1: The first one of that model. I think it was the iPhone.
0: Oh, okay.
1: Might have been the iPhone 4 when it came out.
0: Gotcha. 36 hours.
1: Yeah, but he was an intern.
0: God, he literally has spent his whole life just trying to become your boss to get revenge on you for that.
1: Yeah. It's a full circle moment.
0: Yeah, he's like, finally, I will get what's mine.
1: No, I'm not really that keen. When you go to America, you understand how important lining up is. They love lining up for things. They line up for everything. Like,
0: yeah,
1: I feel like
0: do.
1: Lining up is part of the experience for Americans.
0: I mean, people have been known to line up for hours for shoe drops.
1: Someone said I lined up for hours for the opening of Culture Kings.
0: Oh, yeah. There you go.
1: And someone just reminded us about how we used to have to line up to go into the grocery store during COVID.
0: Yes.
1: Remember that? And we were all socially distanced by 2 meters.
0: I never had to do that.
1: Didn't you?
0: Because we always.
1: Oh, because you got a nurse.
0: Yeah, my partner's a nurse, and we just used to send her down to the grocery store.
1: Yeah, you got her.
0: And they were allowed to bypass the line.
1: Yeah, it's like going to the RSA with a returned service person.
0: Hey, about time the nurses
1: smarter, not harder.
0: Bloody got something.
1: Yeah. 0800 dials it in or 9696 on the text. What's the thing that you lined up for?
0: Yeah.
1: And how long did you line up for? And was it worth it as well?
0: Would you do it again?
1: Yeah. Share it with us. We'd love to hear it. Here's Pink Pantheress on ZM.

0: Morgan Wallen. And last night on ZM with Bree and Clint.
1: We're talking about things you lined up for ages. Whether it be a concert, the new iPhone.
0: People line up in crazy weather for some things too, if you're a real fan.
1: If you're
0: desperate for the thing.
1: People take tents with them.
0: Yeah, they do. And they get really aggressive too if anyone gets ahead of them. That
1: happened to me when we lined up for the Ellie Goulding concert to get Barrier.
0: Yeah.
1: And we got there early. Like we were about, I think me and my friend were about maybe the eighth people in line.
0: Not bad.
1: So pretty good.
0: Mm-hmm.
1: And then all of a sudden, so we'd been there for about 4 hours. These people turned up. And they've walked straight over about two people in front of us and they've gone, hey, what's happening?
0: Nah.
1: And everyone in the line just lost it.
0: It's like what used to happen at the clubs.
1: Yeah.
0: And you've been in the queue
1: back
0: for half an hour.
1: Line.
0: Yeah, back of the line.
1: Back of the
0: Some
1: line.
0: Some other people get out of a taxi and they go, oh, it's our friends.
1: Hey.
0: And they're like, oh, come in with us.
1: No.
0: Back of the line. Back of the line.
1: Are we Karens?
0: Back of the line. You do feel like one in the line, and you have to get everybody behind you on your side.
1: And that's the thing. Once you have the rest of the line
0: then
1: on
0: you
1: board.
0: Then you win. Someone said I lined up for Harry Styles for 13 hours.
1: Wow.
0: And I was still about 10 rows back from the barrier. I was fuming. I went out there. Ella and I went out there when the Harry Styles concert was happening at Mount Smart Stadium, and we met some people that had been in the queue for ages. It was a really good vibe, but it was a really long queue.
1: That's hectic.
0: We were out there at like 11 o'clock in the morning and the gates didn't open until 4 and it was jam-packed.
1: Do you even have any energy left by the time the concert starts?
0: I know.
1: I'd be exhausted.
0: Yeah.
1: Someone said lined up for 2.5 hours to get into the Pokemon Cafe in Japan for my son just to eat a Pikachu burger that was absolutely tasteless. See, but that's what you do for your kids.
0: So you do for your kids. I bet he didn't think it was tasteless.
1: But he loved every second of it.
0: Yeah. Get the photos, get the hell out of there. Mm-hmm. I lined up for 3 hours to meet Ben Lummis at the warehouse in Rotorua. That's priceless, though.
1: That is priceless. You'll never forget it.
0: You may never meet Ben Lummis at the warehouse in Rotorua ever again.
1: Someone else texted through and said, to meet Ben Lummis at Sounds Music Store in Christchurch when he won Idol. Okay, so they were lining up for Ben Lummis.
0: This is the pulling power of Ben Lummis.
1: People love the Lummis.
0: Love... The Lummis line.
1: Yeah.
0: I lined up first and last time for the iPhone 4 in Newmarket overnight. I was second in line. I told you, you would have been behind our boss, Marty.
1: Oh, true.
0: He would have been first in line. He would have been there. If I remember correctly, he's wearing some blue Rip Curl puffer jacket, little camping chair.
1: Yeah, because he had to sleep outside. Crazy to me that there's no Apple store in New Zealand.
0: The opening day came and they didn't sell it until like lunchtime due to some BS delays. I got in and they wouldn't sell it to me because I was an ex-employee.
1: No.
0: I was so angry. I had waited in line for 18 hours. Such BS.
1: I'd be
0: That's
1: fuming.
0: Crazy.
1: I would be fuming. Someone else said when Costco first opened, I went and stood in line for something that I didn't even know what it was for. In the end, I ended up getting a hot chicken. I loved it. It was the greatest hot chicken ever. Hell yeah.
0: The person's got a really good attitude.
1: They have a great attitude.
0: You're like, you see a line.
1: You're like, well,
0: you
1: must be good.
0: It must be good. Is it free to join the line? Yeah, man, it's free.
1: Sweet.
0: I'm in.
1: Let's see what happens.
0: What are we getting?
1: Don't know.
0: I just got on this line because everyone else was on the line.
1: What a thrill. That's what you're getting.
0: And then they go, congratulations, you receive a Costco hot chicken. Fantastic. How much do you guys sell these for? I don't know, about
1: $9? You're like...
0: You're telling me I just saved
1: $9? My lucky day.
0: And I get a chicken.
1: Best hot chicken ever.
0: Best day ever.
1: Mm-hmm.
0: It's a great attitude. Brian Clint, we're going to play Google Down next. You can win 50 KFC chicken dollars. First, Olivia Rodrigo's stupid song on ZM.

0: Olivia Rodrigo's stupid song on ZM with Bri and Clint.
1: Let's play Google Down.
2: Do you feel lucky? Well, do ya? It's time for Bri and Clint's Google Down, punk.
1: Here we go, Google Down. The whole team is back in action, which means you've got three people to pick from and who you think will win today's game of Google Down. Is it Clint? Is it Claudia? Is it Ella? You can text one of those names to 9696 and you could win yourself 50 KFC chicken dollars.
0: Lovely. First, Olivia Dean's A Couple of Minutes on ZM with Bri and Clint.

0: Olivia Dean in a couple of minutes on ZM with Bree and Clint. Just before we play Google Down, before we were asking what you queued up for.
1: Yes.
0: This is a very cute text from someone. It says, "Hey guys, when Lewis Road Creamery started their flavoured milk, people started queuing up in the supermarket to get some.
1: Mm-hmm.
0: My 70-plus-year-old dad saw the queue and joined in, even though he didn't know what it was for."
1: Hell yeah.
0: "But he didn't want to miss out on anything for his granddaughters."
1: Cute. And how exciting for him that it was something he could give to his granddaughters.
0: Exactly right.
1: He didn't know that.
0: No. And then it ends up being flavoured milk, and he's like, granddad of the year.
1: Right up my granddaughter's alley.
0: Yeah, you could have phrased that better. I know what you mean, yeah.
2: Do you feel lucky? Well, do ya. It's time for Bree and Clint's Google Down, punk.
1: Let's see who is the fastest Googler. Is it Clint, Claudia, or Ella? That is what we do here at Google Down. I will read out the question. First person to yell out the answer that is correct, I'll give you a point. First to three takes the win. Are we ready?
0: Yeah.
3: I hope so.
1: All right, guys, here we go. Question number one. What is the highest grossing movie of all time?
0: Avatar.
1: Which one?
0: One.
1: That's
3: Avatar.
1: Right.
3: Yeah, wow.
1: Avatar, the 2009 first film for Avatar, approximately... 2.92 billion dollars
3: at the box office.
0: I believe it got beaten by Endgame, and then they re-released Avatar 1 in China, and it took over, like, 15
3: cheeky.
0: Years... Yeah, yeah.
1: Goes Avatar, Avengers Endgame, and then Avatar... The second one, Way of Water. We move on to question two. Who invented the Pac-Man game?
0: Oh, I forgot to Google.
3: I've forgotten his name.
1: Toru Iwatani. I'm going to give it to Ella. Just.
3: I was trying to pronounce it correct.
0: Tahirua Toru Iwatani.
1: I think you did pretty well,
3: Thank
1: Ella.
3: You.
1: One to Clint, one to Ella. Question number three. Who plays the two lead characters in the 2015 movie The Intern?
0: Vince Vaughn and Owen Wilson.
3: Robert De Niro and Anne Hathaway.
0: Damn it.
1: I'm going to have to give it to Ella. She finished before Claudia.
3: Yeah.
0: What's the one I'm thinking of?
1: Wedding Crashers?
3: You're thinking of the other intern one.
0: They intern at Google.
3: Oh, yeah. That's a great... It's like a rom-com where they set their bosses up,
1: the
3: right?
1: Interns? It's called The Interns? Yeah, or maybe.
0: I've got to check. Sorry, I have to check.
3: Do we have
1: Simply
3: to?
1: Must
0: it's
1: know.
0: Called the internship.
3: Ah, there you go.
1: Internship. Okay, two to Ella, one to Clint.
0: That sucks, because that would have been two that I got off the top of my head.
3: Well, too bad.
1: Well, you got it wrong. Question number four. How many years ago did the dinosaurs go extinct?
3: Jeez.
1: 245 million years ago.
0: 66 million years ago.
1: Gonna have to give it to Clint. Oh, yeah. It's about 66 million.
3: Oh, ours is when they first appeared.
1: Very different.
0: It's because Clint was there. Sorry, I had to make the joke before anyone else did.
3: That's not a joke.
1: If Clint was a dinosaur, what dinosaur would he be?
3: A little one with arms.
1: I can't say.
0: Go on.
3: Little T-Rex.
0: Oh, that's not an insult.
1: I reckon it'd be that one with the frill. You know, that goes...
3: No,
1: is it like, it's a show pony dinosaur.
3: Oh, true.
0: The spitting one.
1: Yeah. Two to Clint, two to Ella. Question number five. In what year did they finish building the Chrysler Building in New York?
3: 1930.
1: Ella.
3: Oh, I hate that.
1: You've done it this week. You've taken it out.
0: Is it the win?
1: That is the win.
0: That's outrageous.
3: Is it actually?
0: Is it actually?
1: Yeah.
3: Yeah.
1: Is it?
3: Intern...
1: No, it is. That's the win.
0: Okay. I got dinosaur. She
1: Ella,
0: got intern.
1: Ella got Pac-Man.
0: Oh, okay, she did. Yeah, yeah.
1: And the Chrysler Building.
3: And I got nothing.
1: And Claudia, a no-show.
3: Bravo.
0: It's amazing because Ella is an intern, and it's the question that helped her win.
3: You dinosaur.

0: Sarah, that means you backed Ella. You get the 50 KFC chicken dollars. Well done.
1: Oh, shot, Ella. Go girl power.
2: Oh, girl power, Sarah. Love your work.
3: Hey.
1: Love your work.
2: Oh, stop it, you. Let's get coffee.
3: Hey, love you too, Sarah.
1: Oh, thanks, guys.
0: Hey, Sarah, love you.
1: Oh, I love you too.
2: Yeah. Say it, Claudia, say it. Love you, Sarah.
1: I love you, Claudia.
0: Hey, try again, Claudia. Try again.
3: And I love you as well, Sarah.
1: I reciprocate your feelings.
0: I love you. Sarah's the best.
3: Oh, okay. Good reality check there. Hey, the big news yesterday was that Rhythm and Vines has announced it is leaving Gisborne. After this, there will be no more Rhythm and Vines in Gisborne. So, we got so many questions.
0: And we need to know where it's going to be.
3: And why is it moving? That's the big question out of all of this. They posted yesterday that it was moving and Rhythm and Vines is not over, but they didn't say why. So, next we're going to talk to the marketing manager of Rhythm and Vines. His name's Kyle Bell. He's been involved basically since the beginning of Rhythm and Vines. Does he know? Can he tell us what the reason is and what the future of R&V looks like? So he's on the show with us next at ZM.
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10: 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Good afternoon. State Highway 1 northbound, Modrett through Johnsonville, then it frees up before Chirton Park. On State Highway 2 southbound, it is Modrett heavy towards the interchange. Northbound, it's heavy at Melling, a small Modrett heavy patch at Kennedy Good, and then it is heavy through Silverstream. Update is 0800 jammed. 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
2: And is kind of sounding like the soundtrack to a 007 movie. This is

0: That's Ella Langley's Choosing Texas on ZM with Bree and Clint. Yesterday, we got the shock news that Rhythm and Vines will be leaving Gisborne after 24 years at Waiohika Estate. And nobody saw that coming. That was breaking news to us when it came through at 4 o'clock. So here to help us work it all out is Kyle Bell.
1: Afternoon, Kyle.
2: G'day, guys. How you going?
0: Got a huge 24 hours for you.
2: Yeah, it's been a bittersweet sort of moment.
0: I'll bet. So the main question that we have and that people have been asking over the last 24 hours is, why is Rhythm and Vines leaving Gisborne, Kyle?
2: Yeah, look, it's probably just about the future, really. Accessibility and I guess the scale and getting the infrastructure all the way to Gisborne has provided some challenges. But I guess it's just the, it's 24 years. It's been a solid innings and built something great, but we need to look to the future and the long-term viability of Rhythm and Vines. So we've done some reviews earlier in the year and decisions sort of been made to sort of take it on a new journey.
1: It's no secret, Kyle, that the weather has played quite a big part in the last couple of Rhythm and Vines. Has that come into play when you guys were deciding this?
2: Certainly hasn't helped, eh? Yeah. We've had some very character-building weather, we like to put it.
1: That's a great way to put it.
0: Yeah.
2: From the punter experience, but also from staff. It's very tough on the site team. And so those have certainly been a factor, of course. But, I guess it's just there's everything from economy and other sort of excuses you can put in the mix. But in the end, it's just, looking forward to the future generations getting to enjoy something like Rhythm and Vines.
0: We're talking to Kyle Bell from Rhythm and Vines about the future of Rhythm and Vines and it leaving Gisborne. You haven't announced where it is going yet, and I know you can't. We're focusing on one last R&V in Gizzy first. But is the place that it's going, do you know? Is it locked in? And is that the new permanent home of Rhythm and Vines?
2: Yeah, no, look, I'm not driving the new location, so I can't really comment. But, yeah, I mean, we've kind of been using in our messaging that it's about accessibility and, closer to market. A lot of our audience is coming from Auckland and Wellington.
0: If you had to sort of throw a dart at a map, are more of the audience coming from Auckland or more of the audience coming from Wellington, you know?
2: Yeah, the Aucklanders, they take over the city.
0: Gotcha.
2: There's a big chunk of them, but
0: gotcha.
2: Hey, I'm not going to say where.
0: No, of course not. No, and you couldn't.
2: 2027 surprise for everyone. We're just looking forward to giving Gisborne the send-off she deserves.
1: On that, the news broke yesterday and all these ravers that used to go to R&V, Clint included, I heard he's trying to talk to his friends about going to the last ever R&V at Gisborne. Is it going to be the biggest lineup that we've seen in a long time to give Gisborne the send-off it deserves to R&V?
2: Mate, we're classic promoters, and every year is our biggest lineup.
0: Of course.
2: We've got a very good lineup. It's one we've been working on for a while, and there's some good names in there. A few returning ones that haven't been there for a while, and then there are a few new ones that have been in New Zealand exclusive and New Zealand debuts. Yeah, we're pretty excited to get it.
0: That's very exciting. That comes out next week, that lineup, doesn't it?
2: Yeah, next Wednesday, 5:30, we drop.
0: God, that is going to sell like hotcakes.
1: I have a feeling like people are going to buy their tickets no matter the lineup, though.
0: I think so, and that's what I'm looking at. And I have to ask you, Kyle Bell, me, Clint Roberts, who has done 7 Rhythm and Vines, but I think I've missed the last 7 Rhythm and Vines. Am I too old for one last bash at Waiohika Estate? Should I be booking my tickets for this R&V?
2: I think you should be. I mean, probably someone you could talk to would be a Brody Kane.
0: I already have. She's already offered me a bed.
2: There's a few soldiers out there that keep coming back. And, I mean, the Gisborne locals, there's heaps of guys that have been to, 23 years on and just love it. There's something for everyone. And that's kind of what we've always tried to sort of build when we're there with the experience.
1: There's a message for the older millennials. Yeah. Book your accommodation now before the other older millennials book it before you.
0: Yeah, because we all want the ones with the pool and
1: exactly.
0: The indoor
1: and
0: toilet.
1: And a bed with springs
0: and
1: in
0: a shower, because that's the thing we're doing now. Well, hey, it's very sad news that it's leaving Gisborne, but we're obviously excited for the future of Rhythm and Vines. It's not the end. So thanks for filling us in, and we look forward to that lineup. You don't want to just sneak one person as an exclusive that's on the lineup to
1: Go
0: us?
1: Go on, Kyle, throw us a bone.
0: You don't want to give us something like a Net Sky? Or a
2: Look, I mean, it wouldn't be Rhythm and Vines without having a good old sing along to Welcome Home or Loyal, but too much away. But
0: no,
1: Given us plenty and more.
0: He's a pro. Thank you so much. That's Kyle Bell from Rhythm and Vines.
2: Okay, mate.
0: All good.
1: Thanks, Kyle.
0: I think we got an exclusive there.
1: I think we did.
0: I think I've got a couple of
1: Someone
0: scoops actually.
1: Someone informed the Herald.
0: Bree and Clint, we're back after this.
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5: 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ZM Traffic.
7: Harvey Norman, Wellington's kitchen and appliance specialist. Good afternoon, State Highway 1. It is moderate heavy if you're heading north through Johnsonville. Freeze up before Churton Park. Heading south on State Highway 2, it is mostly moderate from the Esplanade towards the interchange. Northbound, it is heavy right the way through Lower Hutt. And again, it's Silver Stream. 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
2: Nice and fine for Wellington. We've got light winds. 6 is the overnight low. Tomorrow, partly cloudy. Few showers developing in the afternoon, mainly north of the city and 14.
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3: In this update, Resources Minister Shane Jones is questioning the targets our Climate Commission is warning the government may not meet. The Commission's latest report says the time available to correct course is now short. Jones says he won't tolerate destroying jobs to meet these goals. National's Katie Nimmin says the New Zealand First candidate's comments on her maternity leave are not only sexist, they're incorrect. Stuart Nash, former Labour Cabinet Minister turned NZ First candidate, sent a text calling Nimmin the laziest MP he'd come across. National Finance spokesperson Nicola Willis says they haven't made a call on campaigning on a policy to split the grocery retailers. Fonterra's main rival says it's game on as it pushes for a level dairy playing field. Open Country says a review of the Dairy Industry Restructuring Act shouldn't be allowed to weaken competition rules. That's news.
1: 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ZM's Bree and Clint.
4: Evening, everybody. It is Bree and Clint. We are both still here. We are on Baby Watch. We're waiting for the baby to arrive.
5: At any moment.
4: Any moment. Bree's in a special car park so she can make a swift exit from the building should the message come in that baby is on the way. But it hasn't yet.
5: Apparently the police are going to give me...
4: Oh, police escort.
5: An escort, yeah.
4: Yeah, nice.
5: If it does come to that from the show.
4: Well, that'd be nice.
5: Wouldn't it?
4: Yeah.
5: It's so nice of them to offer too.
4: You don't have to reveal which hospital.
5: Yeah, probably not.
4: Nah, you're nice, aren't you? So yeah, we'll keep you updated on that. Next though, we want to ask you guys if you have an accidentally personalised plate.
5: Yeah, Grandma over in the United States has had this happen to her. At first, she was pretty annoyed about it. Doesn't want a bar of it. And then she kind of came around and saw the fun in it.
4: It's not GILF 69, is it?
5: It's pretty close.
4: Right, we'll talk about it next. Here's Alex Warren.

0: Alex Warren's Passenger on ZM with Bri and Clint.
1: A woman named Nancy is making headlines around the world. She's a 76-year-old Florida grandmother.
0: Uh-huh.
1: And this week, she was shocked when she went to pick up her government-issued number plates.
0: Right, okay.
1: Because the number plates, the random letters and numbers that you get when you get a random number plate, normally create nothing.
0: No.
1: Not in Nancy's case. In Nancy's case, they created quite a suggestive plate.
0: Okay.
1: Okay, so I'm going to give you first the letters.
0: She's a grandma.
1: She's a grandma.
0: Okay.
1: So right. She's gone in.
0: Yeah.
1: I believe she's just gotten a new car. She's excited about it.
0: Right.
1: So she had to get...
0: I'm going to write this down.
1: Yeah, write it down. A new number plate.
0: Yeah.
1: Which read SQZA55.
0: Okay. Bri, I believe Nancy, the 78-year-old grandmother's number plate reads...
1: Government-issued
0: plate. Government-issued plate reads, squeeze ass.
1: You would be correct. This is all by chance.
0: Squeeze ass.
1: She was mortified and said, I don't believe a woman who of my age should be driving around with a number plate like this. And then after getting the opinions...
0: Not if she doesn't want to.
1: After getting the opinions and thoughts of friends and family, the 76-year-old grandmother, she's decided to keep it.
0: Has she really?
1: She has.
0: Oh, what a GB.
1: Yep. She said, I see the fun in it.
0: Yeah.
1: And if I was given these plates, then maybe I was destined to drive around with squeeze ass on my number plate.
0: On the trunk of her car.
1: Yeah.
0: I hope she's got a car with a big back end.
1: Bit of junk in her trunk.
0: Oh, good on her. I like that. You know, life has churned that up for her randomly. The universe has said, hey, in your later years, you know what you need? You need a number plate with a bit of pizzazz. Here you go. People pay good money for something like this.
1: Yeah.
0: Like if you went to Kiwi Plates and tried to... Let's check.
1: What?
0: We've got to check if it's available.
1: Oh, yeah, we should have a look.
0: Kiwi Plates.
1: Why do we always end up doing this on the show?
0: I know, right?
1: So are you looking for the exact number plate that Nancy received?
0: Yeah.
1: Okay.
0: Oh, what a great time for the company Wi-Fi to stop working.
1: Oh, no.
0: Oh, no, we're here. We're good. We're good. Create a plate.
1: I feel like it's time to update my number plates because I have those personalized plates that I bought on this show many years ago.
0: Yes.
1: But it might be time for...
0: The Leshko number plates.
1: Yeah.
0: Okay. SQZA55. Not available in New Zealand.
1: Oh.
0: Someone's got it.
1: Someone's already jumped on it.
0: Wow. Okay.
1: Because... They do stop people from getting
0: rude ones,
1: rude number plates.
0: Unless you can outwit them, you know, unless it can be so creative that they don't know.
1: Okay, let me just have a look. B-O-O-B-I-E-S.
0: Too long.
1: Plate not available.
0: Yeah, too long. Too big.
1: What about B-O-O-B?
0: B-O-O-B?
1: Plate not available.
0: B-G-B-O-O-B.
1: Oh, you know what is available? B-0-O-B.
0: Yes, B-G-B-O-O-B, Bri, available.
1: Is that? I've been trying to get that nickname started for years. This would be a good start.
0: You go B-G-B-O-B-S.
1: Yeah.
0: Big Bobs, also available.
1: Ooh.
0: That's different, though, because that's us coming up with a personalised plate. I want to hear from people who have an accidental personalised number plate.
1: Yes.
0: You didn't mean for it to spell something or say something, but it does.
1: Yeah, you got given the number plate, and by chance, it says a word.
0: Are you gay 007? You know?
1: Do you reckon they're giving that number plate out?
0: Randomly, they could.
1: I reckon the owner of Family Bar already got that one.
0: Oh, he's got gay 007?
1: Yeah. Plate available. It's available.
0: Oh, okay. Well,
1: we should get it for you, Clint.
0: Why?
1: Everyone's saying it. We may as well just lean into it.
0: I'll just choose to focus on the 007.
1: Hot,
0: but
1: how hot would a homosexual Bond be, though? He'd be ripped. He'd have great.

0: great style.
1: Yeah.
0: And he would never be distracted by...
1: So all the blonde girls...
0: The blonde women.
1: All the blonde... yeah. They lose their power over him.
0: Yeah.
1: Instead of getting seduced, he's like, not for me, ladies. I'm all business.
0: Martini, always shaken, darling.
1: Margarita, actually.
0: Pina colada.
1: 0800 dial ZM or text 9696 with your accidentally personalised plate. That's what we want to hear about this afternoon.
0: Correct.
1: First, Zara Larson's Midnight Sun on

0: Sienna Spiro's Material Lover on ZM with Brian Clint.
1: A 76-year-old Florida grandmother is making headlines after she received a government-issued number plate that read SQZA55.
0: Squeeze ass.
1: At first, she was not happy. She wanted to get rid of it and get a new one. And then afterwards, she's like, actually. I kind of said the fun.
0: I'm in my squeeze ass era.
1: Mm.
0: I'm going to keep it. So we asked, do you have an accidentally personalised plate? Paige is on the line. Hey, Paige.
1: Hi, Paige.
2: Hello, guys. How is it going?
1: Good, thank you.
0: What do you got for us? What's your number plate say by accident?
2: Well, I said to the team, I said, like, I don't know if you guys will find this funny, but they did, so.
0: Okay. I've
2: got a pen and paper, ready?
0: Yeah, I'm going to write it down.
2: And anyone that's listening, they're going to know it's me because everyone knows me kind of for this. It's okay. Not. Okay. EZD.
0: Yeah.
2: 241.
1: Oh, it's easy D.
0: Easy D, two for one.
1: It's easy D, two for one.
2: Easy D's, two for one.
0: Old easy D, two for one. Paige is in town.
1: It's good, Paige. It's very good.
2: Easy D.
1: And that's a government issued number plate.
2: Yeah, I mean, I've been in this car for 5 years. I got it and I saw the number plate and I was like,
0: I gotta have it.
1: Yeah,
2: I gotta have
0: it. Yeah,
1: it sold you.
0: It's perfect.
1: Who
0: Thank
1: doesn't
0: you, Paige.
1: Want Easy D?
0: Two for one.
1: You know,
0: what's your accidentally personalised plate? Someone texted in and said we sold a new Suzuki Swift back in 2011, and the number plate was GAE69.
1: GAE69. Love it. So many texts coming through on this. Someone said, I've seen a number plate that was DTF169 on a RAV4.
0: Wow. DTF169.
1: How did they miss that? The government office, when they were like spitting out new number plates.
0: Someone's texted in and they said, I had FTP420. If you know, you know.
1: Oh, yep, I know.
0: You're getting pulled over.
1: 100%
0: If your number plate
1: you
0: is FTP420, you're getting pulled over.
1: Yeah.
0: And your car's getting searched.
1: Mm-hmm. What about this? This one, I feel like you will get pulled over as well. It says standard number plate, GJA420, Gunja 420.
0: Gunja 420.
1: How good?
0: My 18-year-old sister's number plate is HQE99. Her car's nickname is Ho99.
1: So good. These are all government-issued number plates, accidental personalised plates. Like this one here, it says, my parents' car back in the day was SX6955.
0: Wow. I don't know what the 55 is for, but...
1: Who knows? Doesn't matter, because the first part is so strong.
0: I've seen FAP 24/7. Have you really?
1: That is not
0: Have
1: a government-issued
0: really?
1: Number plate. They haven't.
0: Alicia.
1: You just got done like a dinner. Someone said, this one's quite cool. It says, we had a ute that was all decked out for four-wheel driving. The plate, which was government issue, the first three letters were MUD.
0: Mud.
1: How good's that?
0: That's great.
1: And it's the big four-wheel drive.
0: It'd be great if you had an off-roader and you just got those letters, MUD.
1: Yeah, what a great number plate.
0: Or MUDDY.
1: But they got it. And I mean, there's numbers on the back, but they didn't pay for it.
0: I always wanted to get UB6IB9, but the system will not allow it.

0: I don't get it.
1: I reckon most people wouldn't even understand it. There you go. Your fact, your point was proven straight away.
0: So what is it?
1: UB6, IB9.
0: Ah, got it. I got it now. What about this one? My old car, when I picked it up from the dealership, was NRL 69. Let's just say the men in the office had a giggle when they handed me the keys.
1: Well, that's our two favourite things.
0: Put them both together. That's a perfect number plate.
1: My old flatmate's number plate was DYK690. And yes, she had a girlfriend.
0: What about this one? My husband got the number plate A1MLF for his scooter. He swapped it back after a few days.
1: Your husband was the A1 MILF man. Oh, that's so good. Colleague's non-personalised motorbike number plate was B1CHY. Another colleague asked me if I had bought a new bike after seeing the number plate. That's so good.
0: That's very good.
1: Okay, I didn't get done, Bree. We've got another text here. It says FAP 24/7 is a red Toyota Vitz.
0: Stop saying it.
1: I'm putting it into car jam. No.
0: Okay. Yeah, put it into car jam. See if they're telling the truth. Or you've gotten done twice.
1: Okay. If I've been done.
0: God, I hope that they've done you like a dinner twice.
1: If I have been done and I've accidentally said FAP 24/7 on the radio 3 times now, what's my penalty?
0: You buy all of us lunch.
1: Oh, okay, right. It's in car jam. Ah, it's a 2004 Toyota Vitz. It exists. It's registered.
0: God, you really should have put something on the table that if you were right.
1: I just needed vindication.
0: Yeah.
1: I just needed evidence so that I don't get another BSA complaint as well.
0: Oh, true.
1: It exists.
0: You're on your last strike.
1: Yeah. But now, FAP 24/7. Okay, that might have been too far.
0: I was going to say, you're pushing it now.
1: A birthday banger next. Who wants it? The number one song on their 16th birthday? We can do it for you if you call now on 0800 Dial ZM. Brian Clint.

0: Fimby and Goddard on ZM with Bree and Clint.
1: Bree and Clint.
2: All I want for my birthday is a birthday banger.
3: All right, let's do your birthday bangers. Number one songs when you turn 16. We'll figure them out and then we'll play our favourite.
0: Brandy's going to do Dad's birthday banger. Hi, Brandy.
3: Hi, Brandy.
0: Are you there, Brandy?
4: Hello. Oh,
3: there's we got Brandy. You now. How old are you, Brandy?
4: I am 27.
3: Oh, cute. You want to do Dad's birthday banger?
4: Well, he's a big 50 this year. So.
3: Okay, great. All right, well, let's see what Dad got. What is his exact birthday?
4: He is born on the 17th of September, 1976.
3: All right, that means your dad was 16 in 1992, and here's Dad's birthday banger.
2: Don't tell my heart, my aching-breaking heart. I just don't think it understand.
0: Miley's dad, Billy Ray.
2: And you can tell my heart, my aching-breaking heart.
0: What do you reckon, Brandy? Does it suit your dad?
4: He'd like that one, yeah.
0: Yeah.
3: Oh, it's a top-notch banger from Billy Ray.
0: What's Dad's name?
4: Regan.
0: Regan. Regan. Yeah, it's perfect.
3: Regan.
0: Yeah.
3: Regan Ray.
5: I'm Regan.
3: Love me a bit like of Billy Ray Cyrus.
5: This is my birthday banger.
0: Okay, wait there, Brandy. We're going to do a birthday banger for Kim. Hi, Kimberly.
3: Hi, Kim.
6: Hello. How are you?
3: Good, mate. How's your day been?
6: Baby news? Any babies?
3: No baby yet, Kim.
6: I'm waiting.
3: I'm ready to drop everything and go. So if you don't hear me on the show, that's probably where I am.
6: Okay.
3: But I'm here for now,
0: but no baby yet.
3: We're on baby watch. Hey, Kim, while you're here, what is your birthday?
6: 18th November, 86.
3: All right, that means you were 16 in 2002. And Kim, on that day, this was number one. Oh, yeah.
0: Oh, wow.
6: Oh, that's good.
3: Hell yeah.
0: Few babies been created because of that song.
6: Yep.
3: It was the Arseless Chaps.
0: Yeah.
3: I'm into it, Kim. What about you?
6: I like it. Yeah. I like it. But you can't beat Billy Ray, but...
0: Oh, I reckon you can.
6: I don't know. I

0: hot tune.
1: What did I say the other day? I said we need to play more Kelly Rowland on Friday Jams.
0: You're always saying it.
1: I'm always saying it. Where's Kelly Rowland?
0: Do you like it, Rach?
2: Yeah, I actually do.
0: That'd be a good soundtrack at the rugby photos.
1: Mm-hmm.
2: Yes.
1: I'm into it, Rach. Yep. I think you got a great one.
0: Okay, wait there. We're going to choose between David Guetta and Kelly Rowland, Christina's Dirty and Billy Ray Cyrus. Good, good lineup.
1: Great lineup today. Really solid. Some we don't see very often, if not at all, in Birthday Banger.
0: Yes.
1: Which is why my vote is going to so many people's sexual awakening. It's Dirty Christina Aguilera.
0: Dirty Christina, I understand what you're saying.
1: Yeah. The film clip was in the boxing ring.
0: Yeah.
1: The arseless chaps.
0: I'm afraid I'm going to have to agree with you.
1: Hell yeah!
0: And play Christina Aguilera Dirty.
1: Thank you, mate.
0: Kim, you just won Birthday Banger. Well done.
3: Yes!
1: Go, Kim!
0: Yes, I knew you wanted to win. I knew you didn't really want that Billy Ray song.
1: Let's get dirty, Kim.
0: Too dirty to clean my act up. Franklin, it's ZM.

0: Kimberly's birthday banger. I just did a bit of quick math while that was playing.
1: Yes.
0: Because we're coming up on 8 years of this show, mm-hmm. you and I. I think it's 8 years in next month.
1: It was this month.
0: It was this month.
1: Started this month.
0: Did we miss it?
1: You missed it.
0: Did we miss it? Did I miss it?
1: Yeah, you missed it. I got you a present.
0: No, you didn't.
1: I did. Didn't I, producers?
0: No, you didn't.
2: You spent a lot of money on it.
1: Bring out the present.
0: There's no present.
1: I'll give it to you after the show.
0: No,
2: it's too
0: no present.
2: Big for us to carry no, through.
0: No, I know you're telling. I know you're telling porkies. No, no, no. Did I miss it?
1: You missed it.
0: Yeah. No one likes people who celebrate every anniversary. Do
1: July 4th.
0: Was it?
1: Yeah.
0: Is that?
1: I'm pretty sure
0: it was August.
1: Nah, July.
0: Oh.
1: I'm like 99% sure. Normally I do an anniversary song, but.
0: No, let's be chill. Let's not do anything until our 10th.
1: Okay, the 10th, I'll go 100p.
0: 10th, we'll go all out.
1: Yep.
0: You know when you see someone and they do a post and they're like, 23 years with this one. You're like, so?
1: I mean, but every year after 20 years when you're with someone is an achievement, though,
0: it's like every year,
1: in fairness.
0: It's like every year when you see Fletcher and Bourne's one roll out and it's like, we've been together 79 years and 3 months. And we're like, yeah, we know.
1: We saw last year's.
0: They're the same photos. Anyway, my point was going to be we've done, I estimate, conservatively, 5,520 people's birthday bangers.
1: Have we?
0: In that time.
1: Yeah. Plenty more birthday bangers to do, though. We're just getting started.
0: Oh, we're just getting started. Yeah, yeah.
1: You know, tip of the iceberg, really.
0: Oh, no, no. We're going to be here as long, if not longer, than Fletch and Vaughan. So we'll hit the 10,000 mark easily.
1: We have to continue to do this show until all the birthday bangers are done.
0: That's in our, yeah, that's the deal we did.
1: Yeah.
0: When we started this show.
1: Yeah.
0: And they keep making more people. It's so frustrating.
1: So we're just going to keep,
0: going.
1: Working longer.
0: Next, we're going to call Bree's heavily pregnant fiance to ask if she's allowed to go to Rhythm and Vines this year.
1: We really shouldn't be bothering her, but.
0: And yet we are. We'll do it next.
3: It's just a one-time thing.
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6: Step up this winter and give blood. Good evening, State Highway 1. It is now heavy through Johnsonville. Heading north on State Highway 2, heavy from the Esplanade, and then it frees up a little bit. There's still a moderate run towards the interchange. Northbound, very heavy through Lower Hutt. Then it frees up, but getting heavier as we speak through Silver String northbound. Give blood, save lives. 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Tim Roxburgh for Time Saver Traffic.
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9: Her pulse started to climb as he circled her. Her breath shortened when he moved in closer. She felt hot. Was she feeling flushed because of him? What was this game he was playing? 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

Zed In with Brian Clint. That's a birthday banger. And a banger by very definition, that song. Christina Aguilera's Dirty, number one in November 2002. It's

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0: Harry Styles and American Girls on ZM with Bree and Clint. Rhythm and Vines announced yesterday they're leaving Gisborne. It's over. There's no more Rhythm and Vines in Gisborne. The festival will continue, but Rhythm and Vines, the version that everybody knows, is no more. I've done it 7 times, and you, Bree, have never been to Rhythm and Vines.
1: Never been. Hear great things.
0: Yeah.
1: Especially about the I Love You Bro Hill.
0: Uh-huh.
1: You are already looking at going to the last Rhythm and Vines at Gisborne.
0: Don't tell my wife. I haven't asked her yet.
1: Why have you not?
0: No.
1: Ugh.
0: She's not back in the country
1: Don't worry,
0: yet,
1: she
0: so
1: doesn't,
0: we're all good.
1: She yeah. doesn't listen to our show anyway.
0: No, and she doesn't want me around, so she'll be fine with it. If you don't go this year, you'll never get to experience the Rhythm and Vines that we all know. The complicating factor is you have a baby due 2 days ago.
1: Yes.
0: So there is no world where you don't have at least a 6-month-old baby at home. Is that the right time of life to be gapping it to your first Rhythm and Vines in Gisborne?
1: I want to say no, it's not the right time, but it's the only time.
0: It's the only
1: this
0: time.
1: Is the last one that's going to be in Gisborne.
0: The only person, because I feel like you're keen. I feel like you're keen.
1: I don't know. Could be.
0: I think you are.
1: I'll see how I feel when baby gets here, but I need to ask my partner, of course.
0: That's the missing piece of the puzzle. So what we're going to do is we're going to call your partner Sophia and you're going to ask permission to go to Rhythm and Vines. That's
2: Hi,
0: the deciding
2: if you
0: factor.
2: You record your name and reason for calling. I'll see if this person is available.
0: It's Bree and Clint calling from ZM.
2: Thanks. Please stay on the line.
1: I'm judging her.
3: Hello, Sophia speaking.
1: Hi, babe. It's me.
3: Hello.
1: Hey, quick question for you.
3: Yeah.
1: Did you hear the news that Rhythm and Vines is leaving Gisborne? This is going to be the last one in Gisborne?
3: Yeah, I did, yeah.
1: Yeah, pretty big news.
3: Yeah.
1: Thoughts? I mean, I'm someone who's never been to Rhythm and Vines. Have you been before?
3: Yeah, I think I've been maybe 4 times.
1: Okay, so you've been. Thoughts on me going to my first Rhythm and Vines this year, the last one in Gisborne?
3: Yeah, you can go, but it has to be the baby's first for the moment.
0: Take it. Take the deal.
1: Done.
0: Take the deal.
1: Baby in the mosh pit.
0: I Love You Bro Hill is now I Love You Baby Hill. What a fantastic answer.
1: I mean, she's the best.
0: It's compromise, yeah.
1: That's why I asked her to marry me.
0: You'll have a front pack, won't you?
1: Yeah,
0: you'll be fine.
1: How hard could it be to lug a 6-month-old baby around?
0: And babies, they don't drink much.
1: Huge ravers.
0: Will you be
1: They're
0: attending?
1: They're up all night anyway.
0: Your partner's gone, by the way.
1: Oh, she's like, I've had enough of this.

0: Dominic Fike on ZM with Bree and Clint. Quite a vigorous discussion broke out in the studio today because we often share lunch together. Well, we have lunch together.
1: We don't share our lunch, though. I don't want to be eating what you're bringing in.
0: No, you never would. I'd love to eat what you've got.
1: You eat...
0: Yours looks fantastic.
1: Yours looks... Some days it looks all right. Yeah. Other days, questionable.
0: Ella eats some horrific vegan hummus dish every day. And I don't know if I've ever seen Claudia eat.
1: I don't think she does eat.
2: I've evolved beyond that.
1: I think she's a vampire.
0: I think she's a vampire. Anyway, Bree was eating a tuna salad with a spoon, and it really...
1: Tuna rice salad, no leaves.
0: No bitter.
1: You need to specify that.
0: It really irked me. And
1: I think you're so wrong. So we need to make sure people listening know.
0: Yeah.
1: It's not a tuna... I mean, it's a tuna rice salad. There's no lettuce in it. It's just rice.
0: Yeah.
1: Tuna.
0: Yeah.
1: And then like some olives and some sun-dried tomatoes, etc.
2: Yeah, make me one.
1: That, my friends, is to be eaten with a spoon.
0: I don't believe it is. I don't believe salad is eaten with a spoon.
1: A leafy salad.
0: Even though I understand that it was more convenient. Do you understand what I mean?
1: What?
2: Yeah.
1: So if it's more convenient.
0: Yeah, I just think
1: which is why I'm using a spoon.
0: No, I get it.
1: But you're saying some weird, like, make-believe rules don't allow you.
0: And does anyone understand what I mean?
1: Do you understand what I mean?
2: Yeah, you got to stab it, regardless.
0: I feel like you have to suffer through it because that's the type of meal that it is.
2: Sometimes you don't want more in your spoonful.
1: I'm not.
2: You know, less is more.
1: Nah, I'm not an idiot. I go for what's convenient, and in that case, the best utensil is a spoon.
0: Like this person who just texted in and said, "What about a potato salad?" Let's
1: spoon.
0: Great one.
1: So
0: spoon. Fork.
2: You're stabbing the potato.
1: To be honest, either or for a potato salad.
0: Anyway, I want to see how divided we are. So we've tasked our producer Ella with coming up with a list of foods.
2: Yes.
0: And we are going to decide as a team what utensil. So Ella will show us the food.
2: Mm-hmm.
0: There'll be a countdown.
2: Ooh.
0: 3, 2, 1.
1: Okay.
0: And then you say the correct utensil to eat that food with.
1: Okay.
2: Sorry, what's this called? That is a roast dinner. Roast dinner.
0: 3, 2, 1. Knife and fork.
2: Oh, yep.
1: Yeah, that's pretty easy.
2: Okay, we're all on the same page.
0: Easy.
2: What about a lasagna?
0: Lasagna. 3, 2, 1.
1: Knife and fork.
0: Knife and fork.
2: Yep.
0: Okay, we're all good. We're all good.
2: Good so far. What about a yummy vegetarian curry?
0: Vegetarian curry.
2: With rice. Rice is in it too.
0: 3, 2, 1.
2: Fork.
1: Spoon.
0: Fork.
1: A fork for a curry.
2: Always.
1: It's a spoon.
2: And lots of salt.
1: You're wrong.
0: You used the rice to soak up the curry and then you just...
1: You are so wrong on this. Like,
2: no,
1: this is the hill that I'm willing to die on. You're so wrong.
2: That's
0: ridiculous. What sort of curry was it?
2: It's like got spinach in there, tomato, chickpea, stab, eat it up.
0: South Asian type curry.
1: Yeah.
0: Can an Indian or a Pakistani?
1: Thank you,
0: like
1: Claudia.
0: Can they text us and say fork or spoon?
2: What about like a Thai green curry?
1: What are you doing?
2: Fork.
0: Fork.
2: Spoon.
1: No.
2: Always fork.
1: Okay.
2: Fork.
1: For a curry with rice, text us on 9696. Are you eating it with a fork or a spoon? It's a spoon.
0: It's fork, and then you slurp the curry with that weird flat white porcelain spoon
2: that
0: they give
2: you.
0: You
2: don't get that with an Indian curry.
1: No, you just lift it up to your mouth.
2: What,
1: splinters in the side of your mouth?
0: No. The one that's kind of made out of the same stuff as toilets. You know that spoon and it's got like a flat bottom on it? It's got a weird handle on it?
2: Yeah, I know
1: like
2: the one.
1: What you eat a ramen with. You don't get that with curries, do you?
0: Don't you?
2: I don't think so. Okay, on to this
0: one. We're not
2: going to
0: agree. Give us another meal.
1: Yep.
2: That's a stew.
1: A stew.
0: An Irish stew.
2: Yeah.
0: 3, 2, 1, fork.
1: Spoon.
2: Fork.
0: What the...
1: It's a spoon.
2: It's weird for me because it's kind of the same consistency as a curry, but I would jump ship to fork for that one.
1: Just because the potato pieces are big, you know?
2: And there's carrot in there, stab.
1: What better to
0: scoop those with? And there's bits of shredded beef in there.
1: Then with a spoon.
2: Oh, Brianna.
1: A stew is like...
0: Someone just texted in and said, guys, a spork?
1: No, we would never allow ourselves a spork.
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5: 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Good evening. On State Highway 1 heading north, moderate through Johnsonville, and then it's a great run. State Highway 2 southbound, it's starting to free up. Still a moderate run towards the interchange, but much more free-flowing than it was before. Northbound, it is heavy through Lower Hutt, then a good run, and heavy again northbound Silver Stream. 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
5: Nice and fine for Wellington. We've got light winds. 6 is the overnight low. Tomorrow, partly cloudy. Few showers developing in the afternoon, mainly north of the city, and 14.
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6: In this update, the Greens say the government's asleep at the wheel on climate change. A new Climate Commission report shows we're at risk of missing all our emissions targets, and change is slow. New Zealand First's deputy leader says he needs to know more before responding to comments from new candidate Stuart Nash. Former MP Chris Finlayson read out a text from Nash on his podcast, which called National's Katie Nimmin one of the laziest MPs he'd seen. A Northland woman who asked police for years to look into her granddaughter's death is now being interviewed by police as they scrutinise a senior officer. More than 50 cases overseen by Detective Inspector Kevin Veary are being reopened. The gloves are coming off as a rival to dairy giant Fonterra warns against weakening rules on competition. Open Country says the Dairy Industry Restructuring Act should not be watered down, arguing Fonterra still controls nearly 80% of the market.
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9: Impassioned conversation before about utensils, and I know that you don't respect my opinion, but my wife Lucy.
10: That's not true.
9: My wife Lucy is currently in an Uber home from the airport.
10: Yeah.
9: And she tuned into the discussion.
10: Yes.
9: And so I put to her.
10: Curry. Curry was the most contentious one.
9: Fork or spoon.
10: Mm-hmm.
9: What do you think she said?
10: Curry and rice?
9: Yeah.
10: If I know Lucy, she's the smart, smart woman. She said spoon.
9: She said fork.
10: I'm shocked. I'm shocked at that.
9: That's why I'm married to her and not you.
10: Yeah, that's the reason.
9: We're going to play the password next. If you want to win $50 cash, all you have to do is guess the password. We'll give you the clues. And if you're keen, you can call us now on 0800 dial ZM.

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2: This is The Password, where we give you clues. You tell us what the password is, and if you do it before your opponent, you win $50.
0: Darren, you and I are going to work together to guess the password. How are you going?
2: G'day, Daz.
3: Come on, Glenn. I am good. How are you?
0: Good. We're going to do this, Darren. Don't you worry.
3: I feel it.
2: All right. Not if Teresa and I have anything to do about it. Hi, mate.
4: Hi.
0: Teresa. Okay, Claudia, yesterday's passwords were quite hard, and Bria and I struggled quite a lot.
5: Yeah.
0: Are they harder or easier than yesterday?
5: It's easier.
0: Okay.
2: No, they're not.
5: Here they come. You can judge it for yourself.
0: Okay. Yeah, I've got an idea. Sure.
5: Okay.
0: Oh, I've got a really easy one for yours.
6: Excellent.
0: No, not yours, Darren. I mean Breeze. The really easy one for Breeze.
2: Do you?
0: Yeah. Okay, Darren. My first clue for you, for your password. Ship. Ship.
6: Ship.
0: Ship.
6: S-H-I-P.
0: S-H-I-P.
6: Okay. And then go... Ocean.
0: Nope.
2: Okay, yeah. Teresa.
4: Yep.
2: Warning.
4: What was the word? Warning.
2: Warning.
4: Warning.
0: See, it works for me.
4: Warning.
2: Hold on, let me spell it for you. W-A-R-N-I-E. Warning.
0: Warning.
4: Warning. Oh my God. Warning. Is that even a word? I need a dictionary. Nah.
2: Is that better? Warning.
4: I think that's Shane
0: Warne. Well, if that's how you interpret it, then you interpret it however you
2: and
0: want. We can't give you any.
2: What would you say the password is?
4: Warning.
2: Go with your gut. Go with your gut.
4: Warning. I just think of.
2: What do you think of when you
0: What's
2: think of.
0: What's the password?
2: Warning.
4: Warning. Oh my gosh.
5: You can pass if you don't know it.
2: Oh, she's right.
4: Do I get a new word after that?
0: Yeah, you'll get another one.
4: Oh, yeah, perfect. Yeah, I'll pass.
0: Okay. Darren. Darren.
3: Yeah, can I guess Breeze?
0: No, you're going to guess mine.
3: I know.
0: Yeah.
2: I think Darren knows mine.
0: I want to guess Breeze too. Darren, I've already given you the first one, which was... Yeah, and your second clue is row. Row.

0: Okay, I'm going to go boat.
1: He's going to go boat, and he's going to get it. Good work, Darren. Teresa has one guess to equal you.
2: She's got it. She's got it.
3: Damn it, I was thinking Shane Warne.
1: Yeah, you had it, Teresa. Shane Warne, you nailed it.
2: You had it.
3: At least I know I've still got it personally.
1: You know what the one word clue was to get it for her?
2: What?
1: Jiminy.
2: I know, but some people might say car.
3: Shane Warne.
1: Yeah, some people might say car, but you went with Warne.
2: She bloody got it.
1: You could have gone with wickets.
3: I'm surprised I even got it because I don't know sport related.
2: And you could have went with Titanic.
1: No, there was a ship, not a boat.
2: Oh, I mean, same thing.
1: $50 all round. Well done, guys.
2: Good job, guys. Well done.
1: That's the password. Brian Clint, here's Alex Warren on ZM.

0: Bell on ZM with Bree and Clint. I've got Star Wars news, which none of us except for Claudia are very big Star Wars fans. So, Claudia, can you...
1: Oh, no.
0: Listen in to this, please.
1: Oh, yeah. I thought you were going to test me on something.
0: No, it's not a test. It's interesting whether you like Star Wars or not.
2: All Star Wars movies from start to finish.
1: Three, four, five.
0: Even the weird Mandalorian ones. A lightsaber with Luke Skywalker's severed hand from The Empire Strikes Back has just sold at auction for $3.75 million US.
1: Damn.
0: What almost is it? $4 million. No, the lightsaber that Luke Skywalker has in his hand, when even I know this, Darth Vader chops off Luke Skywalker's hand.
1: Oh, spoilers. Come on.
2: Spoiler alert.
1: What the heck?
0: Just before he tells him he's his father.
1: Whoa, oh, whoa, come on.
2: What the heck?
1: Who chopped whose hand off?
2: Oh, now we can't even watch it.
0: The lightsaber and the special effects hand, because they didn't have CGI back then, so the actual hand that was attached to the lightsaber, that's part of the auction too. Can you believe that? $3.75 million US.
2: I mean, look, I'm not a Star Wars fan, but even I know that would be probably one of the most iconic props from any Star Wars film.
0: Yeah, that or Vader's mask.
2: Like, there's not many things that you want more than that.
0: Yeah, but still, it's so much money. But, I mean, once you're rich, you do dumb things, I guess. I've got a couple of other interesting items that have sold recently. Movie memorabilia. We always talk about these when they come up.
2: Yes.
0: We always wear the ruby slippers, but the hat, the Wicked Witch's hat from The Wizard of Oz.
2: Oh, yeah.
0: Sold at auction for $550,000.
2: Wow.
0: $500,000.
2: Yeah, that's so
0: pretty
2: much
0: iconic,
2: money.
0: That hat, and it's one that you can use. You could wear that to a party and be like, huh?
2: I would rather the slippers, though.
0: Yeah, we can wear those too, but...
2: Well, if you've got small feet. Did you see how tiny they were?
0: Willy Wonka's hat.
2: Oh, see, this I would love.
0: The Gene Wilder one, yeah. not the Johnny Depp one.
2: It's the top hat from the original
0: $350,000.
2: Oh, that's a good deal.
0: US. Are you a Game of Thrones fan, Claudia?
1: I was until it finished, and then I wasn't.
0: How do you say her name? Daenerys Targaryen?
1: You crushed it. Well done.
0: The chest with her dragon eggs inside it from the first season of Game of Thrones. That went for $312,000.
1: Dang.
2: And
0: really? This is the weirdest one to me. Have you guys watched The Big Lebowski?
2: Yes.
0: Two rugs from The Big Lebowski went for over $350,000 each.
1: What?
2: Why?
0: Two rugs from the show The Big Lebowski.
2: Obviously a millionaire with too much money. Big fan of The Big Lebowski.
0: You'd have to be, wouldn't you? The bidding for those started at $15,000 and they went for over $350,000.
1: That's outrageous. That's too much money.
2: That's an expensive rug.
0: What do you want? What's the merch you want?
2: Ooh.
1: Katniss Everdeen's bow.
0: Good.
2: That
0: Ella?
2: Would be pretty cool.
1: Yeah. Or the berries.
2: I want something from the Titanic movie, like Kate Winslet's coat or something.
0: Great.
1: That's quite cool.
2: What is she,
0: or
2: the
0: heart
2: robe?
0: Of the ocean?
2: Or the heart of the ocean would be good.
1: Yeah.
0: Claudia, what do you want?
1: Or maybe something from Avatar. But
0: Avatar?
1: I feel like all of that special effects, isn't it?
2: Yeah, most of it.
1: I'll take one of the green screen suits.
0: Yeah,
1: what about
0: nice.
1: A hobbit foot? Oh, I'll take a hobbit foot.
0: I want Batman's motorbike from The Dark Knight.
1: Oh, that's,
2: oh,
1: cool.
2: That's pretty cool.
1: Yeah. I can imagine you on that thing.
3: I am Batman. I'm Clint, man.
1: Clint showing everyone who comes over. Check out this
0: you
1: bike.
0: You haven't seen my motorbike?
1: Vroom, vroom. It was Batman.
2: Does anyone know how you turn this thing on?
0: My wife said I'm not a little rider, but I like to sit on it and make the noises.
1: Clint, man.
0: Bring Clint after this.
4: It's just a one-time thing.
5: It never is.
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7: 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At about 6 o'clock, we had a crash on the urban motorway. This was in between the Aotearoa on-ramp and Hutt Road. Update us on that one on 0800 jammed. Otherwise, road's starting to free right up. No delays now. State Highway 1 northbound. State Highway 2 mostly both ways free flowing. 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Time saver traffic.
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2: Dean, everyone is talking about this movie, the Odyssey, and a fun fact about Matt Damon in the movie has come out.
3: Very fun and wildly surprising fun fact. His body double, the stunt double, was a female. And she, in his words, quote, had the best arms he'd ever seen. That's what Matt Damon said. His body double, stunt double, she had the best arms he'd ever seen. So, you know, all of those incredible scenes that are very, very high action-packed and incredible was actually done by a very, very talented and fit female. And Matt Damon's telling the world and loves it, proud of her. He said when they first met, they actually hugged on set. First time they met was a hug, and he's like, boom, you've got...
0: She got the guns. Yeah, yeah. Devin Dalton is her name. And Matt Damon got shredded for the Odyssey too. Mm. He's in fantastic condition. I've seen him on a few podcasts talking about it. So she must have had a decent rig on her to be able to pull off Matt Damon-level muscles.
2: Get
0: you know?
2: This. Devin Dalton, who is the stunt double for Matt Damon in the Odyssey, she's 4'5". What? And according to reports, Dean, I read somewhere that in the movie they have hired a lot of very short women to play these characters. So when they're filming
0: Oh, the scale.
2: The scale, it looked... So the
0: Trojan horse looks bigger by comparison.
2: Yeah, and who they're fighting looks way bigger because they're all quite short.
0: Is that a Hollywood trick, Dean?
3: That's exactly right. Yes, good Hollywood trick. Tom Cruise and Nicole Kidman tried it. In real life.
0: Yeah.
2: Fun facts for you guys.
3: Yeah.
2: In Celebrity Treasure Island, my stunt double is a man.
0: Really?
2: Yeah.
0: Yeah.
3: Really?
0: Because Bree's so tall.
2: The only person they could get that looks similar.
0: Bree is such a massive rig.
2: My broad shoulders, they were like, I know that Craig would do a great job.
0: Bree's stunt double is Julian Savia. That's the tea with Dean McCarthy, Brian Clinton.

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2: 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I can't see.

0: New music from Luca George. Oh, sorry, Luca. Just came all over you just there. I didn't mean to. I didn't know where the song ended. That's not what I meant. Don't look at me like that. It's not what I...
1: Whoa!
0: Not what I intended.
1: Whoa! Pardon you.
0: That's enough.
1: I'm glad we are not live. Oh, shit, we are. I'm lucky for you.
0: My apologies to Luca and the entire George family.
1: Someone get Luca a towel.
0: That's good.
1: I think we end it there.
0: Yeah, let's go. Bree is... Oh, we're on Baby Watch. Will Bree be here tomorrow?
1: Who knows?
0: Get your bets in.
1: Yep.
0: Buy a raffle ticket. We're selling them cheap.
1: Prizes are good. Tickets are cheap.
0: Winner gets to name the baby. See you guys tomorrow.
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6: And no. New vocal stim on ZM's Late Show with Brooke. Lovely to have you alongside us as we get through your Wednesday night together. Another day of just confirming that I have no idea of how time works, as I saw a memory post of Ozzy Osbourne passing away 1 year today. If you had asked me before finding out that fact, I would have said that he died this year sometimes. I just have no idea how things move. It was a year ago, which also means Trisha Paytas' baby's birthday must be coming up very shortly because those were close together. And then on top of that, someone shared it was 3 years since Barbieheimer happened. Crazy. Crazy how time just keeps going by. No stopping it. On ZM's Late Show with Brooke. Lovely to have you alongside us. We're going to dive into another great night with you. Kicking off a game of this versus that. Two tracks, one artist after T-Swift.

0: It's Taylor Swift. I knew it. I know you on Zedium. I feel like we really rushed into it. I didn't even ask you how your day was. How was your day? Did you have a good day? I hope you had a great day on Zedium's Late Show with Brooke. Shall we?
1: My Tiger Kung Fu is better than yours.
2: This versus that.
0: Please come in. Take a seat. We're going to play a game of this versus that. Two tracks, one artist. I will give you this new one, that throwback from the artist, and then balls in your court to decide which track you're vibing tonight. Our one artist is Charlie XCX, mere days away from her next album dropping this Friday. She's given us another single. This is Camera. It's all or nothing.

going along with three other singles she's released of this new album. Camera is this new one, accompanied by a gorgeous, gorgeous music video clip dropping today as well. If you like this new Charlie XCX one, Camera, the keyword this, T-H-I-S, is what you need to text to 9696. And because for that throwback, we learnt today that it's been 3 years since Barbie came out, I thought, why bloody not do Charlie XCX's contribution to the Barbie soundtrack? It's meant to sound peaky. It's meant to blow your speakers. If speed drive is more the vibe tonight, then you need to text the keyword that, THAT, to 9696 to vote for Charlie XCX Speed Drive from the Barbie soundtrack to take out this versus that tonight on ZM's Late Show with Brooke. If you don't want to risk it for the Charlie XCX biscuit, you just want to decide, you can 0800 dial ZM, call through now. Whatever you say wins. Next in a game of this versus that right here on ZM's Late Show with Brooke, it's your throwback track to Five Sauce.

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1: My tiger kung fu is better than yours.
0: This, however, is not finished. It's unfinished business. This versus that. Two tracks, one artist, Charlie XCX. She's got her latest album, which is called Music, Fashion, Film, coming out this Friday. It's going to be absolutely nothing like the last. Well, sound-wise, kind of similar, a little bit slower than Brat, the last big phenomenon we had from her. But it is, if you've watched the mockumentary, her stepping away from dance floor fillers kind of vibe. So it's either this new one.

just dropped today with a music video clip for Camera going up against that. Speed Drive, Charlie XCX. Why have you chosen that as a throwback, Brooke? Well, I'm happy you asked, because it is the 3-year anniversary since Barbie was released, and that's the track that came off Charlie XCX for the soundtrack. If you're unfamiliar with Speed Drive, you're about to get real familiar. It's a good one for a workout, ladies. This is called Speed Drive. If you're driving, don't get any ideas on setting.

0: Kicking it up a notch, Charlie XCX, Speed Drive from the Barbie movie soundtrack, which came out 3 years to the day, taking out this versus that right here on ZM's Late Show with Brooke. All thanks to the lovely ladies at haircare.co.nz. We've got 5 Kerastase prize packs to give away up at ZM Late Show on Instagram. Comment to win, and we could be sorting out that little hair situation. Thanks to the haircare.co.nz team. All right, coming up next on the show, I'm having a little Veruca Salt moment.
1: Daddy, I want a squirrel. Get me one of those squirrels. I want one.
0: Where I'm like, Daddy, I want this specific animal because I saw a video and I won't drop it till I get this specific animal that we want to talk about next on ZM's Late Show with Brooke. It's Gracie Abrams and Hit the Wall.

Sean Thomas. Matt right here on ZM's Late Show with Brooke. Lovely to have you alongside us. Everyone always talks about the seven wonders of the world. You know, like, what is it? The Great Wall of China, Machu Picchu, the Colosseums. I believe I've discovered what could be classed as the eighth wonder. Have you seen this video of this girl who's taking a sheep for a walk? It's not a walk, it's a frolic down the beach. She runs onto the beach with this sheep, and you can just tell this sheep's never been to the beach before and is so excited about being at the beach for the first time. Genuinely, there is so much saturation online, and you're looking at videos all the time. It takes something to stop me in my path and go, wow, that is something that I would like to do. So it has been my hyperfixation to try find a sheep to take to a beach. I am no sheep owner nor near no beach, so I have a lot of organization to do if I would like this dream to come true, which I really, really, really, really do. And I feel like Veruca Salt with her daddy wanting that squirrel's nuts. Okay, that's a Willy Wonka reference for those. I've been trying to find a lamb all day. I've contacted Vaughan Smith, our resident farmer. He doesn't have a domesticated sheep that I can borrow. His neighbours don't. I asked him to put it on the community Facebook page. I've gone back to my roots of Morrinsville farming, asked for a domesticated sheep there. No luck. And then it's like getting a car, and then it's getting the sheep in the car. There's a lot of stages to this. But I think when I want something to happen, as much as I want to take a sheep for a walk on the beach, it's going to happen. A sheep's going to line up. The stars are going to align, and I'm going to be walking, mark my words, walking a sheep on the beach by the end of this year. If you have any leads, and I'm not talking like a physical lead for the sheep, I think I'll just do a rope situation and a harness, which I've got. Don't ask questions. If you have any leads to a sheep, a domestic sheep, a little bit older, it's more like make a wish. You know, because that's how happy the sheep gets on the beach. 9696. But I don't know what it is about this particular video that sparked something in me. Is it the freeness, the happiness of the sheep, the happiness of the person? It's like when a dog's playing fetch, you're like, who's really happy here? The person throwing the ball or the dog? They're both just as happy. Who's really happy? The sheep or the person walking, running the sheep on the beach? Because I will be just as happy as the sheep on that beach. It's just really interesting to see it in a place. You imagine a lot of landlocked sheeps may never see the beach. I know, sad. So I would just like to grant that wish for a sheep as well, to take it to the beach. And that's what I wanted to talk about tonight. Where did you take your pet? Whether it was on purpose or accident. I know, like, cats sometimes sneak into the car without you knowing, and then you're at a laundromat with your cat, and oh gosh.

Or did your dog follow you to the bank? Or did you just have like a really friendly cat that you could take with you everywhere? Where was the random place? Or was it the beach? Did you take it? Did you take a sheep to the beach? Because I'm envious. 9696, where's the random place you were able to take your pet on purpose or on accident? Text 9696. We're going to dive in some of these stories next on ZM's Late Show with Brooke. It's Malcolm Todd.

0: It's Jelly Roll right here on ZM's Late Show with Brooke on a war path to try find myself a sheep to take a walk on the beach. It's simple in theory. Thanks to Mackenzie, who's text 9696, because there's lots of elements to worry about. Mackenzie said, retransporting the sheep, a medium dog crate with a blanket in the bottom will do well. I feel like Mackenzie has also taken a sheep to the beach at some stage. But if still looking for a lifeline, if anyone's got a domesticated old sheep that would like to take a wish, make a wish, a walk on the beach, 9696, let me know. But otherwise, we're talking the random places that you brought your pet. Whether it was on accident, whether it was purposely brought to these places, a lot of cat energy coming through 9696, including a Burmese cat on a boat. The people who own the batch next to us, they're able to take their cat on a paddleboard. This is crazy. Ash on 0800 dial ZM. Yours isn't a cat. What's the random place you can take a pet?
1: I had like this pet goat, Tasman. She was 2 days old. We had a rule on the farm that it had to be out on the paddock on the ground for 24 hours before we were allowed to take it and look after it.

0: Yeah.
1: So literally I had her, she lived in my room, she went everywhere with me, and I needed to go to Riccarton Mall to get some shopping done, so I literally chucked her in a big bucket with a baby bag and all her bottles. And I put her in the trolley and put, like, blankets and, like, shopping around her, so it just looked like I'd had a big shopping day.
0: Yeah.
1: And we just wandered around Riccarton Mall going to shops, and, like, if she made a noise, I'd, like, look away going, what was that noise?
0: Who brought a goat?
1: Yeah. What was that noise?
0: Did Tasman love it, do you think?
1: Oh, yeah, she absolutely loved it. She loved going out, and she would always jump in the car even when she got older.
0: Oh, how old were you at the time?
1: I would like to say that I was young, but I was probably about 23.
0: No, I would say that's young enough to be taking a lamb to the mall. 100%.
1: Yeah, we've taken, like, our family, we're a farming family, so we've taken, like, baby animals to funerals, to birthdays, like, they need to be fed. They've got to be fed.
0: Yeah, I know people complain about their babies, you know, like, having to be fed. Well, a baby lamb, a baby goat is the exact same.
1: Exactly the same. Like, my office is, like, full of females who have, like, children, but I don't have kids. I've got dogs, so when I got a puppy, I brought him into the office, and everybody's like, oh, you can't bring a dog in here. I was like, you bring your children in here.
0: Yeah, at least mine is semi-potty trained. Yeah.
1: Yeah, mine is cute.
0: Ash, thank you so much. The random places you've taken your pets. Oh, someone said my mum took our pig to the market one time. Sweetie, that's... sure. Yeah, sure.
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0: It's two Aussie artists teaming up, Tones and I, Fisher, on ZM's Late Show with Brooke. Joining us from Wellington, the winner of Smoke Free Rock Quest, Sahara on the line. Thank you so much for spending some time with us, Sahara.
1: Hey, thanks for having me.
0: That's all right. What's been kind of the post reward of Smoke Free Rock Quest for you?
1: Oh, man. Whole lot of stuff. I've been able to work with so many talented people, and also just the recording and production of the song and the music video have been great experiences that I would have had no shot at without winning Rock Quest.
0: Your debut single feels like it could have easily been in the new craze, this film Obsession. I don't know if you've seen the film.
1: Oh, Obsession. Yeah, I did see that film. I hadn't seen it before the music video, but I did see a lot of similarities, and
0: yeah,
1: the vibe was like quite similar, which is kind of cool and relevant.
0: Yeah, you might have to get on some copywriting there, Sahara, and see what came first.
1: Oh man, yeah,
0: that'd be perfect to get some more funds, maybe some silver.

0: action, and then you'll be able to pursue more music video clips.
1: Oh yeah, for sure. They definitely stole it from me.
0: Sahara, the winner of Smoke Free Rock Quest, this new track, Turquoise, as well. You said that you normally start with a single phrase that like lingers and you really like. For this track, what was the phrase that began it all?
1: Yeah, that's a good question. As a child, I was very afraid of the dark.
0: Right.
1: And it's sort of still stuck here now, which is kind of embarrassing. But
0: no, I'm saying, I was going to ask you. Yeah, yeah, totally people grow out of it, right? Yeah, totes. No, I have a little nightlight, no shade.
1: Yeah, that's good to hear. So I was in my house at night and I was just going out to get a snack, and the phrase, something's out to get me, waiting in the dark, that was the phrase that sort of built the song from there.
2: Something's out to get me, waiting in the dark.
1: Yeah, and from then on it went from just a surface level metaphor of being afraid of the dark to more being about having a person in your life that is manipulating you, like, in the dark, I guess.
0: Yeah. All of this has come from just like a midnight snack run. How bloody good.
1: Yeah, I know.
0: Sahara, the winner of Smoke Free Rock Quest, thank you so much for spending some time with us tonight, and we're excited to see where you go, what you do next.
1: Yeah, awesome. Thanks so much.
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2: Hey, hot stuff powering through the week. What, Wednesday night? What's next? Thursday? What's after that? Friday? Don't tell me. No, do. I'm so excited for the weekend. But we'll get through this week first. All right, task at hand. We're going to talk about if there is a photo that haunts you till this day. 9696, flick us a text now. Is there a photo that haunts you? Maybe it's a Halloween photo. Maybe it's like a school ball photo. This is a photo that haunts me where I've got like a back scoop back dress and clearly have missed a large portion of my back with fake tanning. So it haunts me. But what is the photo that haunts you till this day? I'm sure in some cases people will, like, it'll be your friend's group chat display photo if they really hate you. Or even like on your birthday when it rolls around, your friend who keeps posting that one photo that haunts you. It's never, and once they know that you don't like that photo, it will live on. Like, you think of how many photos there are of you out there that will just go into the, you know, abyss. No one will know. But this photo that haunts you keeps coming up, keeps popping up. 9696. What's the photo that haunts you? Why? Because we're going to talk about the photo that haunts him. However, a different ending. The photo that haunted Ryan Gosling has now changed, but the original is still out there, so it still could haunt him. We're going to talk about it after Harry Styles and American Girls right here on ZM's Late Show with Brooke.

0: I am hoping and praying that she's releasing new music right before an NZ summer, because I'm feeling like a hot Tatiana Tate McRae summer in Aotearoa. It's Revolving Door right here on ZM's Late Show with Brooke. Right now talking about what is the one photo of you that haunts you till this day. Because finally, some justice for Ryan Gosling. His photo that has always haunted him comes from, and it's celebrating its 10-year anniversary, La La Land.
1: There's a moment that haunts me. I didn't know this would become the poster for the movie. But I thought we were supposed to have our hands up, and I thought it'd be cool to put my hand like that. Even though everyone told me it wasn't cool, I was sure that that was cooler than that. And now when I look at it, and I have to see it all the time,
0: it's not cooler. He's admitted to changing the pose. So, like, Emma's got her hand flexed. His is, like, down, doesn't like it. For the 10th anniversary of La La Land, the studio has re-released the poster and changed Ryan Gosling's hand position to put him at ease. So there's, like, the original one with his hand flat, and then the new 10-year design with his hand. They've, like, digitally repositioned it, pointing upwards, which I didn't realize for the movie poster, it was just a, dare I say, screen grab. Like a screenshot of them in the actual movie. So he had like a fleeting second to make the decision. And he didn't even know that that was going to become the movie poster. But it's haunted him for 10 long years. Like there's so much worse. It could have, like, a facial movement, a pose, an expression is normally what haunts us in photos. Or what we're wearing, like this text on 9696, my year 2 photo haunts me wearing a major floral homemade dress with a huge collar, lace all trim, and my face is without a smile, lol. So this is what we want to ask you on 9696. Could be family photos, high school photos, any photo of you that haunts you till this day, 9696, let us know, and we can make amends with it. Throw it into the void with us on ZM's Late Show with Brooke. It's Role Model.

Stella Lefty with Boston right here on ZM's Late Show with Brooke. Talking about how the 10-year anniversary of La La Land has brought some reassurance to Ryan Gosling, because a photo that haunts him of himself is the poster and the way that he decided to hold his hand in that. So for the 10-year anniversary, they've just digitally fixed that up and it looks better. So what's the photo that haunts you of you till this day? Originally, the texts were like along the lines of someone said, I had a few photos of me at the finish line from my first half marathon. You know, they're a very monumental time of yours. Well done that you want to remember. Massive bit of spit on my cheek. Ugh. Yeah, a couple of bats in the cave. Text on 9696. All my 21st photos haunt me, this text says on 9696. After I let a family friend who was just starting her makeup career do my makeup, it kind of looks like I was doing blackface, is what the text says. Ugh. Your mum's like, no, let Cindy do it. She's really bloody good. No, mum, she's not. We were talking about the photo that haunts you. Renee has texted through 9696 and takes a haunting photo, like these examples, to the next level. And she said there is like paranormal haunting in this photo of her. We're going to get Renee to tell us the whole story of this haunting, literally, photo next on ZM's Late Show with Brooke. So stick around and bring some rose beads, right? It's Somba.

0: It's Gracie Abrams with I Love You.
1: I'll
0: let her say it. On ZM's Late Show with Brooke, things are about to get really spooky. Oh, and really loud. Okay, we were talking about photos that haunt you, in theory, because you look bad. Renee came to the table and just outdid everyone with a photo that genuinely haunts her because there's something paranormal in the photo. So if that's not a bit of you, just pretend like this isn't a real story. But just pretend like we're making up a story right now. But Renee, this is real. She has sent the photo through to me at ZM, not ZM's Late Show on Instagram. We'll see if we can post it. But Renee joins us on the line to talk more about this scary photo. All you need to know is it's a photo of Renee. You know, when you get out of the shower and you do your hair up with the towel, that's what's happening. Renee, pick us up. What's in the photo?
2: So we're outside with family and everything, and she takes this photo, and then I haven't really looked back at it, but you can zoom in, and honestly, I don't know what it is to this day. It looks like a ghost, like a little witch, but people say it's the towel, but I swear it's...
0: I can see how people would think it's the towel, but if you think about it, the towel's like in an updo, and you can see the end of the towel coming out one side. The towel wouldn't be there. That's not where the towel would be, you know?
2: Yeah, exactly. So I'm like, what the heck?
0: What is behind... How long ago was this photo taken, when you were a lot younger, Renee?
2: Oh, probably like 5 years ago.
0: Oh, just...

0: But it just lives in your camera roll and you go back and look at it every now and again.
1: Yes, and when you called, I was like, oh my God, I can so send this photo.
0: I'm so happy you did. And it's like a crystal. I was like, oh no, it's going to be taken like on a Nokia. It's going to be really, you know, when like people have like alien sighting photos and it's like this very distant. It's clear as day. Ah! Like the photo is, and then the thing behind it is just.
1: Yeah, exactly. And it just looks like a witch or something. Oh.
0: Do you remember any like weird things happening on this camping trip?
1: No, okay. Nothing.
0: Good. Oh, Renee, thank you so much.
1: It's all good.
0: Sending you so much good energy. This photo is, thank you, in the best way possible, now haunting me of Renee when she, 5 years ago, her mum took this on a digicam, her with her hair in a towel up, eating a s'more. There is something behind her. I'm going to die on this hill. This is the new, is the dress black and blue or gold and white? Because I believe there's something behind her.
2: It's just a one-time thing.
3: It never is.
2: We agreed, no strings attached.
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2: This is our Larson.
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0: 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After muting a few buzzy threads, now you can catch up on anything that you've missed. Like that sounds great for you, but imagine having like a massive group chat on mute. Take your shoes off. And tomorrow you unmute it, Scorpio. Dude, I've got a work group chat on mute, and every now and again and I check it, she's always going off. But never about anything really life-changing. I haven't missed anything important that I know of. On ZM's Late Show with Brooke, it's Sabrina Carpenter.

0: It's Billie Eilish on Zidium's Late Show with Brooke. 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
15: Bonjour, bonsoir, welcome to the show. Two chances today, tomorrow and Friday. Wow. Wow. Two chances. Thursday and Friday to get you started. This is a big deal. In the draw for Vegas, baby, on ZM with our five-night stand. So make sure you're either locking in at 8 a.m., 10, 12, 2 and 4. 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It's in September, so you're really going to have to start practicing big nights, five big nights back to back. Could you do it? Just get yourself in the draw tomorrow. Five chances for our five-night stand right here on ZM's Late Show with Brooke. Now, to dig into the archives, your last relationship, whether it ended, one thing about relationships is whether it ended appallingly or amicable, you learnt something nonetheless. So we're going to dive into, as one of these sports stars from the New York Giants has come out to tell us what his ex-girlfriend has taught him. We're going to find out what your last relationship taught you. Be it good, be it bad. Bring it on after a game of this versus that. Two tracks, one artist on the way. It's Ariana Grande on ZM.

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1: My tiger kung fu is better than yours.
2: This versus that.
0: This versus that. Two tracks, one artist tonight. It is Charlie XCX, who has got her new album dropping on Friday, and she's given us three singles off it already. It's going to be No Brat, but for her diehard fans, even better. Do you want this new Charlie song just dropped today with a music video? It's called Camera.

Maybe you just want something new. This one could do it. Camera, if you like new Charlie XCX, the keyword this, T-H-I-S, is what you need to text to 9696. And I thought, Charlie throwback, you're that option, because it has been 3 years to the day since Barbie and Oppenheimer, the big cinematic duo release. Charlie XCX was on the soundtrack for Barbie. I don't know if you know, so that throwback. We're going to do Speed Drive, Charlie XCX, her track for Barbie. If you want that, 3 years old, that throwback, the keyword that, T-H-A-T, you need to text it to 9696 to have it win for our Charlie XCX edition of This Versus That tonight. If you don't want to run the risk of your song not being one, the golden rule that gets some people with This Versus That is 0800 dial ZM. If you call through, you can instantly crown the winner tonight on ZM's Late Show with Brooke. We'll see who takes it out after that throwback.

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1: My tiger kung fu is better than yours.
2: This versus that.
0: Now, last time she was about to release an album, we had no idea what we were in for. This was Charlie XCX before Brat. Would we say a household name? I feel like she was known for featuring on a lot of things. Maybe a few people knew and liked her. But it was post-Brat that she, this huge global pop culture phenomenon, changed her whole life's trajectory, really. So I feel like there's a lot of pressure for the follow-up album. But she's kind of put her foot down with a mockumentary that she released not long after Brat wrapped up the tour. And just said that Brat's done and she's moving on. It broke a lot of people's hearts, but I think once you sit with it and you realize, that's right, Brat will live on as itself, as an album. You can still be Brat on the dance floor. Charlie's moving on with her life. Her next album out this Friday, music, fashion and film including... This latest one, Camera, which has a music video that's just dropped today as well, going up against... A dangerous track to listen to while you're driving. Great track to listen to while you're working out, though. Speed Drive off the Barbie soundtrack, which came out 3 years ago today. Crazy timeline. That does not feel like 3 years ago. I just remember... Do you remember all the Barbie branding that was around? That song was on the set list. There was some pink buses, pink everything, clothes, items. It was a crazy time to be, and it was like the Barbieheimer, Oppenheimer. 3 years ago that happened. Just speaking of weird timelines as well, Ozzy Osbourne, 1 year ago today that he passed away. I have no idea what's going on. All I know is that it's one. This versus that, it's that throwback. Charlie XCX Speed Drive on ZM.

That tonight, it's Charlie XCX Speed Drive on Zigham's Late Show with Brooke. 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

0: Somber Homewrecker right here on ZM's Late Show with Brooke for your Wednesday night. What? Your Wednesday night? What did you teach your ex? Like, in the last relationship, what do you look back and go, they didn't know that before they dated me, I made it a big deal, now they do. Maybe it was like some cooking things, I think that would be quite common. I taught them how to make scrambled eggs, I taught them how to make tea, I taught them how to make certain pasta dishes. Well, Braxton Berros, who is a New York Giants player, has, from his ex-girlfriend, who we know, learnt a lot of makeup products.
1: Are we ready? Eyelash curler. Pimple patches? I call them zit stickers. This is for when you get a pedicure to separate your toes. Is this for like a slick back bun? Is this for heatless curls? Body exfoliator.
0: There was a lot in there that I didn't think he was going to get. He got like 11 out of 11 beauty products named. It's like one of those videos they do where they get the team together, give them a bunch of girly makeup products and try to get these guys to name them. His teammates, tits on a bull, very, very useless. He stood out and people noted it was because he dated his former ex-girlfriend, Alex Earl, who's a big influencer. She would often do like get ready with me vlogs and he would be in the background there. So he did actually listen and he picked up on a few eyelash curler, body exfoliation. That was crazy. He got makeup brush cleaner, which nobody gets. So what do you think in your last relationship you were able to... I like to think I probably pop culture influenced. I don't know if my ex would have ever found or known Chapel Roan without me, which is crazy. Whatever it is, if something springs to mind that you taught your ex, they would not have known what it was or how to do it right without you. Get your mind out of the gutter. 9696, let's see what some people taught their ex, their last relationship on ZM's Late Show with Brooke after Olivia Rodrigo. New York City.

0: Larson on ZM's Late Show. She's in the country this October, and if you're going along, you need to know the dance to that song, because she pulled someone up on stage and it will be super embarrassing, like nationally super embarrassing, front page news embarrassment if no one knows the dance on ZM's Late Show with Brooke. Speaking of what you don't know, we're talking about what did your ex teach you as a football star has shone off the field in identifying makeup products thanks to his ex-partner, Alex Earle. Wink, wink, nudge, nudge. So what did you teach your ex? Or what did your ex teach you? Some text on 9696 like this. He taught me how to change a tyre. But I low-key have forgotten and I've got a new car. Well, good news for you. I'm assuming here your new car also has tyres. So you can use, just remember, and then you can also use that technique on the new car. Different types of vegetables, for sure, this text says. I asked him to get me garlic once and he brought back a mushroom. was he a picky eater? Good on you for pushing past that ick initially. Obviously, you guys dated and he would have been like, no, I don't like tomatoes. Love. I was well-traveled. She wasn't. I taught her about continents. That ages her quite young. Or I guess no, people don't know where continents or what continents are at any age, really. I taught him where it was. Where what was? Continents? You taught him where... I see.
1: It's just a one-time thing.
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0: It's Temper City right here on ZM's Late Show with Brooke. Thanks to haircare.co.nz, and the numbers don't lie. There's this big notion that Gen Z are letting us down and we're not drinking enough. Boring. Well, apparently, according to this new survey, that's no longer true. As baby boomers, 71% of them drank alcohol in the last 6 months, down 73% from 3 years earlier, where Gen Z's of legal drinking age in this survey, 74% of them drunk in the last 6 months, which is up 3 years ago from 66% of Gen Z's drinking. I don't know, it's hard to say, just from, maybe we just had a really, really, really bad month and the drinking spiked for that reason.
1: Fletch, Vaughn and Hayley.
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It's Olivia Dean right here on ZM's Late Show with Brooke. We're on a war bath to get me a lamb or a sheep to take for a walk along the beach. So I'm asking everyone I know that might have access to a lamb, 9696, if any lead. I just want to, look, it's harmless. No strings attached. I just want to take a walk on the beach with a sheep. Take your sheep for a walk on the beach. But it got us asking some of the random places, whether it was on purpose or accident, you brought your pets or your animals. We're going to go to some of these next on ZM's Late Show with Brooke. It's Dominic Fike.

0: Ella Langley on ZM's Late Show with Brooke, talking about the random places you were able to take your pets. Ash on 0800 dial ZM. You've been able to do it.
1: I had like this pet goat, Tasman. She was 2 days old. We had a rule on the farm that it had to be out on the paddock on the ground for 24 hours before we were allowed to take it and look after it.
0: Yeah.
1: So, literally, I had to... She lived in my room. She went everywhere with me, and I needed to go to Rickerton Mall to get some shopping done. So I literally chucked her in a big bucket with a baby bag and all her bottles, and I put her in the trolley and put like blankets and like shopping around her, so it just looked like I'd had a big shopping day.
0: Yeah.
1: And we just wandered around Rickerton Mall going to shops, and like if she made a noise, I'd like look away going, "What was that noise?
2: Who brought a goat?
1: Yeah. What was that noise?"
0: Did Tasman love it? Do you think?
1: Oh, yeah, she absolutely loved it. She loved going out, and she would always jump in the car even when she got older.
0: Oh, how old were you at the time?
1: I would like to say that I was young, but I was probably about 23.
0: No, I would say that's young enough to be taking a lamb to the mall. 100%.
1: No stats. Like, we've taken, like, our family, we're a farming family, so we've taken, like, baby animals to funerals, to birthdays. Like, they need to be fed. They've got to be fed.
0: Yeah. I know people complain about their babies, you know, like, having to be fed. Well, a baby lamb, a baby goat is the exact same.
1: Exactly the same. Like, my office is, like, full of females who have, like, children, but I don't have kids. I've got dogs, so when I got a puppy, I brought him into the office, and everybody's like, oh, you can't bring a dog in here. I was like, you bring your children in here.
0: Yeah, at least mine is semi-potty trained. Yeah.
1: Yeah, mine is cute.
0: Ash, this has given me incredible inspiration that I will be able to get a beach sheep one day on ZM. I can feel it. Any leads, 9696. This is Benson Boone's latest track. It's Time of My Life on ZM's Late Show with Brooke.

some slaves. Atlanta was the mecca, building railroads and trains. Bear with me for a second, let me put y'all on game. The settlers was using town folk to make them richer. Fast forward 2024, you got the same agenda. You run to Atlanta when you need a check balance. 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
5: 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Now, Trina, with an election coming up later this year, what impact are you expecting to see on the property market?
6: It's human nature to avoid uncertainty. 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
0: And it's better to know whether you're going to hit the wall or not, in a good way, tomorrow. 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
0: Set aside your preference of privacy and keep a high profile tomorrow, Scorpio. 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Yeah, what's high profile? Oh, wearing sunglasses inside? Super high profile. Or wear one of those like annoying rain jackets that when you're walking around, that's high profile enough for you. On ZM's Late Show with Brooke, it's Justin Bieber and Daisies.

0: It's hot stuff from Ricky Reed right here on ZM's Late Show with Brooke. Gone are the days that you need to go across the road to the dairy to get yourself a little treat, because this Friday, hello on ZM, your treat could be a trip to Vegas, baby, with our five-night stands. 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This is five nights in Vegas we're talking about. Two of those at the iHeartRadio Music Fest with the likes of Zara Larsson, Benson Boone, Snoop Dogg, Cardi B. Your plus one as well. We'll throw some cash your way to go over to Vegas. You can spend that cash on whatever you like, but get yourself in the draw tomorrow for ZM's five-night stand, because we're calling back the winner this Friday.
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Zomba right here on ZM's Late Show with Brooke. If you're here, need some TLC. Thanks to haircare.co.nz, we've got 5 Kira Stars prize packs to give away. 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
1: It's Bella Kay right here on ZM's Late Show with Brooke. Wee bit of a whoopsie daisy for Ella Langley while she was performing at Morgan Wallen's concert. She had a wardrobe malfunction. The zipper on her little dress there came undone while she was performing in very, very heavy rain as well. Like, if that video had never come out of the malfunction, I would have never known that she does it like that. Rain, hail or shine, Ella Langley's there. But smooth recovery. She just went off stage quickly, put on an oversized Baltimore Ravens jersey and resumed performing. Professional. Ella Langley, here she is on ZM's Late Show.

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0: That's Kiwi artist Luca George with Growing Down right here on ZM's Late Show with Brooke. Growing up your power bills, we could pay it for you with Rate the Playlist this week on ZM. All you have to do is text that keyword playlist, P-L-A-Y-L-I-S-T to 9696. Rate some of the tunes we're spinning. Yes or no, and we could be turning the lights on for you for a little bit longer on ZM with Rate the Playlist this week.
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0: Spence and Bone on ZM's Late Show with Brooke. One last Hail Mary for a sheep. Okay, not even joking. I need a sheep. I've been looking all night for someone to lend me a sheep to take for a walk on the beach. I've seen a video. I'm inspired. I think it's my life purpose to not be dramatic or anything. But if you have a spare sheep, Bo Peep, holler at a girl on 9696. Otherwise, ka kite anua, have a rest of your night, if you will. And five chances for you to get in the draw for Vegas again tomorrow with our five-night stand on ZM. 8 a.m, 10, 12, 2, and 4. Could be you. This Friday, we're calling back the winner. Mwah! Hugs and kisses. We'll catch you tomorrow, hopefully with a sheep by my side, to do it all again.
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5: 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Today I'm here with Trina Kelleher. Now, Trina, with an election coming up later this year, what impact are you expecting to see on the property market?
6: It's human nature to avoid uncertainty. 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
2: It's one of the tracks off of our debut album that just came out. 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
1: Text us right now, 9696. Hear me out in the name of the celebrity or public profile person that you think is unconventionally hot. Someone said, hear me out, the Hound from Game of Thrones. I'm hearing and I'm
2: listening. Yeah, he was big and loyal and a bit gruff, a bit ugly. And
1: Yeah, a brute. Mm. So the reason we're talking about this is because, is it the 7th Prime Minister in 10 years?
3: Yes.
1: In the UK has been announced. Andy Burnham is his name. And the internet's very thirsty. Hear me out, Andy Burnham.
2: Why?
1: They're calling him daddy of the nation. And I mean, he's just a dude, my man. He's a man.
3: He just looks like an accountant.
1: Looks like a politician.
2: He looks like one of your dad's mates, the boring one.
1: Yeah, drinks
2: half-strength beers.
1: Yeah, exactly.
2: And he's like, and I actually gotta go home.
3: Wait, you're a dad? Who's your boring friend that drinks?
1: No, Fletch isn't the boring friend at all.
3: He's a boring friend.
1: God, not at all.
2: No, I don't know.
3: I don't drink beer. I've got a drink cocktails.
2: Boring friend. Yeah, you're more
1: just
2: dad's.
1: Just the parents.
2: You're more dad's flamboyant friend.
1: Yeah, flamboyant. God, the life he leads.
2: Gosh.
1: Yeah.
2: A mysterious man.
1: I don't know why the internet's just like, okay, I get it. Power.
2: Some people don't understand how the hear me out game works. You don't hear me out, Jake Gyllenhaal.
1: Jake Gyllenhaal is universally
2: recognized as being an attractive.
3: Do you remember that time we zoomed him? He's hot.
1: Do you remember when he said my name and the word Hayley came out of his mouth and I was like, shut up, Jake. Shut up. Hear me out is about like, hear me out like.
2: Okay, what about
3: it's unconventional.
2: Few messages in for Erling Haaland, the Norwegian football player that really made a lot of waves this World Cup.
1: Who had the taxidermy.
2: Yeah.
1: He got off a plane with the taxidermy.
2: An attractive young professional athlete. I don't know if that needs
1: a
2: hear me out.
1: No, he looks a little bit like a Neanderthal. You know, like the.
2: If he wasn't playing football, if he was poor.
1: Yeah.
2: Hear me out. Ooh, my sister-in-law has something for David Seymour. That needs to be diagnosed. That might be a brain tumor.
3: That could actually be, something
1: it's
3: pressing. It's pressing against your brain.
1: You've got a clot.
2: And she stands up quick. Does she go, whoa?
1: And she's like, David.
3: Yeah. I'm sorry. Yuck.
1: Someone said, hear me out, Greg Davies, the taskmaster.
2: Oh, British taskmaster.
1: 6'8".
2: He's a unit,
3: He was in between us, eh? Was he the teacher or the...
1: Yeah, or one of the dads
3: or something. Yeah.
1: Hear me out, 2000s Michael Jackson. Do you know what we're doing?
2: Hear me out, Volodymyr Zelensky.
1: He's
2: fighting for his people. It's an attractive quality.
1: Yeah.
2: Someone said I let out an audible. When Chief Tao Tao Vasa from the Moana live action movie came on screen.
1: Oh, okay.
3: But is he not conventionally attractive?
2: I think he is a big brown boy. I mean, tick, tick, tick.
3: Yeah.
1: Where's the hear me out?
2: Yeah.
1: There's so many. I mean, Shakira, no. Post Malone, weirdly hot. I get that. A lot of girls get that. It's the tattoos and the kind of like redneck thing that we're into.
2: Hear me out, Adam Sandler.
3: Oh, yeah.
2: Someone said, hear me out, Kieran McCulty, the Labour MP for New Zealand. His pointy little elvish features and his takedowns of Chris Bishop on Good Morning. Yes, please.
1: Someone said, hear me out, the pigeon lady from Home Alone 2.
3: Is she the one that just died?
1: People thought it was Piers Morgan.
2: Yes, Piers Morgan had to literally issue a statement saying, I did not play the pigeon lady in Home Alone 2.
1: Yeah.
2: Hear me out, Hayley Sproul.
1: Unconventional.
3: She just died last week, 81.
2: Bird flu.
3: Vaughan.
1: Hear me out, James Gandolfini. Yeah, as Tony Soprano.
2: But that
1: belly.
2: Almost doesn't need a hear me out.
1: Because the mafia boss.
2: So much power.
1: Mm.
2: Hear me out, the evil mum from the movie Robots. Okay, then I'm familiar with the movie Robots. Ewan McGregor voiced a robot cartoon character, but I don't know about evil mum.
3: Oh, we're not going into cartoons, are we?
1: Hear me out, Lewis Capaldi.
3: He's very funny.
2: Oh, Madame Gasket was the... that's a familiar... That's yuck, though. You need to see someone about that. That's Sally from Cars. That was actually one of my hear-me-outs when we played this game at my daughter's birthday party.
1: Oh, yeah.
2: Sally Carrera from Cars.
1: Hear-me-out Willem Dafoe. I mean, we've all seen that.
2: Willem Dafoe's packing a massive hole.
1: He has to, in some movies, has worn a prosthetic to have a smaller wang on camera because his is so obvious.
2: Right.
1: He's got to do a tuck.
4: How do you know this?
2: That's why he had that grin on his face when he played the Green Goblin in Spider-Man.
1: Yeah. Steve Buscemi.
2: Charlie Day from Always Sunny in Philadelphia.
4: Oh, yep.
1: Yeah, I get it. He's handsome.
2: Jeremy Allen White doesn't need to hear me out. That's just a really good-looking man.
4: He's a Calvin Klein model.
1: But he was one of those rap boys. Remember, everyone was like, we're going to rap boys, him and Barry Keoghan and all that.
2: Hear me out. Nick Wilde from Zootopia. That's the fox. That's the cartoon fox there.
1: Someone wants to know, who would Mark's hear me out be? Mark, Dad's mum's new boyfriend, Mark, with a C.
2: Oh.
1: He'd probably be like, hear me out, and then say, like, Catherine Zeta-Jones. Yeah, and you're she's already beautiful. You
2: hear me out.
1: Doesn't he know how to play the game?
2: Early 2000s tennis legend Anna Kournikova.
1: Yeah. Hear me out, Halle Berry.
2: Someone's just dropped a hear me out for Sir John Key.
1: Is it the money?
2: Hear me out, Tina from Turner's. Oh, she's got all those cars. She loves
1: she does.
2: Cars.
1: Yeah, she's got
4: so many cars.
2: You get your discount on some good cars.
1: I love this. We've all got our own little something. Sorry, hear me out, Alan Rickman.
4: Thank you for sharing.
1: Thank you for sharing. Hear me out, David Attenborough. You would, wouldn't you?
2: Oh, you'd have to be careful.
3: You don't want to be the one that humped him to death.
1: God,
3: at 100. Yeah.
2: Absolutely the man. Exquisite breasts on the Homo sapien. Mm, and as my heart slowly attacks me and stomps me.
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1: They say the holy water's watered down, and this town's lost its faith. Our colors will fade.

0: Previously on Fletch, Vaughan and Hayley.
1: We talked about it yesterday, The Odyssey. It's just making waves, it's making bank. Christopher Nolan directing, incredible cast, a bit of controversy.
2: Oh, what's the controversy?
1: The American accents. But then I was like, there's also a Cyclops, so like, well, how accurate are we going?
3: Yeah.
1: Do you know what I mean? Like, we're all kind of, it's like, we just buy into the myth, the story. What,
2: they were Greek, so they'd have Greek accents.
1: They're Greek.
2: Like, what are you doing over there, Cyclops? Come on, mate, give us a break.
1: Wow, you went Australian Greek.
2: Yeah?
1: Yeah, I've got to be a little kebab.
2: Yeah. You know? Oh, it's going to take me 20 years to get home. Go on, catch a break over here.
1: And this is why they went American.
3: Yeah.
2: That's
3: why they went Matt Damon. Yeah.
1: I also love that there were some people being like historians going, you know, it's not accurate. Neither's the, I mean, The Odyssey, it's a myth. It's a beautiful kind of ancient myth about humanity. And I mean, there's a Cyclops and there's giants in it. Yeah.
3: So you went to the IMAX screening.
1: Which I mean, it's so hard because I know a lot of people in New Zealand don't live near an IMAX, you know. Like, we don't actually have that bloody many of them.
3: And if you see it normal movie screen.
2: Only Auckland's got. There's only one IMAX in New Zealand.
1: Is there?
2: Yeah, there's no IMAX anywhere else in New Zealand.
1: Well, I apologise.
3: But even if you go to a big screen, and even IMAX in New Zealand, you're not getting the whole movie.
1: So, I went to the Queen Street one. God, that place, eh? Like, you walk in there, just needs a coat of paint and a vision.
2: And some things in it.
1: and some food.
2: It needs some things.
3: It's sad.
1: It is a bit sad, it's a bit run down. But the IMAX screen, when you walk in, it truly like takes your breath away. It's ginormous. But yeah, ours isn't even, it's just a little bit too small.
2: You'd have to go to Melbourne to see it as Christopher Nolan intended.
1: Yeah, exactly.
2: Because the Melbourne one's 70 mil, it's bigger. Because it's pretty much like,
1: but we,
2: it's
1: ours
2: not widescreen. You know, we love a widescreen.
1: It's square.
2: It's almost square.
1: It was huge, and I had shit seats, and so I had to do a little adjust. I was too close to the screen, you know. But it's all sold out. It's amazing.
2: But I was thinking of getting a poorly pirated copy of it, watching on my phone as Christopher Nolan intended.
1: Yeah, I think all of the hours he spent manually. They cut it the manual way, so they film it on IMAX on the film. They take it, and instead of digitizing it and then cutting it, they cut it with scissors and glue.
3: Yeah, and I saw that the IMAX camera is so bulky they needed a mirror. Yeah. They needed to use mirrors so the actors could see each other, and they could
1: only film like in 30-second block. I mean, it's just incredible. Like, what a cool thing to witness and the way they've done it. And I loved the film. It was epic. The sound is ridiculous. Like, my watch kept being like, loud environment. It just...
3: I turn that off because I work with you too.
2: I don't know what you're going to be,
1: that is so rude.
2: But I'm pretty offended, mate. That's crazy that you talk to us like that, mate. We're not that loud.
1: Anyway, look, my review is, I mean, it's 3 bloody hours long, and you could feel the Gen Zs shuffling in their bloody seats as the attention span wore thin. But it held me. I loved it. I thought it was genuinely so good. The performances are incredible. Anne Hathaway is amazing.
3: Right.
1: She's absolutely incredible in it. Matt Damon's incredible. And good Lord. How old is he? Probably in his 50s now. Gets a lot harder to put on muscle mass like that.
3: Probably the peptides.
1: Daddy's on the peptides.
3: Probably the peptides.
1: Movie.
2: As soon as I can find some. 55 years old, Matt Damon.
1: Yum. So, love it. Love the movie. But I just, like, again, and I know I'm starting to sound like an old codger. And I'm almost at peri-peri menopause. Let's just embrace it. Because, like, let's get some etiquette back.
3: At the movies?
1: At the movies.
3: Right. Why do you keep having a problem with people's movie etiquette? You're the common problem here.
1: I'm not. I'm doing nothing wrong.
3: Like,
1: I'm
3: the
1: perfect.
3: Other week, you were upset
1: I'm
3: people
1: perfect,
3: were
1: no
3: eating
1: notes.
3: Snacks.
1: Yeah. So why would you bring in... So it's packed, right? So we're shoulder to shoulder, and the seats are really small. They fat-shamed me.
3: Yeah.
1: And
3: IMAX.
1: Yeah, IMAX fat-shamed me.
3: Who knew in the 90s when they put that in the late 90s, that...
1: We were going to blow up in this way. Mm. The movie started at 1:30. Like, it's all the... It says it on the ticket. So why at 1:30 when the lights are going down is half the sold out cinema empty? So now I'm prepared mentally that people are going to come in and excuse me, it's super tight. I had two seats there, and I was like, nice, mama's got a bit of space to spread her thighs. and then these people came in late, and I was like, that's all right. And they've brought in a whole bloody mukbang, you know, like, what are we filming this? Like, we've got sushi, we've got curries, we've got this whole meal, and then popcorn, then they open at the 3 hour mark. When Anne Hathaway's completing her emotional journey, and it was so much, I was like, shh, shh, I shush them. And then this cup.
3: Wait, you shush them?
1: Oh, bloody believe it, I'm a shusher now. I don't even give a crap. Call me Karen. Karen Jane Sprout. And then the girls next to me turn up half an hour late. You've missed the setup.
3: So why bother?
1: Why bother?
2: I'm sorry. Half an hour late?
1: Half an hour late. And then they text the whole time and they're having a little conversation.
2: Who are these girls?
1: Having a conversation. And they're looking around the cinema like, who else is here?
2: Private school still on holiday.
1: Actually, as a private school girl, it gave it private school hours, so they're much younger than me.
2: Yeah.
1: On your phones, looking around.
2: Could I issue an apology?
3: Yes.
2: Queensgate in Lower Hutt has an IMAX.
3: No, they don't.
2: Yeah, I did. I googled
1: it. They
2: do. What?
1: Hades message there was one in Wellington.
2: Excuse you.
1: Queensgate, legendary mall, by the way.
2: Queensgate does have IMAX. Yeah, IMAX is the two biggest.
3: I've been telling people forever we've got the only IMAX.
1: Well, you're a liar, and as a broadcaster, that is really appalling.
3: Well,
1: I shan't be issuing an apology.
2: Mainstream media bullshit from us.
1: Go and see it on the biggest screen you can find.
3: Yeah, because it's apparently quite epic.
1: It's incredible. They've put so much work into it. So, you know, don't eat your popcorn at the 3 hour mark.
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1: From the unmoderated comment section, this is the top six.
2: Yeah, kia ora, this year's Rhythm and Vines will be the last in
3: and
2: Gisborne.
3: Then it will be a new location.
4: I made it sound like this year's it won't be there.
5: When is it?
4: Well, it's always New Year's, isn't it?
5: Oh, that's right, yeah. Well, I've never been.
4: Famously, January 31st, New Year's period.
5: Yeah.
4: How have you never been? Like, every New Zealander's been.
5: It was like, after high school, everyone went, right? It was like, everyone was going every single weekend. I just sort of missed it all the time. I always had marching and stuff. I don't know.
2: Yeah. And there's the regular old battlers. I wonder if anyone's been to all of them.
5: I definitely have friends that go every year, but like,
2: surely not. If you went 26 years ago at the age 18, you're now 44.
5: 9696 if that's you, if you've been to a ton of them.
4: Or how many have you been to?
5: You're one.
2: Huh?
5: Born, you're one.
2: Oh, yeah, I've been once.
5: And you've
2: been once. And I didn't stay for the whole time. It was too
4: much for me. And I was working, so.
5: Oh, you're right. Yeah.
2: That was when you were a Red Bull girl.
4: Yes.
5: Your slutty little mini skirts on.
2: Yeah, back in the good old days where you could grab a handful of a Red Bull.
5: You tried. You couldn't even finish it.
2: Slappers. Tight little buttocks. Well, R&B is like an established brand, so wherever it goes, there needs to be a V. Rhythm, taken care of by the music.
4: Yes.
2: The V, Vines, isn't going to translate to everywhere. Mm. So the top six towns that can still make the title R&V work.
5: Not an easy letter, as you know, Vaughn.
2: Very true. Vaughn. Mm. I didn't think about doing Rhythm and Vaughn, having it at my place, because that's a terrible idea. Number six on the list of the top six new towns that could still be Rhythm, R&V, is Taupō. Rhythm and Vibrations. It sits on the volcanic zone, of course. They get regular little earthquake swarms. Dozens of little small shakes a night.
4: Yeah.
2: Get the dance floor going, you won't even feel it.
5: Yeah, that's pretty good, Rhythm and Vibrations.
2: Yeah.
5: Kind of sells a different festival. Do you know what I mean?
2: Yeah,
5: I don't turn up and feel a bit disappointed.
2: Yeah, you could add that at the Peaches and Cream or something, couldn't you?
5: Yeah.
2: Number five on the list of the top six towns that could also be R&V, keeping the V, is Mossburn in the South Island.
5: Mm-hmm.
2: Rhythm and Venison. That's Southland's official deer capital of...
5: God, a festival where you're drinking, dancing and eating venison doesn't feel good.
2: Yeah. I always have venison if it's on the menu.
5: I hate venison.
2: I love it. Number four on the list of the top six new towns that could still be called... it could still be called R&V if it was hosted there. Kaikoura.
4: Oh, okay.
2: Any guesses?
4: Vales.
2: Wales.
5: Rhythm and Vales.
2: Rhythm and Vales.
5: Rhythm and very windy roads.
2: Rhythm and vomit.
5: Ooh.
2: Whale watching capital. Also the seasickness capital of New Zealand. Come for the sunrise.
5: Big waves.
2: Have a hard chuddy over the side. Number three on the list of the top six towns that could still make R&V work if they were to host it. Pukekohe. Rhythm.
4: V8s.
2: Oh, that's a good one. No, not Rhythm and V8s. You're clever, though. Rhythm and Vegetables. New Zealand's market garden capital.
5: Oh, is it?
2: Yeah, get
4: I don't want to ruin the vegetable garden. So
2: no, we'll have it somewhere else. Somewhere, but, you know,
5: spilling in it.
4: Pitching your tent and putting your poles and spiking a couple of potatoes.
5: Getting the roots and ruining it.
2: You get a sausage sizzle, so much onion.
5: Yeah.
2: God, no reason to be short of onion. Number two on the list of the top six towns that could host R&V and still have it called R&V, Palmerston North.
5: Mm.
2: Rhythm and... Vet students.
4: Oh, yeah. Okay.
2: Yeah. There
5: so
2: we go.
5: So animals and students.
2: Students and animals and a lot of drinking. And, you know, the lost property tents just wandering sheep.
4: Yeah.
5: Mm-hmm.
2: And number one on the list of the top six towns that could host R&V and still call R&V, Hamilton. Rhythm and venereal disease.

0: I thought that was Gisborne that had the...
1: Well, yeah, no, but they can't host it anymore.
0: Yeah.
2: But they've already given it up.
1: They've given it up.
0: Right.
2: So you go to the next.
1: There was that golden triangle of chlamydia, do you remember, between Hamilton, Gisborne and Palmy?
0: Yep.
1: Like the New Zealand's own Bermuda Triangle.
0: Mm.
1: But I'm allowed to say that because I'm from Hamilton, no one else is. That's okay. Today's top six.
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0: Nice and fine for Wellington. We've got light winds. 6 is the overnight low. Tomorrow, partly cloudy. Few showers developing in the afternoon, mainly north of the city, and 14.
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1: In this update, Finance Minister Nicola Willis says the government is still looking at breaking up the supermarket duopoly.
2: Willis says there's clear evidence the grocery market is less competitive than in some countries, but National still hasn't decided on a final grocery policy. New Zealand First wants to force Foodstuffs to break New World and Pack and Save into separate companies. ACT believes the best approach is reducing red tape.
1: The government rushed through tougher rules on nitrous oxide canisters, worried people might stockpile NANGs before restrictions kicked in.
3: Regulations were imposed one day after being formally notified, rather than the 28-day norm. A cabinet paper says this was to reduce the risk of people stockpiling or shops having large discounts in sales ahead of restrictions coming into force.
1: A court has heard former UK Minister Anne Widdecombe was allegedly attacked with a hammer while having lunch at her Devon home, with prosecutors saying the incident was caught on a security camera. A 28-year-old has appeared in court charged with murder. And it was dubbed an exclusive interview, but Larry the Cat has given nothing away to CNN. The tabby has lived at number 10 Downing Street since 2011 and has now seen a seventh British Prime Minister move in. Larry had no thoughts to share on Andy Burnham's dog, Axel.
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4: Thank you, Britain. Good morning. Fleetch, Vaughan and Hayley, 2 minutes past six. Happy Thursday.
5: Happy Thursday. I've been thoroughly enjoying my week.
4: Yep. Tomorrow's rubbish day. Don't forget.
5: Green bins went out this morning.
4: This morning?
5: Yeah, my green bin went out.
4: Oh, you get a green bin.
5: Today.
4: You get a green bin. You guys we need to make you a compost bin.
5: Yeah, I know.
4: Because I think that's where your nana's rhubarb was going wrong. Underfed. I've been fertilising. I've had some great growth. Anyway, you've joined us for the green hour here.
6: You guys are cute with your... I just have a rubbish day every day.
5: Down the chute.
6: Well, in the apartment. Just goes every day.
4: You environmental pig.
5: Yeah, he just dumps it.
6: Hey, we've got a green recycle food scraps bin.
5: And you use it?
6: No, it all goes in the same bag. It's all rubbish. All rubbish. Born the top six.
4: Mr. Beast got married.
6: Mrs. Beast, yeah.
4: There is a Mrs. Beast.
5: Mrs. Hayley Jane Beast. Wouldn't it be nice?
4: That ladies and gentlemen, Mrs. Beast. Please rise for the beasts.
5: The Beast.
6: Mrs. Beast. Imagine being called Mrs. Beast.
5: Mrs.
6: No
5: Beast
6: thanks.
5: Is a bit shame,
6: yeah. Yeah, well, the wedding's happened.
4: Yeah.
6: I didn't even know this was happening.
4: I don't know if he's making content out of it, but I've got the top six things that would have happened at Mr. Beast's wedding content-wise.
6: I feel like he would make content out of it.
4: Surely. The guy makes content out of everything.
6: I know. You'd expect it to happen. Well, that's coming up in the top six.
4: But you know what? Best of luck to them for a happy marriage because by all accounts, he seems like a nice fellow.
5: He does. Very down to earth considering.
4: Lots of philanthropy.
6: Mmm. Chocolate was shit.
4: The burgers. Yeah.
6: Haven't given in to that chocolate, the goody-goody.
4: I bought some! God damn it! I bought some at the supermarket yesterday to bring it in for you to try it.
6: No, it's always
5: cool story,
6: at the stand.
5: Bro, where is it?
6: It's always at the stand at the checkout, so I'm like, no. Because I'll eat the whole thing.
4: It's going to be your new crack.
6: I know. You are
4: best to give that a wide berth. It's basically white chocolate
6: with
4: gummy bits in it.
6: I've heard. Your chance for 5-night stand to get to Las Vegas for 5 nights at the iHeartRadio Festival. Incredible lineup. And today, really, the last chance to get in the draw listening to ZM, because tomorrow on the show, we're going to call somebody and send them
5: and tell
6: to
5: them
6: Vegas.
5: That they're going.
6: Yeah.
5: Do they get to take a friend?
6: Yeah.
5: Oh, God.
6: What a time. So, 8 o'clock, your next chance this morning on the show. Next.
4: Ba-dum, ba-dum. Ba-dum, ba-dum, ba-dum, ba-dum, ba-dum, ba-dum, ba-dum, ba-dum, ba-dum, ba-dum, ba-dum. Pink Panther news. Homegrown Pink Panther news, by the way, very close to your heart, Fletch.
6: Right?
4: Right?
6: What are you talking about? The show?
4: Taranaki,
6: yep.
4: Pink Panther, crime. That's all I'll say.
6: Whoa.
4: Those are your three bullet points.
6: Harry Styles, sit in.

0: unstoppable savings are on now. Score up to 40% off winter essentials. 10 past 6.
1: You know, I'm thinking now the story I'm about to tell you. Would have been a perfect not enough for the news story, because you could have, I could have punned this out of the park.
2: Oh, I'm happy for you to just tell the story and then we'll carry on with our
1: absolutely
2: day.
1: Absolutely knocked this out of the park. Well, outside a dairy on Tawa Street in Inglewood.
0: In Taranaki.
1: In Taranaki. Sits a... No, yeah, I'm not talking about LA's Inglewood. I'm not talking about the famous hood.
2: Yeah.
0: It is funny that there's an Inglewood in Taranaki, just 10 minutes away from New Plymouth.
2: I've performed in Inglewood.
0: Have you?
2: Yeah.
0: And there's an Inglewood in LA, which in the Times has been a rough suburb.
1: Oh, yeah.
2: Yeah, it's a Dr. Dre great rappers reference.
0: Yeah.
1: I spent some time in that Inglewood.
2: I think
1: not
2: every time
1: Inglewood.
2: I go to Inglewood, I'm always like, oh.
1: Inglewood. Well, it's a Pink Panther dairy. It's the Pink Panther statue that sits outside the Pink Panther dairy on Tawa Street.
0: It's famous, isn't it?
2: Do you know this? I don't know it.
0: Well, yeah, it's been around for ages, the Pink Panther.
1: I actually did a Google on, like, what's the deal with people using the Pink Panther IP?
0: Because surely it's not
1: because
0: allowed.
1: Because these Pink Panther dairies, it's all like willy-nilly. I was like, is it one of those ones where the IP's lapsed and so everyone's like, we'll use it?
0: Because it's
1: short answer, no. It's fully owned and actively defended. So if this news goes too far...
2: Will we get told off for playing the theme? Because I've got it on.
1: Oh, yeah, hit the theme.
0: No, we can not at all.
1: Because that's music. Yeah. It's owned by MGM.
0: Right.
1: So...
2: The movie house.
1: Yeah. They don't... The studio, they don't muck about when it comes to legally defending their IP.
0: So what happened to that Minions house cleaning business?
1: I don't know.
0: Like did they get cease and desist?
1: They might have got a cease and desist.
2: Probably.
1: Yeah, no, it's not. It's actively defended. So anyway, the Pink Panther Dairy in Inglewood, this happened at 10:15 at night. Someone noticed that the Pink Panther was missing from the seat, and then as they continued to drive, saw two men carrying it away.
2: Oh!
1: It had been stolen. They popped it onto, and I want, you know, as a Ford ambassador...
0: Yep.
1: I don't want to say it would fit perfectly in the tray of a Ranger. Big Ranger tray.
0: Yeah.
1: You can fit so much back there.
2: Wow.
1: And if they had the new hybrid Ranger, they'd really be able to just zip away quietly in full electric.
2: Excuse you, Ford's not paying for this. Cut it out.
1: In full electric mode. So they chucked it on the back of a white Ford Ranger and blasted off with it. Sergeant Holly Robertson is the hero of the story.
2: A female police officer.
1: She was on the prowl, and she saw the north of Stratford, a vehicle matching the description. So she pulled over the, as the story says, perpetrators.
2: Oh, good, really good.
1: And searched the vehicle, and what do you know?
2: Hard to hide.
1: The Pink Panther.
0: Hard to hide, yeah.
1: Yeah,
0: what were they thinking? There were cameras everywhere. Like, this is the whole video footage has been released.
1: Yeah. There's CCTV footage outside. Dairies have this because they have vapes now.
0: Oh, yeah.
1: Back in the day, pre-vapes, and when cigs were cheap as chips, and just everyone was dropping out of the dairy and buying a pack of cigs for Nan, you know, they didn't need CCTV, but the Pink Panther dairy does have it. Look at this.
2: Why have a photo. The police afterwards.
1: This is at the police station as evidence, and they've had a crew shot with
0: That's so good.
2: I also love, like, one of them didn't even cover his face. Like, we just see you, dude. You're just grabbing the Pink Panther.
0: Yeah, not the smartest criminals.
2: Nah.
1: I wonder what they were going to do with it.
2: They broke the bench, too, by pulling him off. They pulled one of the slats. They're probably going to have a really good party.
1: But looking at it, I'm also just like, this is the sort of dumb shit that I probably would have done as a 20-year-old.
0: Yeah.
1: Like, boys.
0: With Dad's Ford Ranger.
1: Yeah.
2: Couple drinks.
1: Someone arrives late to the party, so they're immediately the sober driver because they've been at work.
2: Yeah.
1: Bonus, they've got a ute.
2: Yeah.
0: Yeah. Let's go steal the Pink Panther.
1: We'll go steal the Pink Panther.
0: Yeah.
1: God, I'm glad it didn't happen.
2: Yeah.
1: Because it could have happened. We probably would have driven from Hamilton to Inglewood to do it. Like a pack of absolute dickheads. But it's returned and it's a happy
2: ending. They put it back on the bench? Yes. Yeah.
0: And I'd imagine the dairy will get a cease and desist within the next week or so.
2: We kind of wanted to keep this on the D-low. Stop talking about it.
3: This. Are you ready? Is the best.
4: You don't want it to end, do you?
3: Hook up.
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13: Yeah, and Nick has messaged into the show.
12: Yep.
13: On 9696 and we actively encourage you to at any time
12: engage.
13: Participate or not participate in the show.
12: Yeah, up to you.
13: That's up to you, but you can text 9696. He said, if that wedding invite didn't say welcome to the wedding of Beauty and the Beast, they really missed a great opportunity.
14: Oh, that is because she is beautiful. She's very pretty.
13: Very beautiful.
12: Yeah. Well, that guy's not going to get a minger, is he? He's worth like billions of dollars.
14: Yeah. God, no.
13: she'll be like, can we go on holidays? Like, I've actually reinvested all of our money into the latest insane large-scale prank.
14: Doesn't he live in like a really simple home and all that kind of stuff?
13: I think he is. I think he's quite a simple fellow. Well, next, the top 6 things that happened at Mr. Beast's wedding.
12: ZM.

0: Olivia Rodrigo on today. 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
1: From the unmoderated comment section, this is the top six.
2: Well, Mr. Beast got married.
0: How is he only 28, by the way?
2: Yeah, he's the same age as... He's Carwin, our producer, has just said he's the same age as her. And I remember... Was it during... It must have been during COVID, because I remember him being 23. And his name, real name's Jimmy. And they were like, his real name's Jimmy and he's 23. And I was like, hold on, no 23-year-old has a goatee like that.
3: It's a fine goatee.
2: It's a real middle-aged man goatee.
0: It's a real hypnotist magician goatee,
3: yeah,
0: isn't it?
3: Yes, it really is.
2: It really is.
3: What's that anonymous mask? You know, the one that's like the...
0: Oh, Salvador Dali. We're on Money Heist.
2: Yeah, Salvador Dali. Yeah. The Salvador Dali mask.
3: Yeah, like...
2: It's like his... Yeah.
3: It's incredible.
2: He's 28. He just got married to Thea Boosen.
0: Mrs. Beast.
2: He got married on Richard Branson's island.
0: Oh, okay.
2: Necker Island.
0: In the Caribbean.
2: 74-acre private island in the British Virgin Islands. A wedding week. There was festivities. They went kite surfing.
0: How does he know Richard Branson?
3: Because he's rich.
0: Because he's rich.
3: Just
2: maybe
3: rich
2: you can
3: friends.
2: Just hire Richard Branson's island when Richard Branson's not there.
0: Yeah,
2: he treats
0: maybe.
2: The entire island like an Airbnb.
3: Jimmy's got islands, right? They buy islands all the time. They're like, stay on the island, win the island.
2: Yeah. Well, are they...
3: Don't you have an island?
2: I do have an island, yeah.
3: Oh, I was going to say, shame.
2: Little island you might know called Waiheke, darling.
0: Darling, do you own the whole thing?
2: Darling, I've annexed it from the country, darling.
4: Why do you charge us to kick the ferry, darling?
2: Darling, that's not me.
4: Oh.
2: I say that people can come and go as they please. But I shan't be providing boats. They went kite surfing, snorkeling, fed flamingos and lemurs.
0: Oh, lovely.
2: Their first dance was to Lady Gaga and Bruno Mars, Die With A Smile.
3: Sorry, I just threw up a little bit.
2: And his Instagram caption said, I found Mrs. Beast and it was the best day of my life. He should have said it was the beast day of my life.
3: Yeah.
2: I think Mr. Beast needs to be more like the Smurfs. He needs to drop in the word beast as much as he can.
3: Yeah, totally. Just say
2: beast
3: it all
2: burger,
3: the time.
2: Beast chocolate.
3: He needs
2: to just start saying it a bit more.
3: Yeah.
2: I mean, I don't know why he would ever listen to me when it came to marketing tools. The dude is literally a self-made,
0: marketer.
2: Insane marketing genius. Be open to ideas is what you're saying. The top six things that I think might have happened at Mr. Beast's wedding.
0: Okay.
2: Number six on the list. The celebrant had just been buried alive for 7 days. They literally like dug her up, opened her up.
3: God.
2: They just really wanted the gig.
0: And she's there with her folder?
2: Yeah.
3: There with her folder. She's got her makeup on. It's looking a little bit cracked at this point, but that's okay.
2: Yeah. Stinks.
3: Dearly beloved.
2: Got that. Is it atrophy when your muscles haven't moved for a while?
3: Yeah.
2: She's like, I just need a warm up. Read the vows. Number five on the list of the top six things that happened at Mr. Beast's wedding. Chocolate fountain. But it was Mr. Beast chocolate, so largely went untouched.
0: Terrible.
3: Would it
0: chocolate.
3: Even melt?
0: Is anybody buying that in New Zealand? We've got great chocolate.
2: It was like that.
3: So bad.
2: What was that prime energy drink that was all the go the kids had to have it? It was hard to get
3: $20.
2: Yeah, it was insane. And then it just was just like, it actually tastes like shit.
3: Yeah, it's yuck.
2: It's yuck. It's just sugar water, isn't it? Number four on the list of the top six things that happened at Mr. Beast's wedding. The wedding list was originally 456 guests. But through the pre-festivities and the week-long stuff and a series of Mr. Beast game challenges, only one person got to attend the wedding. That was the grand prize.
0: Love that.
2: Number three on the list of the top six things that happened at Mr. Beast's wedding, they had carrot cake. Now, this is true.
3: Yum.
2: They had a humble carrot cake because it was a bride's favourite flavour of cake.
3: That's my favourite.
2: Me too, Mrs. Beast. Great taste. But the carrots, they were grown on Mars.
3: Wow.
2: And next video he drops is all going to be about how he grew carrots on Mars.
3: I took 99 followers to Mars.
2: And we grew carrots for my wedding cake. Number two on the list of the top six things that happened at Mr. Beast's wedding. Last guest to take their hand off the cake actually won the right to watch them consummate the marriage.
0: Wow.
3: Oh, yuck.
0: Okay, wow.
3: I don't think I want to stay for that.
0: No.
3: He doesn't look like he gives it, you know?
0: He's got a face that looks like he doesn't know how to have sex.
3: Similar to your face, in that way. Like, a nice guy, handsome, all those things.
2: You know
3: but
2: what,
3: something
2: I forgot
3: about
2: to tell you, I met a lovely person over the break.
3: Were they defending you?
2: Please don't
3: they're so mean to you.
0: Please don't tell me they were defending that face.
2: They defended the face. They said, I don't know. And it was an older than me lady. I'd say she was in her 50s. And she said, you don't listen to them. I think you've got a face that looks like it knows what it's doing.
3: She wanted you. Maybe she wanted you.
2: Maybe. And number one on the list of the face. The top six things that happened at Mr. Beast's wedding. They actually got married 8 times, but much like one of his most watched videos where he went through the cost of different boats.
0: Yeah.
2: Started with a $1 boat, made its way up to a multi-million dollar boat.
3: $1 wedding.
2: The $1 wedding, the $1,000 wedding, the $10,000 wedding, the $1 million wedding, the $1 billion wedding. And you can watch it all when he releases a stream of content that he made from his own wedding. That is his top six.
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6: 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Good morning. State Highway 1, Mackay's Crossing, southbound to off-ramp is currently closed, all due to a crash. If you can update us further, 0800 jammed. No delays yet on the urban motorways. State Highway 1 and State Highway 2 are both flowing well. 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
2: 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Next on the show, if you're in a gang, how do you save for your retirement?
3: We've all got to think about it. I was reading another article just last night about we're not saving enough. Gang member or not.
2: You've got to have a bit of spending money for your retirement, especially keep the tattoos free.

0: Trish and the motorcycle service.
1: Well, there's a news story that police are going, because you know how they can go after the proceeds of crime?
0: Yep.
1: They're going after
0: That's why they're always like, when they bust gang things, they're like, we're going to take this gold-plated motorcycle.
2: Yeah, the boat.
1: Well, they're going after a gang member's KiwiSaver, and this is just found this so funny. We want to discuss this next. ZM.

0: And Shaboozy on ZM, Fleach, Fawn and Hayley. It's 22 minutes away from 7. Well, there's a news story that really tickled me. Police are going after the KiwiSaver of a jailed gang member who's in prison. Because, you know, the law now is that all the proceeds of crime they can confiscate.
1: Yes.
0: And I guess we, it's like free parking. Do we, the taxpayer,
2: if we were in a gang and we were doing pretty good off the pee. Let's say what's our
3: gang activity of choice?
1: Hey, it's meth.
3: Oh,
2: we've got no scruples. We don't care.
0: I don't want to.
3: Crafts, you know, goods, wooden goods.
2: What gang are you in? The old girls that meet down the community hall gang.
3: Yeah.
2: Very physically not threatening. What would be your little splash out? Because I'd be pretty, because it's the treasurer who's KiwiSaver they're going after, right?
0: Yeah, it is. And
2: I'd if I was treasurer of our gang,
3: yeah.
2: I'd be like, Hayley, if you turned up looking a bit flashy on a gold-plated motorcycle,
3: what?
2: I was like, take that back.
3: Why? Yeah. Look how cute I look. Brum, brum, brum.
2: Hayley, just get an ordinary motorcycle.
3: Oh, no, so the Harleys are so boring.
2: Get a second-hand Kawasaki Ninja. Here, I'll find you one on trade.
3: Oh, I don't want those.
0: I know, it's kind of standing out, eh, when they're rocking around on gold-plated motorcycles. So police already seized a gang member's Range Rover, his Harley-Davidson motorbike, $55,000 of cash that he kept in a laundry bar, and a bedside table.
3: 55 grand.
0: And now they
2: love when I find $2 on my bedside table.
0: I know.
2: I'm like, I might buy myself something nice.
0: So now they want to go after it. He's got $45,000, around 43, in a KiwiSaver. And so, they want that as well.
2: So that money had to be laundered because you can't put money into your KiwiSaver. Well, yeah, I guess
3: if you can.
2: It's because okay.
3: This is my first time having a salary that it just does it all. I had to opt in and pay in if I wanted to.
0: If you're
3: as
0: like
3: a freelancer,
0: which is what a
3: gang member kind of is. Right? They're not employed by
2: a gang member's a freelance contractor.
3: I just highly

0: going to have the physicality to gang forever. You know what I mean? And gangs, they're not going to be around forever.
1: Make hay while the sun shines is the
2: yes,
1: old
2: exactly. Totally agree.
3: Save a little for a rainy day.
0: Oh, poor bastard. You got to start again. That's harrowing.
3: Did they crush that gold-plated motorcycle?
2: No, they seized a whole bunch of gold-plated motorcycles.
3: I thought it was just the one.
2: I'm just trying to find the bit in the story where it says
3: treasurer.
2: That. So, and they
3: as
2: crushed
3: treasurer,
2: them.
3: I'm just, that. Come on, guys.
2: They crushed them.
3: What would be your, okay, you guys never answered. What would be your one little splash out?
0: So mine would be nice custom leathers. You know, nice. Like my jacket would have the patch, but it would be like nice, bit of a shoulder pad.
2: What, like a Louis Vuitton gang jacket?
0: Yeah,
2: gang
0: like nice,
2: jacket.
0: Maybe like a sort of embroidered sleeve, like a flame right. up the sleeve. Yeah. I'd go custom leathers and jewellery.
3: I'll sign off on that.
0: Yeah?
3: I'll sign off on that.
0: And the jewellery, but it's not diamonds, it's just nice
3: Fletch,
0: stuff.
3: What would you like?
2: For the gang. It doesn't, probably just a brand new Acquire. A Toyota Aqua. Because I don't want a gold plated motorcycle to bring attention.
3: Do you want a gold plated Toyota Aqua?
2: Yes, I do.
0: Can I get a grill? Like a tooth grill?
3: How much?
0: I was thinking gold.
3: Not the whole grill. You can have some gold teeth. I'll sign off on that.
0: What about
3: the crushed motorcycle? We'll melt that down and we'll put some of that in your mouth.
0: What about my tattoos, like my facial tattoos, of uh-huh. which my face is fully covered, uh-huh. and it just says like mob.
2: Yep.
0: But it's done by like it's nice. It's sort of like fine line with beautiful shading. It's done by Sammy, you know, who did your
3: yes,
0: tattoo.
3: Yes.
0: You do that nice, classy nice. Tattoos.
3: I saw a gang
0: garage.
3: Member at the supermarket last week.
2: Oh yeah,
3: and he had a fresh back of the head gang
2: oh, yeah.
3: symbol tattoo.
0: Lovely.
3: And he was doing that thing where he was like touching it.
0: Oh yeah, ow,
3: fresh.
0: Weeping.
3: Ouch. Yeah,
0: they weep a bit.
3: But again, it was actually finally done.
2: Mm.
3: It wasn't it wasn't a rush job.
2: Okay, it was six gold plated motorcycles that they crushed.
3: This is what
0: we
3: they
0: would
3: said.
0: Have had a bit of a ride, though.
2: They
0: eh?
2: Said the assets included a 3.7 mansion in Half Moon Bay, Auckland, and six gold plated motorcycles, which ended up in a crusher. How do you put a mansion in a crusher?
0: Big crusher.
3: Just anything's possible crusher. In East Auckland.
4: Yeah. It's just a one-time thing.
5: It never is.
4: We agreed, no strings attached.
5: You'll probably catch feelings. But trust us, they actually do look better in person.
4: This is our license.
6: Benson Boone.
7: BTS.
4: Win flies.
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9: Step up this winter and give blood. Good morning. Our earlier crash, State Highway 1, Mackay's Crossing. Southbound at the off-ramp has been reopened again and the crash has been cleared. Thank you for your calls. Heavy coming in on the urban motorway from Hill Street. State Highway 1 and 2 are both flowing well. 0800 jammed updates us. 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Time saver traffic and travel.
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5: Silly little poll is next. When you travel, and it's mostly for long haul travels, or maybe you want to have a sleep on the plane,
6: yeah.
5: Do you like those little U-shaped beanie pillow things? Neck pillows?
6: I've never used one.
5: Oh, yeah.
7: Shit, shit.
5: Yeah, I mean, we'll discuss next, but the only problem is they're just, you've got them on your holiday, you've got to carry them around the whole time.
6: Yeah, I saw someone with an inflatable one. I was like, that's smart.
5: Oh, yeah, that's good.
6: But the big sand-filled ones, you're like, God, that's a lot.
5: I don't know if they're sand. Aren't they beanbag beans?
6: No, I've seen one that's like, that kind of like squishy sand.
5: No, that's gel.
6: No, it's gritty.
5: Is it?
6: Yeah, I'm sure it's gritty.
5: Well, an airline has invented and is about to release a new headrest that is going to do away with these pillows.
6: Gosh.
5: We'll discuss next. ZM?

0: feel about U-shaped travel pillows?
1: The neck pillows.
0: The neck pillows.
2: So I'd say in general I feel quite neutral.
1: I have used them before, but then you've got to lug it round, and it annoys the hell out of me.
0: Oh, and in business class you get your own pillows.
2: They actually do provide a small square, I believe.
0: They provide a fully reclined sort of private space. This guy doesn't need to worry about you pillows, ladies
1: Emirates.
0: And gentlemen.
1: Emirates, the airline and sports refereeing company,
0: yes,
1: have announced a new headrest they're calling the U-Dream headrest, which features flexible side wings that fold out to support both your head and neck. I'll show you a picture of a lady in the seat, Hayley.
2: Because there's, because there's nothing worse than that moment you go, bagoof, and your head goes slam.
1: Several airlines do the fold-out wings of
0: that,
1: but they don't stay. Whereas
0: they're
1: this
0: good for a little snooze on a domestic.
2: Yeah.
1: Yes.
0: Yeah. But they're not good for a proper sleep on an international.
1: And then one kind of goes right, it folds down, and it's very sturdy, like it wouldn't move, and it's padded.
2: I'm impressed.
1: And they're saying this will end the next.

0: pillow.
1: The neck pillow.
0: So they're already rolling them out on some of their new aircraft. And they reckon that all their aircraft, starting from 2027, will start rolling it out. So,
1: cool.
0: Yeah.
1: Cool stuff. That's forward thinking.
2: But well, then, like I had one that I had one that went round, and it was a neck pillow, and you clipped it at the front, and then it had a thing to put around the head, headrest,
0: yep.
2: So it would hold you there.
0: That was pretty good. Some that you wrap around the whole neck, so it keeps you solid.
1: Yeah. I just get a scarf and I put it behind over the screen of the person behind me.
2: Perfect.
1: And then I tie it to my head and I'm locked in.
2: Yeah.
0: Yeah.
2: Okay. Well, we asked how you feel about them. 37% of you love them. 63% not for me.
1: Okay.
2: Taylor, I'm not going to lie. My white privileged ass travels business, so I get a lie down bed.
1: Must be nice,
0: Taylor.
2: Any comment from other members of the show? Any comment on business class travel?
1: Tell you what, it was my first time. It was pretty bloody lovely, mate. It's going to be hard to go back, but my bank account says I have to. It's all right.
2: Fletch, no going back, eh, baby? Once you go black.
1: Once you go black.
0: You never go back.
2: What are you talking about?
1: Class.
2: Yeah.
1: It's higher than gold.
2: Yeah.
1: Do you know what? It's instead of kids.
2: Exclusively business. Mm. This guy, he has made some decisions. And I tell you what, the dividends are paying.
1: Yeah. Love you,
2: kids. He made sacrifices. Yeah. He's not gone without. The guy's made some great decisions, yeah. And now he flies business, bitch.
1: Decision, the best
2: Abby
1: decision.
2: Abby said, they give me the ick and they're so annoying to carry, but I think they do help
0: they
2: me
0: do
2: sleep.
0: Give me the ick. I think it's how they feel. It's the little beady, squishy.
2: Wouldn't you see people wearing them when they're not on the plane yet, walking around the airport?
1: Walking around, that's
0: you got to put them somewhere.
2: That's the easiest way to carry
0: your
2: them.
0: Your bag's full and you got a hat.
1: Or they're like toggled to the bag.
0: Yep.
2: Smacking I love you. Mine, says Caro, but it's inflatable instead of the beanie one. I had one of those and it became all stretched out and then it took up too much space. Inflatable is actually very convenient, packs down small, and I've used it as a pillow on hiking trips when staying in the huts.
0: I've actually got a hiking inflatable pillow. It's so good.
1: Yeah.
0: Folds up to nothing.
1: Yeah.
2: I'm a business class bitch. We've got some business class listeners.
1: We've got high-end
2: Kate
1: listeners.
2: Kate says, I'm a business class bitch, so this is not an issue for me, but no one uses them properly. The opening is meant to go at the back, so your head is prevented from falling forward.
0: What?
1: Opening at the back.
0: I'm sorry, what?
2: No. I have seen them clip together.
0: But that would be perfect if there was a clip on it.
2: You put the clip on it.
1: I've seen
2: it
1: ones
2: shut.
1: Of clips.
2: But then you fall asleep on the plane and you wake up being like, harder, daddy.
1: Yeah, you're like,
2: wait, where am I?
1: Excuse me, are you able to tighten my clip? How much? I'll tell you.
2: You keep going and I'll choke out a win.
1: That's perfect.
2: Alana says, as someone that sleeps with 9 pillows actively in my bed each night and loves having a pillow there just under my head at every turn, I expect I was expected to love a U pillow, but they're the pits.
0: Yeah.
2: Sarah, mine's reversible, so you can stuff it into a plain cylinder shape and zip it up or unzip it into the U shape. Either way, it gives you false hope that you're going to get an ounce of sleep on a long haul, but it never works.
1: No,
0: you got to take a sleeping pill on the long hauls.
1: Yeah, and a little whiskey to kickstart it.
2: Yeah.
0: No.
1: That's
0: not medical advice.
1: It's like spraying deodorant on a lighter.
2: Emily said, I don't have an opinion, but I'm moving to London soon, so I'm interested in an answer. And that's what we appreciate on the show. If you just let us know, you can't participate. If you've never used the
1: Doing. We're providing answers.
2: Zach says, not for me, but they scream Fletch. But they don't, actually, because he gets business class.
0: You don't know me, is
1: that? You don't know. Don't presume to know him.
2: Oh, my God.
0: Window. You've got to have a window if you want to get sleep.
1: And then against it.
0: Yeah, and against it. That's your best bet for sleep.
2: Yeah, totally.
1: Or aisle if you've got a bladder like mine, to be fair.
2: I always think I'm going to like them and I need them, says Michael. I always buy one at the airport for $50.
1: Yes.
2: Then I'll get the most piece of shit pillow. They suck and I'll get zero sleep. And I'll be like, I'll never do that again. And
1: you
2: guess what
1: it.
2: I do?
1: You ditch it at the location.
2: Yeah.
1: Like,
2: and buy yourself another one on the way home. It's a little poll today. We asked what you think of those U-shaped pillows for travelling. And only 63% of you said, not for me.
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0: Citybound Upper Hutts through to Melling. State Highway 1, moderate heavy citybound Tarwood through to Johnsonville. We do have roadworks, State Highway 58 by Flighties Road. 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Time Saver Traffic.
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11: Partly cloudy and a few showers developing north of the harbour this afternoon. We've got northerly winds, 14 the high today. Tomorrow showers turning to rain in the afternoon with strong northerlies.
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11: Atamadie, good morning. In this update, Stuart Nash says he could have handled it better after taking aim at his election rival. He's resigned as New Zealand First's Napier candidate following the attack on National MP Katie Nimmin.
13: Nash claimed Nimmin had taken 9 months off to have a baby and was the laziest MP he'd ever come across. In fact, she took 6 months away from Parliament but continued working in her electorate. In a social media post overnight, Nash says he regrets his words were open to an interpretation he never intended.
11: Meanwhile, Police Superintendent Rakesh Naidu has been stripped of his powers in uniform as he transitions toward becoming a Labour candidate. Northlanders affected by 2024's massive power outage are hoping legal action against Transpower and its maintenance contractor helps make sure it never happens again. The blackout was caused when an inexperienced worker removed nuts from a pylon near Welsford, which was completely avoidable. And admin staff at the three Netball New Zealand-run franchises, the Stars, Magic

0: and tactics, have been told their contracts will not be renewed. Stars assistant coach Liana De Bruyne says players weren't looped in.
1: It's the lack of information to everyone. Not really uncommon for us coaches, I guess more for the players. This is a very unfamiliar territory.
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4: 6 minutes past seven coming up on the show.
5: I hate to bring this news to you.
4: Oh, God.
5: Because some of my fondest memories from school involved school camps.
4: Yeah, were they great?
5: Well, they were so good. It might be the death of the school camp. And
4: why?
5: It's not PC madness.
4: No.
5: That's going to kill the school camp.
6: Sleeping in a sack next to your friends under another piece of sack.
5: In a wet sleeping bag.
6: We'll get rained out.
5: Surrounded by rats and possums.
6: Playing the whole time, come home and say that was great.
5: Yeah. Lord. Come home with like only one third of the clothing that you took, but refused
6: and
5: to go through the lost property.
7: Oh, yeah, because you didn't want your undies laid out in front of everyone.
6: Oh, my God, they used to at the end and they'd hold everything up and everyone's like, you're like,
5: I'm not going up there for undies. And then they pull it up, they're like, there's a label in these undies.
6: Shut
5: It's a very popular last name.
7: Well, we'll delve into the school camp issue soon. Also, Shannon has a hack for us soon.
6: And she's promising this hack to be very useful.
7: Yes.
6: Something that we're genuinely going to use, and I believe it's an original. This is incredible.
7: Wow, okay. Next on the show, though.
6: I've got a public service announcement. Announcement of sorts, if you want to remain cool on social media, like your friend Hayley Sproul.
7: Ariana Grande, ZM.

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1: Now, it's hard to keep up with the trends of social media, which is why you've got us to help keep your finger on the pulse of what's cool and what's not. Because remember, it was like, we were always, you get your pick, your photo that you want to show.

0: Yeah.
1: Mm-hmm.
0: You upload it, becomes a square.
1: Mm-hmm.
0: And then you put a filter on it to drain any and all imperfections from it.
1: Yep.
0: Something bold.
1: Really
0: and cool.
1: Smooth out the skin.
0: Maybe vignette the edges to soften it.
2: Oh, yeah.
1: I mean, that was the early days of Instagram.
3: Instagram.
0: Yeah, Hipstagram.
2: Was that Instagram?
1: Yeah.
3: No, the app. There was an app called Hipstagram.
1: Oh.
3: Was it Hipstagram?
1: I don't know.
3: And that was the one you put it in and made your photo.
0: All hip.
3: Excuse you, I'm just diving into the internet annals.
0: You're into the annals of time.
3: The annals of the internet.
0: So, and then it became like, you kind of pulled back a bit, and we had these curated feeds for a while. And then
3: Hipstamatic.
0: Hipstamatic, yes, I remember that. And then remember Gen Z came in, and they were like, y'all are cringe with your heavily curated and edited feeds.
1: Yeah.
0: And they started doing the low-level, low-effort dump. Oh.
3: The shit
0: posting?
3: Couple of blurries in there, and like the hot picture was always like 6 in, so you really had to scroll through to find it.
0: You knew it was there.
3: You made them scroll.
0: Titties and bikinis, but the first one's like a cigarette butt and a chip wrapper and sort of a brick, you know, and you'd be like, okay, this is what we're doing. And I didn't nail that. Well, hold back if that wasn't for you, the shit posting. We're done with it. We're done with the low effort photo dump.
1: What are we doing now?
0: I don't know.
1: What are we doing?
0: Say why we're not doing this.
3: No. We've got to have something to replace it, though.
1: Wait, we've got to go to the next thing.
0: Wait,
1: the Gen Zs. No, Gen Zs. What are we doing
0: now? I've got it. No, you go. You tell me, Gen Z.
4: I don't know. I feel like we're just not really posting.
0: We're definitely not posting pictures anymore, which sucks because I've got some cool holiday snaps.
1: Why aren't you posting pictures anymore?
4: Yeah, why haven't you posted?
0: I don't know. I haven't posted.
4: Oh, why?
0: You should put up a job. Just someone there the whole time and that sort of
4: just
0: like,
4: use that new.
0: You know what I mean? It's sort of, yeah.
4: Gotcha. You know, you can like cut them out. Like you use that new iPhone
0: thing.
4: That
0: would be so mean.
3: That would actually be really funny.
0: They're saying, just put an emoji. So they're saying that they're ugly. The deliberately blurry, low effort, no context images are cringe now. So we've gone full. We were cringe. Now that's cringe.
3: So Gen Z are experiencing the first lot of being told they're cringe.
0: Yes.
1: I love to see it.
0: Hi, am I? Welcome. You're gonna hate it. Music added to dumps is the biggest cringe.
3: Oh no! I just did that because it suggested the song, and I was like, I love that song.
0: Okay, so what we're doing is we're doing the vintage version where it kind of looks like we've taken it on disposable cameras or gritty.
1: All we have,
0: the gritty things like that.
3: So you're telling me I've got to re-download Hipstamatic?
0: Yeah. By the way, no emojis. We're not doing emojis in the. In the captions or anything like that. I've already learned we're not doing hashtags anymore.
1: Right.
0: That was a big learn for
1: me. Well, Hayley has also been doing something quite cringe, and this is a public service announcement.
0: I know.
1: This could have been way worse, to be honest.
0: So, Vaughn, I was talking about this morning. We were like, yeah, let's chat about it and how we're doing Instagram. And you're like, oh, my God, Hayley.
3: I actually got to talk about something you've done on Instagram.
1: Me?
3: No.
0: Me?
1: Hayley. I was going to say.
0: Yeah.
3: Hayley did one of those things. And I tell you what, it could have been a lot worse because I've done it and it's been worse.
0: And it was worse.
3: When you're looking at a reel and you accidentally,
0: you're reeling,
3: you're looking at something, you're like, oh, that's nice. And you might be scrolling across, you might be tapped, and you accidentally tap that repost button that hangs out.
0: That little spinny thing.
3: Yeah, the arrows that go around themselves. And it's super easy to hit. It's the third button down. You could go like, comment, and then the repost. All you have to do is touch that once.
1: And the reel you were looking at
3: gets put in your reshare tab. So this is your daily timely reminder to just open up your Instagram, go to your profile.
0: Yeah.
3: It'll have your grid.
0: Yeah.
3: It'll have your reel specific grid. Next to that's the repost grid. Make sure you've posted nothing untoward or salacious. Josh Thompson, if you're listening, I'm talking to you.
0: You have sent many messages to Josh to be like,
3: dude, you've accidentally reposted something again.
1: Yeah, because people will be looking at hot chicks. Guys will be looking at hot chicks and accidentally repost it.
0: I've got a shirtless muscle man. I've got a hot chick there. I've got some like BP thing.
1: Have you even meant to reshare any of those?
0: Not a single one. That's not a function that I desire to use. And they're all there. There's only four that are relevant to me.
1: That's embarrassing because all your followers see that, eh?
0: Yeah, well, it's coming off.
3: They will see it in their feed because you've reshared it, but down the bottom it's got a little logo to say, Hayley particularly reshared
0: this. I'll stand by this. Boozy passion fruit cucumber cocktail.
1: Right, made by an attractive

0: Attractive man.
1: So maybe an attractive man with a mustache and brown skirt.
0: You haven't meant to share that.
2: No, God, okay, no, that
3: I shared something. And it was the darkest humor. Like, I was like, laugh, yeah. laugh, laugh.
1: I'm not
3: laugh.
1: Proud of
3: I can't,
1: this one.
3: I can't have people publicly know I laughed at that. And I accidentally
0: Okay, well, check.
3: Not for long, but long okay. enough.
0: Everybody needs to check.
1: I'm clearing.
3: Go check what you've reposted.
0: It's so easy to do. Next on the show, Shannon is promising us a hack.
1: An original hack.
0: It's next. ZM.

0: ZM, Fletch, Vaughn, and Hayley, it's 18 past 7. Your chance to go in the draw to get to Vegas. Today, by the way, your last chances to go in the draw to get to the iHeartRadio Festival in Las Vegas, because tomorrow on the show, we're going to do the draw. But right now, it is time for...
1: Sorry, I took a drink. I thought I had more time. Here we go.
2: Hey.

0: Well, producer Shannon gives us her hacks for those that maybe are new to the show. She's done this for a while, and we give her an out of 5-star rating.
1: She got a 5-star, but it was fake because it was her birthday.
2: And we ripped it away from her afterwards, and I think we broke her.
1: We broke her. She was tears.
0: Normally, they're not that great, are they?
1: Not that great, but here we are again, filling another break.
0: Well, do you know what? There's something afoot here. At the ZM building, at the NZME headquarters.
1: Yes!
0: Because somebody's nicking people's lunches at the fridge.
3: Guys, this has been a big office drama at the moment. Someone is not only stealing lunches, but they are taking the lunch, eating it, washing out the container and putting the empty container back in the fridge.
4: Wait, it's not just being chucked out because it looks manky
3: No. It's being eaten. So our music director, Hannah, had a delicious pad thai she was looking forward to.
1: Yum.
3: Goes
0: Can
3: into
0: I
3: the
0: just
3: fridge.
0: Say, a pad thai for lunch? What a brilliant lunch option.
1: Yeah, actually great. I love a pad thai.
2: I don't like a pad thai.
1: I love pad thai.
2: Are you pad thai shit?
1: Everyone likes pad thai.
2: I don't like pad thai.
0: Why don't you like a pad thai?
1: Do you like a pad see you, a thicker noodle?
4: Nah.
1: I hate you.
0: Seems racist.
4: It seems racist.
1: Actually, yeah.
0: Oh, it's
4: no. I hate
0: it.
4: Wow. It's
0: noodles and chicken. Wow.
4: Yeah.
0: Shit.
1: And you know what? Somebody cut to our Thai listeners.
4: You know what? 9696. Tell these white people that Thai people and actual Thailand have a better taste palate than boring chicken
1: they
4: with
1: do,
4: noodles.
1: But they do. We love a pad thai.
0: I love Thai food, but pad thai is amazing.
1: You always got to get
0: pad
1: one.
0: Thai. A good pad thai.
1: And it's a great reheat.
0: Yeah, it
1: for
0: is.
1: Lunch. Like,
0: so,
1: you know.
0: So someone's stealing a bag. What else has been stolen?
3: Oh, like everyone's had an issue with their lunches being stolen. So much so that everyone is trying different fridges. Because we've got multiple little kitchenettes here at NZME. And it is happening at every fridge.
0: I'll find them.
4: Oh, well, come
1: Let's
4: on.
1: Let's do a plant.
0: No, yeah, I'll find them. I'll get a pad thai and put some rat poison in it.
1: Oh, don't

0: We don't want to kill
1: whoever's
0: anyone.
1: Dead on
2: what
1: the
2: if
1: floor
2: it's a rat?
1: Foaming.
2: What if a rat is doing the stealing?
1: Well, that's fine.
0: Now it's
1: a
2: whole lot
0: he's
2: of rats
0: washing?
2: Dressed up as a human.
1: Yeah.
2: You're going to kill the mouse.
1: I don't know how a rat could get into that fridge.
2: Hands.
3: That's it.
0: They've
3: what
0: got
3: hands?
0: Extra
3: they've been in a lab. They're stronger than normal rats.
4: Well, we've been discussing this a lot in the office, and we've done some brainstorming. So this is a collective ZM hack,
3: okay?
4: As well as Shannon.
2: I thought we were ignoring Shannon's hack. I was scared. I was like, we need to hit the security camera.
1: Well, there's no. Yeah. The cameras don't focus on the kitchen area.
3: Yeah. And how did they catch Vaughn and I stealing that day?
4: Yeah. Oh yeah, that was drama.
2: How did they know?
4: Because you talked about it on national radio 10 minutes later.
2: Oh, yeah.
1: Mm.
2: I stand by what I said, but I won't repeat what I said.
4: What our hack is get your lunch that you're going to put in the work fridge and put a sticky note on top of it that is the name of your boss. So we've been trying this in the office and putting a sticky note that says Bogsy.
2: Oh, Bogsy's not bringing some gross.
4: Put the CEO.
2: Bogsy's a high-earning career man. He's not reheating some shit pad Thai.
1: He's not doing... He
3: don't think he would be
1: he's a fitness fanatic. He's not eating a pad Thai for lunch.
3: No, he probably
1: could be eating a salad, a Caesar salad.
3: It'll be bolognese with some zoodles.
1: Yes, it would be. He'd be a zoodles man.
3: Zoodles. He would replace the pasta.
4: But see, while we're discussing this, no one's talking about stealing it. No one's going to take the CEO's lunch. And so I have walked past the fridge out here and I have seen a lunch that I know is one of the girls that says Mike McClung on it and no one stole
1: it. I'd steal his lunch.
3: I'd Mike's steal Mike's. Mike, your lunch is getting eaten.
2: I'd eat Mike's lunch. 100%.
4: I think this is a pretty good idea,
1: I also
4: though.
1: Don't have he'd be out for a corporate lunch.
2: Yeah.
1: They need corporate lunches.
3: They're going to the Viaduct.
2: In fact, if anyone's name, I saw them as a corporate luncher. I'd just eat their lunch.
1: I'd eat their lunch.
3: So,
2: well, they're not eating this. It's
3: someone's
2: going to
3: text him.
1: Anyone in sales, they love a corporate lunch. I'd eat their lunch.
2: He's like, oh man, my lunch has been stolen. Ring, ring. Can sales take me out for lunch?
3: Yeah. That's sales. Maybe a Sol bar.
2: Yeah, we'll write this off as a business expense.
1: Exactly.
3: See what Sol, half a dozen or a full does.
1: So that is your hack, is to put the CEO's name on your lunch.
2: It's not bad.
1: It's actually pretty good.
2: It's actually pretty bloody good.
1: It's actually pretty good.
4: Proof of concept. I have walked past and not seen a stolen lunch out there the last few days.
1: Also, so many people are talking about this, it'd be a ballsy move to steal someone's lunch today.
3: Okay, we'll come back to our scores for the hack, but we need to dive deeper into this investigation personally,
4: it's crazy.
3: I believe.
4: Well,
3: we need a plant, we need to make a really good,
1: A laxative ragu.
3: A laxative ragu, but also some kind of tracking in it and some kind of camera set up. You've got indoor cameras, bring them.
2: I'll bring one in.
4: Yeah, I mean, we still never got to the bottom of the fact we had 25 Armin Golds we stolen from
3: that
4: our personal locker.
3: Was insanity.
2: Yeah. Every time I bite into a sweet Armin Gold, I'm reminded of that time we were.
1: Of that theory.
2: Victim of theft ever.
1: Not it's a four. Okay, it's a four. I was going to say a four.
4: Wow.
1: I was going to say a four.
2: I'm happy with a four.
1: Yeah. You happy with a four?
3: Yeah. I don't have anything in the fridge today, but I will next week.
2: It would have been a five if we hadn't talked about pad thai.
3: That's where the
1: pad
3: point
1: thai is delicious.
2: 9696 pad thai, yay or nay?
3: Hey, we're really actually going to Christchurch today, Fletch, without Vaughn. We should go to a Thai restaurant.
2: Pad Thai is shit. Here we go. Here we go. The people are speaking. Pad Thai is shit from 448.
1: No, it's
2: Sharon
1: not.
2: Says Pad Thai is 100% overrated. If you buy Pad Thai, you might as well just not be having Thai.
3: Or what? And butter chicken is disgusting too?
1: Please, Vaughn. It's a classic.
2: In fact, even it's you more don't racist. Think that. It's more racist that you guys like Pad Thai.
3: I love it.
2: As racist that
1: because
2: you like
1: we won't
2: time.
1: Do anything authentic.
2: You're like, oh no, thank you.
3: It is authentic. You get a $1 pad thai in Thailand, it's the best.
2: You get some money bags and a pad thai.
3: Oh, yeah. Oh, money bags.
2: White bread case.
1: Shit. And some Thai.
3: Oh, and a sati.
1: Yes.
3: Get me a little sati.
1: Yeah, okay. Well,
3: it's a four.
1: If anybody does have a good Christchurch pad thai recommendation, flick it through.
3: Give us a full God Thai forbid. Restaurant sit down BYO.
2: God forbid these two should taste something.
3: Oh, no.
1: Vaughn, I've tasted a lot of Thai food, but a pad thai is delicious.
3: You're not getting exclusively
2: talking,
3: pad thai.
2: You need to try Cha Kway Tiao. Now, I don't even know.
3: Yes, I know a Cha Kway Tiao. That's Tiao.
1: I've never tried a Cha Kway Tiao.
3: Always
2: of course you wouldn't, because pad thai will be on the menu. You'll be like, oh, these all look interesting. Pad thai, please.
3: It's got the spiky carrots in it.
1: I love the spiky carrots. How
3: See,
1: do
3: that,
1: they
3: it's
1: make
3: literally
1: the
3: a pad thai with thicker noodles. It's like a pad see you.
1: Oh, no, I don't like those.
2: No, I don't like that.
1: No, I don't like a thick
2: noodle. That looks like that leaning too much
1: carrots.
2: On noodles.
1: Yeah.
2: I don't like when you're leaning too much on noodles.
3: You're more of a stir fry, get the meat. What about a whole Thai fish? Red curry fish?
2: Absolutely. Absolutely. We'll pick it out, suck the eyeball out.
1: No one there's a pad thai.
3: No, the pad thai's on the side to share.
1: I'm not sucking the eyeball out of a fish.
2: Suck the eyeball out of the fish.
1: Okay, well, we're giving it four stars.
2: Gosh. What? I've gone off Thai food entirely after my husband cheated on me with a Thai woman in Thailand.
3: It's kind of what you do, you know.
2: I don't think the whole culture needs to suffer because you were married to a piece of shit.
1: What's it? You're not doing a Thai massage either?
2: Oh, my God.
3: Oh, they're the best.
2: You're saying, except at the end when they're like, loosen up, big boy. And I am as loose as I can be.
3: Let me crack you with my knees.
1: And they crack your neck.
2: How are you this strong? You weigh 35 kilograms.
3: Someone did say pad thai is delicious, but it is the widest option. It is so embarrassing when you go to a BYO and half the table gets pad thai.
1: It's not embarrassing because it's yum.
3: It's like butter chicken when you do a BYO Indian.
2: You.
3: I like you don't want chicken.
2: Some? No, I don't.
3: Yes, you do.
2: You go without the butter chicken. We're at a big table.
1: He's eating something with like square bits of potato in it and real tomato.
2: We're talking about an authentic masuman. No. That's only just better than a butter chicken.
1: Okay, well, four stars. Let's get back to Shannon's hack.
3: We've got a whole absolute...
2: Pad thai is for children. That sums it up.
3: We have like
2: It's an introductionary dish.
1: It is not.
2: Cup.
3: We've got like 10 Christchurch Thai options.
1: Okay, we'll peruse those in our own time. But I think for Shannon's hack today, Shannon, congratulations.
2: Oh, I got reset.
4: Thank
1: four
4: you.
1: Four stars. Four?
4: This one goes four? Out to the girls in the ZM office. We will be avenged. Michael Boggs will not steal our lunch.
3: I'm not here. It's 7:30. You know what I mean? It's too early.
2: The office is absolutely
3: dark.
2: So
3: that's four stars.
2: Four stars. Yay. Okay, here we go. Hey, see if it's sign at the side of the road.
3: Terrible.
2: I know. That was a real pad thai, wasn't it?
3: You got your pad tied there.
2: Really pad tied there. Okay.

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1: I'm gonna be honest, man. I've been walking funny for weeks.
2: No regrets, though. Not one.
3: This is our Larson.
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9: 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State Highway 1, moderate to heavy, coming in from Tarwa through to Johnsonville. We do have roadworks. State Highway 58, right by Flighties Road. State Highway 2, moderate to heavy, Silverstream through to Naranga. The urban motorway is heavy, coming in from Hill Street. 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

0: at Somba. On ZM, Fleach Warren and Hayley, the show thanks to Animates. 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
1: School camps, they are expensive if you're a parent and you've had the one of the 5,000 apps you have to have if your kids go to school now, because God forbid they send home a newsletter.
2: Kind of feels like that's a decision you made. Do you know what I mean?
1: Yeah, no. I'm happy with the children. I just don't know if I need the 5 admin apps. And then there's a sports app, and then there's
2: you got two of them, and they're different ages.
1: And then they're different schools and different apps. And
0: yeah,
1: you may.

0: We've had, hi guys, kia ora whanau.
1: Kia ora, we're kicking off the year.
0: Welcome back from term three. You know, school camp's coming up. We're going to do some fundraisers to keep the costs down, but it's going to cost you $7,000 for a four-day trip to 3 kilometres down the road.
1: Yeah.
2: And this is the thing. So school camp, some schools are saying now, no, we're not doing them.
3: Camps because
2: it's too expensive.
3: Some kids can afford it and some kids can't. And
1: that's not fair.
3: That's not fair.
1: We did, like, in primary school, we went to Abel Tasman in year eight, which was amazing. Oh, I did, like, tent camping. But the year before, we just camped on the lawn at our school as a practice, and it was fun.
3: That
1: was cool.
3: That's the intro to the school camp, stay the night at the school.
1: That'll just be it now.
3: So what year was that?
1: 2001.
3: No, what year at school were you?
1: Year seven.
3: Well, let me tell you about in year four of primary school, where we went to the Karonga Valley and our principal.
1: Year four? You're a baby.
3: Dude, looking back on it, it was nuts. They used to take us, I think, as soon as you, like, seven was the first camp.
1: That's too
3: and,
1: much.
3: And, like,
1: that's
3: 8 years old, we stayed in Karonga Valley on the Coromandel Peninsula, where our principal, shout out Graham Higgs, great principal, looking back, he just wouldn't get away with it these days.
1: Oh, really?
3: All the stuff. But he told us the story about the murdered Swedish tourists whose bodies were still missing in the area. So when we were doing our nighttime Burma trail, we might trip over a dead body of either Sven Holgen or Heidi Parkinen, who were murdered in the area and missing.
2: Still never found, eh? They never found. Did they find the bodies?
1: Well, you
3: didn't. I don't think they did. I didn't either, despite Mr. Higgs promising us we were going to trip across a dead body.
1: Trip over a skull
2: goodness
1: or something.
2: Me.
3: Yeah.
2: Okay.
1: Those well, are the good old days. Camp. What is camp? What's the cost of camp?
3: It varies,
1: to school.
3: It varies, and there's different sorts of camps. There's like sports camps and stuff now.
1: There's gay camps, but pray the gay away.
3: Oh, I thought you were saying to take the gay students.
1: No, I think they're
3: the
1: still
3: lifestyle.
1: Doing those gay camps.
2: And they have some mincy.
1: Mincy.
3: Guy coming in, he's like, well, congratulations.
1: Yeah, beautiful. Hors d'oeuvres at six.
2: Yes. And then cocktail
3: and
2: making class
3: what,
2: at eight.
3: Yeah. And it's all a joke. We're not actually staying in this horrible cabin. We're off to a four-star.
1: Cosmos
3: grab your bags. In fact, don't grab your bags because they've bought you all new bags.
1: Yep.
3: Nice.
1: We've got
3: bags. Yes.
2: Okay, so this is what we want to know this morning. With the death of the school camp, fond memories for so many of us.
1: Or harrowing
2: or
1: memories.
2: Or harrowing, yeah, maybe.
1: There was always an unexpected period in the bloody...
2: Or there was, like, you had to do outdoor activities like flying foxes
1: abseiling. Yeah. We had abseiling. We did a bungee jump out.
2: Okay, so
1: it was weird.
2: This is what we
3: saw one of our teachers' pubes.
1: Oh,
3: did you? Yeah, they were hanging out the side of her togs when we were jumping in the water hole.
1: Oh. We're not now pubic shaming. As a woman, I'm saying, well, that's fine. That's normal. But as a kid, I'd be like,
2: Mrs. Pubes. Mrs. Pubes.
3: Bush. Yeah. Buddy Wilson jumped from one tree to another to hit a possum with a stick. Nailed it, too. Coolest thing I've ever seen as a 4-year-old. A 14-year-old.
2: Right.
3: A 14-year-old. What else happened? Someone turned up to school camp with wheeled luggage. That was pretty good.
1: Was
2: that gay camp?
3: I think they went on to attend gay camp later in life. But they were ridiculed in front of everybody.
2: Yeah.
3: So it was
2: wild. Take a hiking bag, don't you? A duffel bag.
3: Or just literally your school backpack with nothing in it.
2: Okay, 0800-DARZN. We want to take your calls now. Text through 9696.
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0: Alex Warren, passengers at M, Fletch Vaughan and Hayley. It's 18 minutes away from 8. Well, it's too expensive for school camp. And a lot of schools are saying, nah, pulling the pin.
1: Fair yep. bloody enough, mate. Power's expensive, gas is expensive, everything's expensive, food's expensive, life is expensive.
2: Yeah, 40%, I really think 40% of New Zealanders are going to debt just to cover basics.
0: Yeah, that's nuts.
2: Just to cover the basics, not luxury, not luxury stuff.
1: Let's keep it light. Yes. It's just too miserable. It's just bloody tough.
0: Let's have some great stories coming in. Rebecca, what is your fond memory of school camp?
3: We went to Deep Cove on camp. I'm from Southland. And late at night, one of the dads who had brought a mannequin head with him put it on a broom or a rake or something and knocked it along the windows.
1: We've got a funny guy.
2: That was one of those old urban legends, eh? The car stops at night and the guy gets out and then her partner... she's still in the car, and then there's a donk, donk, donk on the trunk, and she looks up, and it's just his decapitated head bouncing on the front.
1: Oh, no.
2: Did everyone freak out,
1: Rebecca?
3: Oh, yeah. Like, it's a campfire with 13-year-old girls. Everyone was screaming. Yeah. Like, deep home, the middle of nowhere, there's nothing.
2: Yeah, it sounds like
3: so, losing it.
2: A remote outdoor education facility at the head of Doubtful Sound in Fjordland National Park.
0: Oh, gorgeous. Lovely.
1: She's from Southland.
2: I also think, Rebecca... camps are wasted on school-aged kids. As adults, how good would a camp be?
1: God, yeah.
3: Oh, as the parents, what kind of fun would you have?
0: They just call them holidays for them.
2: Nah, it's a bit more drinking.
1: Oh, my God, we should camp in Paris at a hotel.
2: No, I think we're going camp. We'll book out Deep Cove. We'll go clothes optional, take some drinks.
1: Yeah.
2: It's a swingers party with Ab Sailing.
1: Yes. Oh, Ab Sailing with no pants on, though.
0: Yeah. Right, Rebecca, thank you. Adam, what's your fond memory of school camp?
4: Hey, so I'm a teacher, so I've got 100 camp memories.
0: God. How much is a school camp these days? How much are you asking from the parents?
4: Oh, jeepers. So we probably, our whole camp probably cost about 50 to 60K.
1: What?
4: So we do a whole lot of fundraising to try and get it down, and I think we got it down to $150 to $200 per kid last year.
1: That's pretty good.
0: Yeah,
1: that's pretty bloody good,
0: that's
1: mate.
0: Decent, isn't it?
4: Yeah.
1: God, do you, okay. When you go, when you swim, when you're doing a swim activity with your students and stuff, do you tuck your pubes away? Because Vaughn had to see a teacher's pubes and it was like too much.
2: She shouldn't have been wearing that sort of smaller bikini.
1: You make sure
2: you
1: had a trim and a nice long boardy.
4: I put the Speedos on and then a pair of boxers and then a pair of boardies.
1: Yeah, good boy. Good boy.
0: Well, you can't even slip safe. In front of the kids. You'll never wear that
2: you'll be struck off the registration.
1: Yes.
2: The union, the NZTU, have you out.
0: So what's the wildest thing that's happened on a school camp you've been a part of?
4: So the funniest camp memory I've got is a bunch of year 7 and 8 boys left their cabin door open and their windows open and their lights on. And then we went and did our evening activities. And when we came back, their cabin was full of bugs. And we're talking hoo-hoo beetles, like the puriri moth.
2: Yeah. Hayley took her headphones off because she knew where it was going, but the puriri moths are big bastards.
1: I put two and two together. I'll just tap this one out.
0: She can't hear the M-O-T-H word. Yep.
4: They freaked out. And they went, okay, we don't have any fly spray. What have we got in cans that we can spray?
0: Not Lynx Africa.
2: Yeah.
4: So they had some really, really lovely smelling bugs flying around their cabin. And they had to just literally sit outside for an hour with the light off while we waited for all the bugs to leave.
0: Brilliant, brilliant.
2: Wow.
0: So good. And they'll never forget that. It's a great memory of school camp, isn't it?
1: Yeah.
4: Way better than the kid who, didn't quite make it to the toilet and went in a sleeping bag instead. So.
1: Oh, bless the little buggers.
0: I would have just chucked that in a river and said someone stole it.
1: Do you know what's embarrassing, Adam? Because I wet the bed till I was 9 before I got my kidney removed. And so my mum used to put like one of those like Huggies in my sleeping bag so no one knew. And so I'd get into my sleeping bag
2: God, you are.
4: That's so good. You know, a wet sleeping bag is fine, but this one wasn't wet.
2: Someone's shat in the bag!
0: Yeah, someone's shat in the bag. Yeah,

0: Yep.
1: They shaved
2: your
1: head.
2: Oh dear.
3: I was relating.
2: Crook tummy, or they just opted to?
0: They just kind of didn't. I don't think they wanted to walk to the long drop in the middle of the night.
4: Yeah, scary long drops. Scary long drops in the middle of the night. Adam, thank you. Andrew, what's your memory of school camp?
5: Yeah, g'day, fellas and fellet. I was a teacher, and I was leading this camp, and some of the kids couldn't afford to go on camp. So we had the scheme that, you know, if your parents are a hunter, maybe you could bring a pig. Because we had a spit that we could feed the kids.
4: Okay.
5: And so one of the dads took this on, and he went out hunting, and he brought a pig back. And he was an absolute legend. Like, he was just a bloke that you need around. But
3: yeah,
5: he sat around there, and he was on the spit, and he cracked out a few beers for the boys. Not the boys, not the kids, but the adults. And he had to go over and
2: the girls are like, can we please have a bit? No, boys are.
3: No, vodka cruise is for you.
5: And I had to go over and be like, hey, mate, there's a dry camp, so no beers. And he's like, oh, yeah, righto, mate. And then I was telling him that we had to do an event called Nightline. Did you guys ever remember that?
3: No.
5: Where you set up a line through nature at nighttime.
2: The Burma, they call it the Burma Trail as well. Like, you're doing it in the dark.
5: That's the one, yeah. And, like, I had to set it up, but he goes, look, mate, this is my area, let me do it. And I was like,
3: oh, mate, we've got an old mate here, eh?
5: It's going to be good.
4: Okay.
5: Old mate, sinking cans. And I was like, yeah, sweet, just no more beers. And so we went off and did our kayaking, and we had this most lovely, wholesome event. And I came back, and I got the kids ready for Nightline. I went, mate, is it all ready? He goes, yeah, you're going to love it. And I went, yeah,
3: oh,
5: okay,
3: no.
5: Here we go. So all the kids are walking around, and they've got some of them forget their blindfold, so they had to use old rugby socks or things like that. And
3: yeah.
5: So we're lined up. It's nighttime. They're all in there. They're all in there with their blindfolds. And I'm like, sheesh, I'm missing a kid. And someone goes, oh, no, he's helping with the nightline. And I'm like, oh, yeah, sweet, good choice. He's often, troublesome.
3: Okay,
5: yeah. And
3: good.
5: Get through. I'm not running a blindfold, obviously, because I'm one of the educators. And then I hear a chainsaw going. I'm like,
2: oh,
5: what?
2: Jesus Christ. This isn't
5: old mate, in the middle of the night, or at night time, is hiding behind bushes with a chainsaw. And I get closer to him. He's wearing one of those hockey masks.
3: Like Jason.
5: It's a blindfolded, so the hockey mask is wasted, but I was freaked out. And then I hear this kid screaming, and he'd tied the kid up that had gone missing with him into a tree. What's going on here? And we get closer and closer, and I'm like freaking out, like, do we turn these kids around? This guy's gone nuts, he's gone mental. And we get closer, and the kid that's tied to the tree is like loving life. He's like screaming at the top of his lungs, but like massive smile on his face, like they'd worked it out. Turned out it was actually the kid's idea to tie him to the tree again. Like, everyone's blindfolded, so you didn't have to tie him up.
2: Yeah, but a scream coming from the sky, you know, that's
3: wow.
4: Oh, that's good. See,
5: that was insane.
4: Great camp memories. You're never going to forget that, are you?
2: And you know what that cost? Zero.
4: Yep, exactly.
2: $0.
3: Was that caller of the week?
4: No,
3: that's going to be caller of the week. That's a great yarn, Andrew.
4: Great yarn. Thank you, Andrew. We'll hook you up. Thanks to Chemist Warehouse, home of the biggest brands at the lowest prices. We've got a Chemist Warehouse prize pack. Well done.
3: Girl, good on you, mate.
5: Hey. Cheers, guys. I've been listening to you guys since you were Fletch, Vaughan and Chang.
4: Jesus. Oh, jeez, back in the day.
2: Showing your age there.
3: Would you agree, Andrew, in the last 5 years the show's really improved?
2: Can't stand it.
5: I don't mean to Chang. They're a bit kinder to you.
4: Yeah, Andrew, thank you. Some messages quickly to finish your school camp memories.
2: Somebody said high school camp, all the parent teachers brought in a couple of slabs of beers.
4: Yep.
2: And we're on it, but obviously they weren't allowed to be. So when we stole the beers and got on it, it was a bit of a
3: Did we?
2: How'd the beers ever get here?
3: What beers?
2: Someone did a massive turn, and the kid called Stephen had to use a stick to break it up so it would flush. Steve, that was Stephen's punishment because he was caught doing something naughty. So Stephen was always called shit stick after that.
3: Oh, my form two, like year eight school camp, and my crush, the hottest guy in the form, asked me to help him zip up his wetsuit. Accidentally caught the skin on his back as the wetsuit zip went up. I was mortified.
6: This, are you ready? Is the best.
7: You don't want it to end, do you?
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2: Packed with storage savings at the warehouse. Good morning. A heavy run in on the urban motorway citybound from Murphy Street through to Everton Terrace. State Highway 1 moderate to heavy citybound Tawa through to Johnsonville. Again from Newlands. State Highway 2 moderate to heavy. Upper Hutt through Pinaranga Interchange. 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
17: We're going to talk about something else. We're just going to carry on talking about school camp memories. They're happening less and less because of the cost of them. The associated cost is just too much for parents in this tough time. So we want to know your best memories of school camp. Someone said, my husband went on intermediate camp as a parent helper.
18: Oh.
17: Now, he threw a smoke bomb into the bonfire and it went off and it was quite a kerfuffle and wouldn't own up to the fact he did it. Was going to let one of the kids take the blame.
18: Good.
17: There was an investigation. It was a whole no more fun until we get someone owning up.
18: Oh.
17: One kid came forward with a camera and actually had a photo of him throwing it into the fire.
18: Brilliant.
17: And so, yeah.
18: It's good stuff.
17: So he got
19: in
17: trouble.
19: I was just trying to lighten
16: the mood. So many messages. We'll get to the rest of them next. Taylor Swift. ZM.

0: left on ZM, Fleach, Vaughn and Hayley.
1: School camp memories. We'll just get through some of these quickly. My mum met my stepdad at school camp.
2: What?
1: Do you think they were still married at home and it was a bit of a school camp hookup, or they were two single parents who went and have a sweet, sweet origin love story?
2: Maybe. Yeah, let's go with that.
1: That's pretty good. Yeah. Matthew says, my mate snuck a bottle of Kahlua onto school camp. Year 7 school camp.
3: What?
2: Yeah, that's someone first had a year of intermediate. Cruiser.
1: We mixed it with blue Pepsi. Can you imagine what a curdle mess that would be?
0: Yeah, that's a curdle.
1: We drank that, and then they took us to the Lord of the Rings exhibition at Te Papa, and we were pretty...
2: Pretty sizzled on Kahlua.
1: Pretty ripped, to be honest. I reckon you had a guts ache too, because that sounds absolutely terrible. Somebody said a possum got into our room, and we were like screaming, and we opened the door and we were trying to let it out, and one of the dads just came in with a bat and viciously beat it to death in front of all of us.
0: They are a pest, Hayley.
1: Yeah.
2: True, but I don't need to see its skull opened.
1: We had a girl on camp who tried to convince everyone she could speak to the trees and see the future. She convinced one of the boys that he was going to die at midnight because the trees had told her. He spent the rest of the night crying and freaking out, and we all had to take turns staying with him.
2: That could be Hayley Sproul,
1: that girl was still outside just talking to the trees.
0: Where is that girl now?
2: She's a witch.
0: Like, what is she doing now? Yeah, that kind
1: that's
0: of...
1: actually
2: she's
1: we
2: probably
1: do
2: like
1: need
2: the manager of some, like, company. You know what I mean? We just all grew up normal, us teenage witches.
1: 010, if we can get a check-in on that girl.
0: Where is she now?
1: Even her name, we'll do the rest of the work. Yeah. We'll do the investigation. Saw my first pair of fun bags at Al Rancho Camp at the end of the water slide. It was a place of... memories. Place for fun bags.
2: God, I got my eyes around some fun bags.
1: God, there's some really, really good ones. This is a classic. I don't know if you guys ever saw anybody at your school smoke the toy.
2: No.
1: What? You know the toy plant with the bushy thing at the top?
0: Yeah.
1: You used to strip because it was a hollow stalk and they used to light it and put the things in a smoke it. And I remember a teacher being like, you will kill yourself doing that.
0: Wild.
1: Nicky Lingard couldn't be told though. He was smoking that toy bike.
0: Where's Nicky Lingard now?
1: Prison at one stage.
2: Oh!
1: I haven't had a red hot chicken.
2: Stay off the toy.
1: 9696, Nicky, if you're out there. Thoughts and prayers.
2: Oh, gosh.
1: Somebody else said, we stayed at the convent next door to our school for a school camp. Someone who was mentally very unhinged turned up naked in the middle of the night hoping for an exorcism from one of the nuns.
2: Did they get up?
1: No, I think they got taken away in a police car. I have a certificate from year 4 camp for falling backwards out of a window. Every time I look in my memory box, I'm like, yeah, that's all right. Shane the dirty bastard put his skinny undies in my mate's bag.
2: Oh, skids.
1: So, and then was like, I reckon that guy's got skinny undies. Went into the bag, found the skinny undies.
0: Oh, and then you got blamed
1: for it. And then they got called the skinny undies. They got called skinny undies. Some messages on Instagram. Someone clogged up the girls' loo with a forearm-sized poo that we were all marched past to have a look
2: Jealous, though, eh?
0: Always the girls' toilets, eh?
2: The girls' toilets are the pits.
1: Pissed my pants. Denied it was piss, but it stunk like piss. Then Dad, piss, who was also the principal, had to take me home.
0: Oh, no.
1: A girl pretended she'd got kidnapped, so we all had to sleep inside the hall for safety and numbers.
0: Right. Sounds like something Hayley Sproul would do.
2: Yeah, drama. She loves the drama. It follows me everywhere.
0: I'm so hot, they wanted to kidnap me.
2: Oh my God, of course they did. Look at me, I'm gorgeous. I look so much older than my age.
1: Played Go Home, Stay Home, but realised when everybody went out into the darkness, it was just so everybody could have a pash, and I was the only one that was really seriously playing a little bit of Go
2: pash.
1: Home.
2: Loser.
1: I hope so.
2: Sorry.
1: I actually don't know the story behind that, and I don't want to specifically name a camp in case something absolutely atrocious happens.
0: Oh, right, okay.
1: But Em just said, I hope you get a text in from somebody who went to a certain camp, a certain school, a certain year.
0: Oh, I need to know
1: I
0: now.
1: I'll give that a quick Google, actually, because that's probably going to answer a couple of alerts.
2: We won't tell everyone else. Yeah. It's beautiful
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5: 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Good morning, State Highway 1, moderate TV, Citybound, Tawa through Penaranga. We've got a crash by the Newlands on-ramp. Do update us if you can. 0800 jammed, heavy coming in on the Uber motorway from Murphy Street. State Highway 2, moderate to heavy in patches, Upper Hunt through Penaranga interchange. 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

0: 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It meant he stayed active and on top of the injury. Then when he recovered, he was back to his awesome self.
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4: Partly cloudy and a few showers developing north of the harbour this afternoon. We've got northerly winds, 14 the high today. Tomorrow showers turning to rain in the afternoon with strong northerlies.
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4: Atamaria, good morning. In this update, Stuart Nash has quit as a New Zealand First candidate after comments about Napier MP Katie Nimmin were widely condemned as sexist and offensive. Nicola Willis says most Kiwis will be offended, as taking time off to have and raise a baby isn't lazy work.
5: You need to go back to the 1920s because they need their ignorant man back.
4: More people are turning to financial mentors as the cost of living keeps rising, with FinCap seeing demand jump 57% since 2021. The average person is spending $107 for every $100 they earn, forcing many to go into debt to pay for the basics. Donald Trump is pitching his mate and FIFA boss Gianni Infantino to become the next UN Secretary General. US correspondent Mitch McCann says it's not clear how serious Trump is.
6: Trump feels he is respected by everyone around the world and recognizes he has a special ability to bring people together.
4: And Prince George is officially a teenager, with the future king turning 13 today. Kensington Palace marked the milestone with a short video of him smiling and waving at the camera and playing cricket on the beach. And that's news, I'm Bryn Rudkin.
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7: We have you in the draw for our five-night stand. 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
8: That's so amazing. 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Surely, yeah. 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
1: Snog scabs is the new term for pash rash.
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0: Snog scabs.
1: Pash rash or beard burn is now being referred to online as snog scabs. When you've been making out with someone that's got like a bit of a rough or like coarse beard or stubble or a 5 o'clock shadow or something, and you're snogging so hard, you get a little pashy rashy.
0: Is this what your beard would do?
1: Get some soft.
0: It's soft. Yeah, it's
1: soft. I said it is soft.
0: You said that
1: really quickly.
0: I was going to say, you're not doing anything for the Reddit rumors of being.
3: No, it hasn't been put to bed. We've put those to bed.
1: We have put those to bed. I just mean a beard that long doesn't do it as much as a short little, like, I'd give me a pash quickly.
3: Yeah, I was going to say, give you a day more. You'll be having a little bit of spike to it there.
0: Yeah.
1: Day more, yeah. Are you going to deal with that before we go to Christchurch? We're meeting listeners tomorrow morning.
3: Yeah, what do you mean? How are you going to deal with it? I think he looks quite...
1: I like it.
3: Everywhere in my memories, we went out for a very nice lunch once, Fletch and I, and he just had a nice little... And every year when that pops up on my Facebook memories, I see him with the stubble, I'm like, he needs to grow back. And I've been pushing for 22 years?
0: I think the most I ever left it.
1: Oh, it yeah. Good.
0: I would probably have a good moustache.
3: He'd have a great.
0: George, you don't look at me like
3: George,
0: that.
3: You should get the moustache.
0: That was a bit sexual, to be honest, George.
1: Did you quantify him?
4: Honestly, I've been doing this all week with you, eh?
1: Actually.
3: There's some sexual tension here.
0: No, I think the most I've grown my beard is a month, and I just hate it. It's so itchy.
1: I'll go every second day,
0: I'll shave my face and head.
4: Yeah. You got to do the mo.
3: I would love to see Big Daddy Fletch with a mo, actually. 9696 if we want to see Fletch with a moustache.
1: Oh, it's going to be a resounding.
3: Can we get a photo of Fletch? And would AI do us a good Fletch stuff?
1: Thanks, Shandor.
3: Well, Shan's going to do it manually.
0: Give me $10,000 for Movember and I'll do it.
3: For what he looks like.
4: Yeah,
3: with
4: we'll donate to you.
0: No, is that what Movember's for? Raising money for me?
3: No. Men's health.
1: Prostate cancer and all that.
4: Yeah. Oh, not for
0: okay.
4: Sweetie.
0: Well, I'll do October.
3: You've done your fair share of prostate exams. So, I mean, in a way, you've already contributed to Movember.
0: You have been outrageous this week. You need to calm down.
3: She did the bad one yesterday.
1: Oh, shut up. Throw me under the bus.
3: Okay, the bus is just running over the whole show. Georgia, if you don't want to get run over, get out of the way.
1: Yeah.
0: Okay, well, my facial hair aside, we want to ask this morning, have you had...
1: kiss injury.
0: Or the
1: maybe
0: new,
1: it's a snog scab.
0: A snog scab?
1: Yeah.
0: Or maybe you've had teeth go through the lip.
1: Teeth, we've had tongue rings,
3: braces.
1: Hogs, bracer wires.
3: Braces and a tongue ring are a lethal combo.
1: Yeah, I had braces when my boyfriend had a tongue ring when I was a teenager. To be very careful.
3: Just mouth-to-mouth kissing, I assume.
1: Mouth-to-mouth kissing.
3: Today. Yeah, okay, yep. Thank you for joining us.
1: That's next week. That we're going to do a mouth to other things. Kissing.
0: Okay.
1: Well, no, your kiss injuries. Maybe it was just, you know, something disastrous happened. Or you got one of these snog scabs and it just infected and it went on and on and on.
0: Okay, 9696. You can text straight through to the studio. 0800 dials at Emma's number.
1: What was your kissing injury?
0: Benson Boone, Beautiful Things. ZM.

0: It's Benson Boone on ZM, Fletch Vaughan and Hayley. It's 19 past 8.
1: We're talking about kissing injuries, because what is Pash Rash has got a new name, and it's...
2: Snog scabs. Want to know your kissing injuries.
1: Does glandular fever count as a kissing injury? That's a kissing disease, technically.
2: No, I would say that's an injury.
1: You sustained the injury of 6 weeks of no drinking and glandular fever.
2: Yeah, I think I want it to be more physical and less viral.
1: Right.
0: Is it viral or bacterial?
2: Glandular.
1: Glandular's viral.
2: Yeah, viral.
1: Is it?
2: Yes, because you can pass it on
1: bacteria, though, can't you?
2: I suppose you can. Fever.
0: Well, I just don't want us to be factually incorrect. We're not a radio show out here just saying things.
2: You're quite right. Check this, please.
1: It's a viral infection most commonly caused by the Epstein.
0: Another thing he's ruined.
2: God, that guy ruined so much.
1: Yeah, caused by the Jeffrey Epstein-Barr virus, but can also be caused by other viruses like... cytomegalovirus.
2: Never had it, don't want it.
1: Hey-o. No. Rest, hydration, pain relief, and avoid contact sports. What?
2: Enough of that shit.
1: You'll have an enlarged spleen and it increases the risk of a ruptured spleen. We're not here to talk about glandular fever. We're here to talk about your kissing injuries. Emma, I believe Emma. An injury was sustained.
3: Hi there. Yeah, so my husband, he burnt his lip on his vape, and it was like a bit
1: was that
3: gross
1: a nick?
3: Or whatever.
1: Was that a nick? Like the dude's vaping for a start, smoke ciggies if you go to, but don't. And then he doesn't even know how.
3: What was that, sorry?
1: He doesn't even know how to vape. That's an ick.
2: Yeah.
3: Yeah, well, anyway, we were kissing and we were away on a nice weekend away in Auckland, and I didn't realise at the time, but it had pissed out blood all into my mouth. And
2: What do you mean? This is a classy couple.
0: He burnt his mouth on his vape and he didn't realise.
3: No, he realised he burnt his lip, and I knew he burnt his lip. This was like the next day, and because we were in a weekend away, you know, away from the kids, all that stuff.
2: Yeah, you're doing it.
3: We were having a make-out sesh, it started pissing blood into my mouth.
1: Again, she said, pissing blood into my mouth.
2: I think it's good that you're still making out with your husband. That stuff stops.
0: It does normally stop, doesn't it?
1: Nice.
2: Yeah, passion.
0: Cute. Emma, thank you.
2: Not so cute that he pissed blood into your mouth, but whatever.
1: My brother woke up with a girl, and she had a fat lip, young new love. He said, oh my god, what happened? Did I elbow you in the night? And she said, no, you're chewing on it.
2: Chewing!
1: He chewed on the lip too much.
0: Chew on the lip.
1: My kissing injury.

0: is a little bit of a different one. My friend's girlfriend kissed me while we were drunk, and he punched me in the face.
1: Technically, that's a kissing injury.
0: Yeah.
2: That's correct.
0: My sister got a full-blown staph infection from pash rash, and then it spread, and she got school sores everywhere.
1: That's what I had.
2: What are school sores?
1: They're like the just more like round bits. Remember, because when I got staph on my face, not from pashing, from shaving with a dirty razor, I touched it and moved it around my body. Remember, I got it on my neck, my eye, and all
0: that. Spread that all around.
1: Now, I believe these are polar.
2: Well, Shannon's AI'd a photo of me, and it's a very ginger moustache, not something that I would grow. That's something Vaughn would grow.
0: No, well, I've got a moustache. It's not ginger.
2: Look at that, Georgia. That's not legitimate, is it? That's silly.
3: You actually look like you would grow a ginger moustache.
2: I would not.
0: Show me.
3: It'd be a bit speckled.
1: Yours would be greyer. Yeah. Because you've got dark and grey in your...
2: It's not realistic.
0: He wouldn't be
3: It's like hokey pokey.
2: I want another photo. Yeah. Let's get a better photo.
0: Yeah. And if it does come through ginger, we can go to Chemist Warehouse and get a men's hair dye and just dye the ginger.
1: get a tint on that boy.
2: Okay, all right.
0: I got a tooth to the eyebrow when I was in my early 20s. Just frantic. I got so bad it got infected. I had to go and get it checked out at the doctors, and they had to shave my eyebrow in order to clean it and stitch it properly.
1: Oh, shame.
0: Then it healed, but didn't grow back for 6 months, and everyone judged me for having one eyebrow, like I'd got one of those cool one eyebrow things.
2: Do you reckon they didn't have to shave it, but they said they did?
1: I'd just shave all sorts, eh? But I've got to shave that. I've got a sore elbow, and you're like,
0: we're going to need to shave it.
1: We need to shave it.
0: Really? The balls for the elbow?
1: Yeah.
0: Seems uncouth, but okay.
1: No, we're going to know what we're doing.
0: I ripped my tongue during my first very enthusiastic lesbian both tongue-pierced experience.
1: Wow.
0: So their tongue piercing sort of interlocked.
2: Oh, goodness.
1: It is exciting the first time. You're like, God, it's so soft. When you kiss a woman, men are so rough, dry.
0: Let her keep talking.
1: What was that quote from Saltburn? I tried to be a lesbian once. It was all too wet for me. Men are so lovely and dry. Men are dry. Women are soft and wet.
0: I was making out with a guy on his single bed with wheels.
2: I'm sorry. A single bed with wheels. Can at least take the wheels off.
0: Actually, 980. Can we get a confirmation on what kind of duvet he was rocking? That's given big.
2: Yeah,
1: it's giving microfiber.
0: It's giving Ben 10 with a microfiber towel with a wolf on it.
1: A
0: microfiber.
1: No microfiber mink thing, and then a mink blanket with a panther.
2: Yeah, you'd have to be very hot for me to go to bed with you with wheels on your bed.
1: If you're so hot that I've made my way to your house, we'll pull that back and we'll continue.
0: So they're making out with the guy on the single beds with the burgundy sheets. Someone's calling burgundy sheets, possibly a satin.
1: Probably a satin or a satin.
0: So we actually need confirmation
2: Ford
0: there. 980. I was making out with a guy on a single bed with wheels. I had to move my arm from underneath him because it was getting pins and needles. I was too swift. So I pulled him and he rolled straight into my other fist, which was there, and I punched him in the face.
1: Oh, well, he sort of punched himself on your fist.
0: Yeah.
2: Yeah.
0: You moved, he punched.
1: Yeah.
2: It's probably the wheels.
0: Oh, the wheels.
1: Rolling around.
0: 980 can confirm it had a mink blanket on top.
2: Yeah.
0: But just a plain
2: a dolphin?
0: Mink blanket.
2: Oh, plain. Okay.
1: Plain mink. That plain was probably mink. Burgundy as well. Plain they mink. Loved burgundy.
0: Not kissing. Now, we are taking kissing injury stories, but this is more of a glandular fever situation.
2: No, sorry, we're not opening the phone.
1: This $800 isn't... When did you get glandular fever? Cool. We'll love to hear from you.
2: No. Do not read that out.
1: No. Boycott.
0: When you,
1: get
0: it, when you set a bed with wheels, that all came to mind was a Lightning McQueen matching duvet set.
2: Yes.
0: Wait, with the wheels? Wait a minute. I read it as wheels as it could be wheeled around the room. It wasn't a car bed, was it, 980?
1: Oh my God, that changes everything.
0: That changes the lot. I assume like hospital bed, wheelie round wheels, move it around the room, sort of a trundler, movable, temporary bed situation.
2: Sounds like Dad made a car's bed.
0: Oh. But if it had wheels, it's kind of
1: like
0: cool.
1: Around its side, it's kind of cool.
0: It would be, it just would be so much fun. If you're a single person, can you do this for me? Spend money on a car bed. Get a matching Spotlight does these sets. Get a Lightning McQueen duvet set. Like, you're cool, you're suave, you're out there. Take someone home and just get the reaction when they walk into your room and you're a grown man.
1: But you have to be hot to do it.
0: You have to be hot to do it. So I'm after a hot grown man.
1: Mm.
2: Yeah. Now, I believe Hannah joins us. Hannah, you were the one that went home to the single bed with wheels.
4: Yes.
1: Now, on wheels or with wheels?
4: It was like a hospital bed.
1: Yeah.
0: Wait, how high off the ground are we talking?
4: It was relatively high, actually. Like,
0: wait, Hannah, you may have been making out on a gurney.
2: Was it a hospital bed?
4: I don't think it was, but the back couldn't go up and down. That would have been fun.
2: Yeah.
4: But,
0: so we're gonna count.
2: Hannah, okay. Yeah, I've got so many questions. I don't even know where to start. Was this guy hot?
4: Yes, he was. Okay. The end of that story was he's actually now married to one of my friends, and I was bridesmaid at their wedding.
1: Hang on.
2: Oh, wow. Okay. You got in there first.
1: So you had a little wheel around. You had a little drive, and then that didn't work out, and then she got with him?
4: Yeah.
0: Wait, so you got the mains as an entree?
1: I believe it's kind of
0: the vibe there.
1: It is funny because that bed when I was in Melbourne broadcasting from Melbourne, that bed was on wheels, and but you sort of come high. To and you're in a different position of the room.
2: Yeah, you whirled around a little.
1: So, okay, yeah, I've moved.
2: Incredible. Thank you so much for sharing.
1: Yeah, was there any animosity that your best friend shagged your shag?
4: No. I mean, I wasn't into him, and so I thought she asked to go on a date, and I was like, oh yeah, what. That probably won't go anywhere, and then it did.
0: Did you wonder about the bed on wheels?
2: Unlike the bed, that'll go anywhere. Anywhere you want, you can wheel it around.
1: Anywhere you want, just ask and push it.
2: Hannah, thank you. Fact of the day is next on the show. It's Factoid Week. Things that you may think are facts that are not. Ella Langley, ZM.

0: Vaughn and Hayley, the show thanks to Chemist Warehouse. It's Oral Health Month. Find up to 25% off the Colgate Harry Potter range. Right now, it's time for
1: Fact of the Day.

0: It's factoid week here at Fact of the Day. Things that you may have heard over and over again, and it's kind of repeated as fact, but it is not. That is what a factoid is. And today, the factoid is we only use 10% of our brain.
1: That's right. I've heard that one before.
0: It's an absolute load of horse dung.
2: Okay.
0: Modern brain imaging has completely shown there's no dormant 90% of your brain at any time. Every region of the brain has a different job.
1: Yes.
0: And over the ordinary course of a day, all of it gets used.
1: And remember there was that guy... And remember there, I hated myself in that moment. Shut up. Remember there was that guy or
0: girl... See,
1: that
0: part of her brain there, that's a very loud part of her brain. It's usually just the internal part of the brain, but it just popped out there.
1: Stay in, but mine came out.
2: Yeah.
1: Who discovered... had a half a brain, remember that? And was living life quite normally. And so everyone was like, oh yeah, you don't need all of it.
0: It's other parts of the brain step up to the job.
1: Mm.
2: Yeah.
0: And then they reroute it and
1: like my
0: it.
1: Left kidney is like,
2: yeah, and that's
1: I'll step up.
0: It's actually like, give us a brain.
2: Sorry, Georgia, could you please rip down the FIFA World Cup 2026 schedule on the window?
0: That's actually done there. Spain
2: actually,
0: won that.
2: We've actually finished with that.
0: Spain won that. Congratulations.
1: See, that was his inside thought, though.
3: Just doing more jobs that aren't actually part of my job description.
1: Thank you for getting these coffees, by the way.
0: Yeah, Georgia's been maybe marched out to get coffees.
2: That should have been an internal voice.
0: You should
1: brain have been internal.
0: We're all externalising our internal voice, and maybe it's because we're talking about the brain.
2: Thank you, Georgia. Thank you for that. It was bugging me.
1: Oh, no worries,
0: so, apparently a Harvard psychologist in 1907, William James, he wrote, "We're making only use of a small part of our possible mental and physical resources." Now, that's what he said, but he was just talking about the fact that we can learn to work smarter.
2: Okay.
1: Right.
0: But everybody was like, what is he saying? And then in 1929, there was an anonymous advert in the World Almanac that said, scientists and psychologists tell us we only use 10% of our brain. And no scientist was actually cited as doing it. But everybody loves it, right? Everybody's like, I'm only at 10%. I could achieve anything.
1: 1,000.
0: I could achieve 1,000,000,000 if I wanted. No, that's not a number. It's actually impossible.
1: Mm. Yeah.
0: So then in the foreword in 1936, the foreword to How to Win Friends and Influence People,
1: A
0: professor said, the average person develops only 10% of their latent mental ability. But again, he was talking about...
1: Sorry. Why are you telling this fact? So interesting. I can't catch out the corner of my eye. Fletch just sniffs a vivid. Like he's just killed more.
2: The whiteboard marker.
1: He's just killed more of his brain. You're literally saying we are using more of the brain and you're here sniffing vivids and killing bits we might need.
2: I just wondered if this was one of those vivids whiteboard markers that smell, because you know some they make them they don't smell.
1: Does it smell good?
2: Have a go.
0: Is the smell a deterrent? Is the smell supposed to be one of those, you know those, how they made methylated spirits purple so people wouldn't want to drink it, but all the kids were just like, yummy!
2: Oh, it looks delicious. I wouldn't drink it, but it does look delicious.
0: I know, but you know why methylated spirits is purple? Sub-fact for fact of the day, methylated spirits is purple to try to, like, scare us off from drinking it. Oh, don't drink this, it's purple.
1: Like they should have made it brown. Like how berries in the wild are bright colours, meaning, like, don't eat me, I'm poisonous.
0: Mm. Yeah.
2: Yeah.
0: And
2: okay, well, we're not encouraging that because that will kill you.
1: Yeah.
0: That will, everything will kill you.
1: So, sorry.
0: Actually, life itself is designed to kill us.
1: Wow.
0: It's getting a bit deep.
2: And dark. And
1: I'm just like, what do I want to do with this time I have left?
0: Philosophical. So today's factoid of the day, you may hear it repeated, it's certainly not true, is that we only use 10% of our brains.

0: one-time thing.
1: It never is.
0: We agreed, no strings attached.
1: You'll probably catch feelings. But trust us, they actually do look better in person.
0: This is our Larson.
2: Benson Boone, BTS.
0: Win flies.
1: 5 nights.
0: And tickets for you and a mate.
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0: 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I ain't got a thing, but a thing, maybe
1: I just... Your next chance to win is at 10 a.m.
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1: 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State Highway 1 is heavy coming in from Tawa through to Naranga. Earlier crash at Newlands has been cleared. Thank you for your calls on that one. Heavy on the urban motorway city bound from Murphy Street through to Gosney. State Highway 2, moderate TV and patches Upper Hutt through to Naranga. 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Ivanka Zonich for TimeSaver Traffic.
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5: I have passed on to my children some of my wisdom.
2: Oh, okay.
3: Wow, sensei.
5: I taught them something last night, very much sensei, and the kitchen was the dojo.
3: Oh, wow.
2: I'll tell you about it next. Harry Styles, ZM.

0: Harry Styles on to them. Fletch, Vaughn and Hayley, 16 to 9.
1: Last night, doing the dishes after, I'll say, another amazing round of Big Mac tacos.
2: Oh, you're nice. I still haven't done them.
0: Well, I wouldn't say that too loudly. You'll get sued. Burger tacos.
1: No, yeah.
2: Burger tacos. A sort of paprika-y mustardy sauce.
1: Yeah, because you smear the mince mix. You smear it into the into the flatbread.
0: Yep.
1: And then you fry it like a smash burger the weight on. Then quickly do the other side and toast it. And then you melt some cheese on it under a grill and your party time.
0: Oh, that's just so delicious.
2: Mm. Can you make one for us?
1: Mm-hmm.
2: We do sometimes discuss the idea of having an electric fry pan in here, and I was, you know, I'm cleaning up my garage at the moment. Mine's there.
1: An electric fry pan.
2: I just bring it in.
1: Love an electric fry pan.
2: It's so good.
1: Let's talk about electric fry pans. Because
2: great size.
1: How did your mum cook your fish fingers growing up?
2: Microwave.
1: No.
2: Surely.
1: Patsy, no.
2: I don't really remember, but I'm sure they were the microwave.
0: Fried in like an inch of oil.
1: Yeah, right. In an electric fry pan. Yeah. Did you? Yeah.
2: Because they got more space than a normal pan.
1: Yeah,
2: they're
1: because
2: brilliant.
1: I haven't had fish fingers for years. But that'd go hard in an air fryer, I reckon.
0: Yeah. I've been using the air fryer a lot.
1: It rules, eh?
0: I made Brussels sprouts.
1: Yes.
0: And with that,
1: I hated
0: Brussels sprouts growing up. But
1: it's because our mums, bless them. And my mum's not in the country, so she's not listening. They couldn't cook.
0: I'm sorry, where's your mum?
1: Hawaii.
0: I'm sorry, are they just frittering through this inheritance?
1: Yeah, dude,
0: I've told them. Outrageous.
1: I told them, leave not a dollar. They're in Maui, too. They're really relaxed.
0: Oh,
1: Dad sent me that.
0: He
1: was having a shaka.
0: Beautiful there.
1: He said, you can't get I haven't seen a bar with a Guinness yet.
2: Can you ask him to bring me home like a little grass skirt or something?
1: No.
2: Okay.
0: Seems like appropriation. You wouldn't ask someone to
2: I once was in Hawaii.
1: Remember, she got the ancestry.
2: Took a little Māori away from me and they gave me to Hawaii.
1: She can get that.
0: Okay.
1: She can get that grass skirt.
2: Aloha.
1: So, yeah, that's how Mum used to cook a fish finger too.
0: Yeah, right.
1: I'm having fish fingers this weekend. It's been decided.
0: Yeah.
2: So much oil. Yeah. You're like, you know, we just need to spray it.
1: If anyone's got any modern fish finger cooking tips, I'm willing to take them on. But anyway,
2: what's the modern fish finger? Because it could be square.
1: No, they're still in the box.
2: Yeah.
1: There's still nothing's changed. I'm just wondering if you, like Fletcher said, nothing's changed about Brussels sprouts. It's how we cook them that's changed.
2: Okay, yeah.
0: Right.
1: So I don't know if it's an air fryer with just like a spritz of olive oil on the top.
2: What fish is it? You know,
0: it's a head and anus.
1: Yeah, it's definitely a fish anus.
2: Fish anus.
0: It's merely fish anus.
2: Head and anus.
1: Yeah. It's just going to be the leftovers.
2: My favourite shampoo. Head and anus.
1: It's a shampoo, conditioner, and fish finger ingredient. So we were having Big Mac tacos last night. Fish fingers this weekend. 100% happening. And afterwards, doing the dishes. And Indy had a wet tea towel, and she kind of flicked it at me.
2: Oh.
1: And I said, if you're going to flick a tea towel, you've got to know how to flick a tea towel.
2: Don't teach them. It's the most painful thing.
1: Here's the proviso.
0: Did they not know about tea towel flicking?
1: They've never everything goes in a dishwasher. There's not a wet, you know, tea towels don't get sopping wet like they used to when you used to wash things by hand.
2: They used to drip.
1: They were horrible, and you'd be like, it's not doing anything.
2: It's just moving the water around.
1: It's kind of scraping the water off back into the sink. So I said, if you're going to do it, you've got to learn to do it right. So we had a tea towel whipping tutorial.
0: Did you roll up the towel of the tea towel?
2: Yeah,
1: flick it. Hey, you grab each end, and you go, like a skipping rope around in your hand, and then, and it's

0: all about the flick of the wrist, the release up here perfectly timed, so it's never at any time loose, and it goes from taut to taut or to tash.
1: Full back.
0: Thwash against them, and I was like, you got to work out skill. How far away you should be. I always like to loop a finger around the end that I'm flicking with, just a bit of extra.
2: So your brother can't grab it off you.
3: Bingo.
0: Yep. Hack. And I said, they said, can we flick you with a tea towel? I said, yes, you can, if I can flick you back.
1: Ooh. Yeah.
0: Otherwise, we're practicing
1: not at the crotch.
0: No, it's always got to be the ass.
1: The side of the thigh.
0: So it can never be front.
2: Were you wearing your denim cut-off shorts?
0: I was, yes. Okay, that's dangerous.
1: It's cooking shorts.
0: I've got to be careful on that shallow fry when it starts spitting.
1: Dad's got his
0: cut-off Daisy Dukes on. So I said, these are the rules for tea towel flicking. You can tea towel flick against the cupboard.
2: Yes.
0: If you tea towel flick against each other, the person that flicks first then has to take a flick.
1: Receive a flick.
0: Or they can nominate their champion.
1: Mm.
0: And there's only me in the house.
1: Mm.
0: So if, say, Andy flicks August with the tea towel, August can say, I will elect Dad to flick you back with the tea towel.
2: Yeah,
0: I said,
1: this is going to end in tears. Eh? It's all fun until you get a sour one.
0: Lie the rules of the tea towel flicking when you have been taught tea towel flicking.
2: Well, so what rules? There are no rules.
0: No, that's what I'm saying. That's where our parents went wrong. It was a free-for-all. There was no pre-established rules to the game of the tea towel flick. So those are the rules as they stand.
2: Right, okay.
0: And by the end of it, I had them both have a crack.
1: Shazam.
0: The trick is everybody's trying to do it with a dry tea towel and it goes...
1: No, wet.
0: It's got to be wet.
2: Yeah.
0: Especially the end has
2: to
0: be...
2: Got to get some welts on those legs.
0: Yeah.
1: it's so sore when you receive a good whip.
0: The perfect tea towel whip.
2: You'd actually probably like it now, Hayley.
1: Yeah, it's different. It's been years, actually.
0: The tea towel whip, the tea towel choke, the tea towel spit. She's...
1: How to get the tea towel wet, you know?
4: I told myself this would just be a one-night thing.
5: I'm going to be honest, man. I've been walking funny for weeks.
6: 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Not one.
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11: 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Our State Highway 2 is heavy city bound. Kennedy Good through to Melling, moderate from Pitsoni. State Highway 1 heavy but easing city bound Tawa through to Naranga. The urban motorway is heavy city bound Murphy Street through to Gosney. Northbound heavy through Evans Bay Parade. 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

0: Temper City, self-aware on ZM, Fleach, Vaughan and Hayley. It's a couple of minutes away from nine.
1: The man cave. But they've heard about man cave for years. It's probably some kind of little area of the house, or if you're lucky enough, a shed or a garage where you've got man things and tacky signs and maybe a bar and it's messy and it's dark in there and there's games.
0: Place to get away from you, isn't it?
1: God, and I get it, man. Sometimes I'd like to get away from me.
2: Make your own interior design decisions.
3: I'm sorry, I've had a couple of drinks.
2: I've had a couple of drinks. Yeah, the man. I've been in the man cave, had a couple of drinks. But you know, like.
1: But yes,

0: if you follow a kind of a traditional setup, the woman wants a house just so, and so you create a little man cave for him to, you know, do whatever he wants in there, make his own design decisions.
1: You could get a couple of lovely lamps in there.
0: What do you want? Sounds more aligned with the girl Leah.
1: The
0: girls are like, we want our own little
2: because the she shed popped up.
0: She shed was there for a while, but I reckon that was still quite like a masky thing. A girl Leah is, we're talking your soft lighting.
1: It'd be beautiful.
0: Your plush finishings, you know, like all, you know, sort of timed light bulbs and soft things. We've got our red light therapy masks on and a little fridge with some makeup in it and some face masks and that kind of stuff. We're lighting candles.
1: Isn't that just your bathroom and your bedroom?
0: Yeah, but if you live in a shared space, you might want to, you know, dedicate a cove or a wardrobe or a little cupboard or something, or a bigger space if you're lucky enough, to this. It's all about ambient lighting, nice warm smells, warmth, texture, plush.
1: Okay, so you've got a couple of candles burning.
0: Yeah, you've got some photo frames with some girly sort of butterflies and things on there. Mm. Maybe you've got a little craft element, some trays with trinkets, that kind of stuff.
1: Yep.
0: And girls are just loving it, living it up in their little girl lairs. It's always like a no boys allowed zone.
1: Mm. Like the man cave.
0: Yeah, my whole house, I'd say, is a bit of a girl lair. It's not girly, but it's like mine. Like if a man tried to move in there, it wouldn't work.
1: Right, yeah.
0: There's nowhere for your stuff because I have so much stuff. And it is all candles and textures and cushions, and the bed's made of 12 different cushions and things like that. I'm all for it. Create your own little girl lair.
1: The girl lair.
0: The girl lair. Mm-hmm. You have your man cave. You go in there, and I'll spend some time in my lair with my girls.
1: You don't need to move into a mansion to have all these extra rooms.
2: Yeah, who's got this much space?
0: Yeah, sure, I must buy one of those.
1: I guess you could go to Mitre 10 and buy one of those sheds.
0: You don't need to be expensive. Like, people are going, you just buy a nice throw and stuff, like Kmart, the warehouse, all the cheap things. Cheap girl lair.
1: Okay. Next on the show, we want to talk about your town's claim to fame. Olivia Dean, ZM.

0: Olivia Rodrigo on ZM, Fletch Vaughan and Hayley the Show. 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
1: A Minnesota town, its new claim to Minnesota, is Luverne in Minnesota. Sota? Am I hitting the T hard enough for your
2: Minnesota.
1: Life? Minnesota. Now has the world's tallest nutcracker. Verve the Patriot.
0: Patriot. Is that a Christmas thing, nutcrackers?
1: Nutcrackers
2: yeah,
1: are traditionally a Christmas thing, yeah.
2: A soldier.
0: It's like a giant statue.
1: Correct.
2: Is it a nutcracker soldier?
1: No, it's an American version. It's like an Uncle Sam version of the nutcracker.
2: Right.
0: How big is it? What's the record?
1: 65 foot tall.
2: Shit.
1: So 20 metres? Is that about 20 metres?
0: How many stories of a building is that?
1: Oh, no. Stories are generally 3 metres a story, so 7-ish, 6 and a bit.
0: So a, like, 6-story building. It's as high as a 6-story building.
2: Mm.
0: Like,
2: that's
0: over the
2: terrifying.
0: Road, that's as big as that. That's ginormous.
2: That's awful.
1: Yeah, it is. It's massive.
2: Oh, I don't like it.
1: It's pretty ugly, too, to be totally honest with you. It's just outside a massive nutcracker collection. Massive nutcracker collection displayed at the Rock County History Centre. Somebody's
0: right,
1: got a
0: nutcracker.
1: So that's why the nutcracker's
0: thing.
1: There.
2: Yeah.
0: Right.
2: Yeah.
0: Well, it's a claim to fame. People are going to go out of their way to get a photo.
2: We love a claim to fame, especially in New Zealand.
0: Oh, we do.
2: We're like big this, big
0: that. We've got that Owakuni carrot, don't we?
2: Yeah, and we've got the corrugated iron place and all that kind of stuff.
1: Look at the, those are for sale, by the way.
0: No, they've been sold.

0: Old.
1: The sheds.
2: The sheepdog and the sheep and Tito have been sold.
0: They went for sale. They sold at auction.
1: That would have been perfect for my mum and dad's little granny flat out the back of mine.
2: Well, no, I think you buy them and they stay on the land or you pull them down. But if they do buy the land and want to sell off the thing, it would be perfect to have a giant sheep in your backyard.
1: That would be fun. That's your man shed. It's a meet me in the man shed.
2: It's massive. Louise heard us that we were going to be talking about this, and she's messaged in. She's just said, my shark house in Oxford in the UK. These people completely ruined a beautiful Victorian house, but it's hilarious. This looks like Sharknado promo.
0: So it's a it's a classic like British townhouse brick.
2: Yeah, that you'd see on like EastEnders.
1: It's got like and Pat. You know, all attached.
2: Yeah,
0: and it's got a giant shark, nearly as tall as the building, sticking
2: that
0: out of it.
2: It looks like it fell from the sky and went headfirst through their ceiling.
0: That's actually quite funny.
1: I'd do that, eh? That's something I'd do.
0: People go out of their way to get a photo of that.
2: Yeah.
0: Okay.
1: Yeah, it's funny.
0: This is what we want to know. And I don't think we need the usual things like the Owakuni carrot.
2: No,
0: the giant fish trout statue or whatever. What is your town's claim to fame?
1: It's got something silly or something weird, something odd. What's the old pigeon boat house, you know, up in, is it Kawakawa?
2: No, yeah, they sell cheese.
1: Kaiwaka.
2: Yeah, there's the, that's a cheese place, isn't it? Yeah. With the weird pigeony
1: house is
2: boat
1: made to
2: thing.
1: Look like a pigeon.
2: Yeah.
1: I think it's funny. It tickles me.
0: Okay, well, 0800 dials at M. Text us 9696.
1: You want to know what's your town's, your small town's claim to fame?
0: Netsky's at M.

0: Bella Kay on ZM, Fletch, Vaughan and Hayley, quarter past nine.
1: Talking about your small town or your town's claim to fame.
2: Yeah. There's lots of them. Somebody messaged in. Their hometown is in Texas.
0: Oh.
2: Yeah. And they said it's Sugarland in Texas, which is just a funny name for a town. And there's a statue, and it was two girls taking a selfie. And it was like the first statue of its kind when it was put up. Everyone's just like, what the f-? Like, what? And they were taking a selfie on it, and now it's like what people go into the town to get a funny photo of.
0: With the girls taking the selfie.
1: We love that.
2: A selfie of someone taking a selfie.
0: Vaushawn, good morning. What is your small town's claim to fame?
3: Good morning. Long time listener, first time caller.
0: Oh, welcome.
1: Hello.
0: Welcome.
1: Hello.
0: Welcome.
3: Thank you. Thank you. Foxton, actually.
1: Oh, I love Foxton.
0: The Foxton Fizz.
3: Foxton Fizz. And yep. Our tower.
0: The water tower. Do you know, you always see these when you drive, if you ever drive in America, the small towns love a water tower. And you always see them on the movies and the TV shows.
1: Yeah, but look at that. There it is up there. And then they eventually start like blowing them up and pulling them down because we're not really using them anymore.
2: Well, it was for back in the day, right, where pumps were expensive and water pressure was done a different way. So you'd put the water up as high as you could, and it was just that constant tank up there that was pushing water down that would give you good town water pressure.
1: I love Foxton.
3: We used to be scared of it, yeah. So
2: why?
3: That's a great story.
2: What were the rumors?
3: Well, you know, if you couldn't climb it, so apparently there was an old lady that lived in there. So.
0: Cute. An old lady that lived in there, of course. But no one ever saw her.
1: Yeah.
3: No,
1: She was stealing
3: right.
1: Soul. Do you still live in Foxton?
3: No, I haven't lived there for so many years, but I still go back.
1: It's cool, eh? It's like the beach is great. It's got good fish and chips.
3: Yeah, one day, the beach is perfect.
2: One day, Vaushawn, you'll have to move back and be the old lady in the tower, though. You realise that's your cool.
3: Absolutely.
0: Everybody from Foxton takes turns being the old lady in the water tower. Vaushawn, thank you. Some messages in.
2: We've got a penis-shaped memorial in Thames. Somebody said Thames.
0: I beg your pardon?
1: A penis-shaped memorial.
2: A memorial penis. I'm just going to Google
0: to the
2: Thames
0: fallen penis.
2: Memorial penis.
1: Memorial penis.
2: There's a 20-foot-tall penis monument erected. It's phallic. It's very phallic in nature.
0: Okay. Right.
2: It's not a memorial to the penis.
0: Okay. I thought a weird place, Thames, of all places.
2: Thames.
1: We love penises, but I don't know that Thames in particular is known for its penises.
2: Somebody said my small town has an abandoned high-rise skyscraper quarter finished in the next to it. So that's Auckland CBD there.
1: Is that Auckland?
2: Yeah, the abandoned tower.
0: That's in my neighbourhood.
1: Yeah.
2: My hometown, the Taupo $200,000 dinosaur. I saw it when I was down there over the holidays. It had an up the waz sign around it. It also wasn't $200,000. I think that's
0: no. There's a dinosaur, a giant dinosaur. Why?
2: No, it's not that giant. It's just this cool dinosaur. We talked about it at the time. People had a bitch and a whinge about it, but it's part of the statue walk around the lakefront and people go
0: Lovely.
2: And see it. That's the main thing. It's a bit of art, isn't it?
0: Mm. Yes.
2: But in tough times when rates are going up, people don't want to see money being spent on art.
1: No,
2: and they've got like broken streets and stuff.
1: Yeah.
2: Struggling. Somebody said antibiotic resistant chlamydia. Was there
1: antibiotic resistant
2: chlamydia?
0: Yeah, that'll get you. Why not?
2: You came to my hometown to actually pay homage to my hometown's claim to fame. It was the Tuatauperi sausage.
0: Yeah, that was a great day, wasn't it?
2: Yeah, it
0: unveiling
2: was.
0: The sausage
2: we're
0: monument.
2: Still around somewhere. Please
1: talk about times before I was here. Well, you know, I think we just keep those in the past.
2: Would you keep the past in the past?
1: You've been friends for 22 years, and but I'm here now.
2: We've got one hell of a gang headquarters.
0: Oh, that's a claim
2: from
0: to fame.
2: Hastings. They say we've got one hell of a gang headquarters.
1: In Hastings,
2: there.
1: Do you know this one?
2: She'll say which one.
1: Producer Carwin, Hastings.
0: She'll say which one.
1: I don't know which one.
0: Yeah.
1: No.
2: No comment.
4: Yeah,
2: no comment.
4: I mean, which one? I mean, it's probably not the big, big famous one that's actually in Napier because I don't think it's there anymore. I think they had to take it down and they sold the land to, like, develop it and, like, those people that are buying those new townhouses probably have no idea.
1: Oh, God.
2: Of the shenanigans that went down on their slice of land.
1: The meth in that soil.
0: Yeah.
2: They don't bake meth at the gang headquarters. You don't shit where you eat, mate.
1: Oh, really? I don't know these things.
2: You get a lovely little rental where the landlords are, you know, just a a land banker or an overseas investor and stuff, that's where you want to bake your myth.
0: And I will say, if you missed our earlier chat on gang members and what you should do for your retirement and KiwiSaver, listen to the podcast because we did discuss that earlier this morning.
1: Do you know where I'll listen? I'm going to listen on iHeart, but you can listen, find us anywhere you want to go. That's
0: Apple,
1: KPI,
0: yes, Spotify,
1: you
0: want to
1: give that
0: absolutely.
1: Bell a bit of a ding there, Vaughn.
0: Download the Fletch, Vaughn and Haley podcast.
2: KPI is there. Ours is known for its chunk of State Highway 1 that's had roadworks for 2 years, and at one stage there was actually grass growing up through State Highway 1 in my town.
0: Yeah.
1: Oh.
2: No word on what that town is. Actually, 204, could we get a hot take on what town had
1: Maybe
2: grass growing up through the middle of State Highway 1? We live in the most amazing place. It's the landing place of Te Arawa Waka, Makatu, one of the great ancestral canoes that brought Māori settlers to New Zealand, arrived here.
1: Roast that one. We've been roasting everyone on these sort of silly things. Roast that one.
0: Well, that's a great one. I don't know what there is to roast about it.
1: Give it a good roast.
2: All right, here we go.
1: Oh, no, I'm scared.
2: All right, here we go.
1: That's pretty good. That's something to be proud of.
2: It's also known for its pie. Oh, it is a good pie. It's a pretty bloody good pie.
1: Now I want a pie.
0: Yeah. Well, speaking of food, the lunch break, the classic lunch break, apparently Gen Zs are not staying in the office.
1: Where are they off to?
0: They're hiding. We want to talk, and we've got a quickie little poll next. Where do you eat your lunch at work? ZM.

0: ZM, Fletch, Vaughan and Hayley, 9:30. Well, we spoke earlier on the show about the thefts that have been happening from the staff fridge.
1: Yeah.
0: So someone in the office had her pad thai stolen and eaten. The container was washed, brought back. It's an absolute scandal.
2: It's ridiculous.
1: And it got us talking about the lunch break here at work, because God forbid I'm ever here when it's considered lunchtime.
3: I won't be.
2: It's happened a couple of times and I'm like, wrong. Someone's microwaving something that's lunchy.
1: Yeah.
0: So there's a new trend, and it's not just at our workplace, it's workplaces all across the globe. Gen Zs are not doing the classic lunch room or eating at their desk. To the Gen Zs we go, good morning.
4: Good morning.
2: Skippity Bebop, kids. Where are you eating?
0: I hated that.
2: Where are you eating your lunch?
4: Well, all the Gen Zs are leaving the office, and you'll notice it here. When I'm here at 12, there's a mass exodus. Everyone just walks out and leaves.
2: Back on the durries.
4: No, I think what it is it's good to create some distance, because otherwise if you're sitting at your desk, people still come and ask you stuff, and you're like, well, I'm actually on my lunch
1: Gen
4: break.
1: Z are really good about establishing healthy boundaries.
2: Yeah, they are, eh?
4: It's real common here at ZM. Lots of the girls go to the gym.
2: Oh,
4: which I think is a really nice use of their time.
0: I think if I worked in an office all day, I'd want to leave so that I felt like I had a break.
4: Yeah.
0: Yeah.
2: I used to do that when I worked writing for Jono and Ben on the television.
0: Give them free advertising.
2: Great. They're funny, man. You should listen to them.
0: I'll knife you.
2: You got a knife me.
1: He has knifed before.
2: No, but we used to walk down the corner to the gym dealer. I mean, you would do come back feeling quite superior of your use of time.
0: Because you've left.
1: Do you shower at the gym or
2: you'd have a shower. You'd do a 30-minute class, shower, come back, and then you'd woof your meal in five.
0: But okay, some Gen Zs are choosing to hide in their cars in the car park rather than use the lunchroom. Just use the lunchroom.
2: No, I get it, but a quiet space. I love...
4: How good sitting in your car. Like,
2: yes.
4: When I used to have one, I would get home from work, and you know that your bed is meters away, but you'd be like, a little scroll.
2: Same. Sometimes I sit in my car in my own driveway. Yeah. My beautiful home is just there, and I'm like, this is so nice.
1: Yeah, sit in the car, listen, if you're listening to an audiobook or whatever,
2: Keep going.
1: The next chapter on that one.
2: Especially
1: if it's raining and you're going to get wet between the house. But
2: I'll just wait.
1: Eating your lunch in the car, that would be a good option, because you can't be bothered. If you eat at your desk or in a lunchroom, you're still accessible to be asked questions that will intrude on your lunch break.
2: I totally get it, actually.
0: Well, we ran a quick little poll and asked you what you do on your lunch break.
1: Workers, where do you eat your lunch? 36% of people eat it at their desk. I don't like to hear that. I saw some lads eating their lunch on the steps of the Auckland Museum yesterday. I was going for a run.
2: That's nice.
1: And I said to them, that's a lovely spot for lunch.
2: And they were like, leave us alone, you pest.
0: Stop talking to us, old man.
1: One of them literally went like this.
2: Cool observation, Dad.
1: Like, I'm just working nearby and this is

0: the seat. Other spot for lunch. In the staff or lunchroom.
1: Why do you talk to them? Why do you talk to people?
2: I sort of make fun of you, but I'm the same. I'll just engage with anyone.
0: No, either. I was like, man, if I was having... One dude had a packed lunch. He had sandwiches and shit. Yeah. I was deadly jealous of him.
1: Yeah.
0: Okay. I was like, he's sitting down to some sandwiches.
2: He didn't get up at 4 o'clock in the morning.
0: Where he might have.
2: He might have. Maybe just be
0: He might be going
2: you.
0: Through hell.
1: Yeah.
2: He might be going through a tough divorce or some kind of mental health breakdown.
0: Yeah, I was just trying to reach from brother to brother about his sandwiches and his beautiful view, and he was just like, meh. Office workers, where do you eat your lunch? In the staff room or lunchroom is 48%. 15% leave the office.
1: Okay.
0: That's not many. And I go to a cafe or restaurant, 1%.
1: Salespeople.
2: Cafe Again. Or restaurant.
0: Who's
2: yeah,
0: got
2: nice.
0: The money?
2: Restaurant at lunch, eh?
0: Yeah.
1: Wouldn't it be nice?
0: We asked. Philippa said, unfortunately, I don't work in an office, so I can't contribute to this poll, but I just wanted to let you know I am listening. And
2: enjoying and engaging in the content.
1: Taking up water resources messaging that.
0: No, we really appreciate knowing
1: like AI centers, all these AI centers draining our water.
2: That's an effing cup of water there, mate.
0: As a chef, I eat standing up in the kitchen between cooking other people's lunch.
2: Oh, but what
0: Eliza.
2: Are you making?
1: Pad Thai.
2: Omelette. Probably a Pad Thai.
0: No.
1: What about a Pad Thai omelette?
0: I bet as a chef, Pad Thai is not even challenging enough.
1: I'm sorry.
2: We enjoy an Asian omelette at one of our favourite spots, Hello Beastie. Asian Fusion. And it's got all sorts of Asian delights in it.
0: Right.
2: Including the beans, the crunchy beans. What are the spring beans? You know, the
0: mung
2: white
0: beans.
2: Mung beans?
1: You can't call people that.
2: Mung beans. You're a bloody mung bean.
0: In the good old days, you could call them all sorts of things.
1: Yeah, not anymore.
0: Not anymore.
1: Not anymore.
2: PC gone mad, you mung bean.
0: Violet said, sometimes I go home or sometimes I go and park my car in a car park and eat my lunch in the car.
2: Okay. Go home would be a trap.
0: Yeah,
2: it'd be the hard cat's to let
1: Yeah, the cat's there. Yeah,
2: would lie down at all. Have a lie
0: my
2: down.
0: Workmate eats at her desk and I sit right beside her and I can't stand the sound of people eating, so it really grinds my gears. Jess, I go and sit in my car, so I have an hour where I don't have to speak to anybody else, and that is bliss.
2: Yeah, nice. Just be quiet.
0: A noob says, I've got a co-worker that hates me with a passion and times me any time I'm away from my desk.
1: What?
0: So I eat my lunch while I'm doing work and leave early once all my work is done. Completely despite her.
1: What kind of person is doing that?
0: I don't know.
1: Oh, God. Slash your tires. What?
0: Sophie eats at her desk because she doesn't want to have to talk to people in the lunchroom.
1: Yeah, fair.
0: I hate people who don't remove themselves away. Okay, I hate people. I hate people who don't remove themselves from their desks. Your lunch break is the only half hour or hour that's yours of the workday. Get out of there and don't let them bother you during it.
1: Fair.
2: Yeah, you're entitled to it. Next on the show, the Commonwealth Games kicks off tomorrow, and you won't believe who's competing.
1: 660 ZM.
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0: Ariana Grande on ZM, Fleet Vaughan and Hayley the Show, thanks to Animates making happy happen for pets.
1: We caught up with Dame Sophie Pascoe yesterday.
0: Yeah, Commonwealth Games tomorrow kicking off
1: tomorrow. Reduced Commonwealth Games held in Glasgow as a result of Australia not, 10 sports.
0: 10 sports, only 10.
1: 10 days.
0: I don't like, why bother,
1: But and also, I know, it sucks, because imagine being one of the sports that wasn't chosen to make this little thing, and you're trained.
0: Training, and then they say you can't go.
1: They've got the world champs and all that kind of stuff for their sports, but my God. Anyway, yeah. So that's happening in Glasgow, kicking off tomorrow. I just learned that representing Scotland in swimming at the 2026 Commonwealth Games in Glasgow.
0: I saw this!
1: 21-year-old Sean McCann. Madeline McCann. Madeline McCann,
0: the brother of Madeline McCann.
1: Yeah, he's been selected to represent Scotland in swimming. He's 21 years old. He's a university student, longer distance freestyle.
0: When did Madeline McCann go missing?
2: 2004.
0: Is that right?
1: So wait,
0: was he there at the hotel alone in the room as well?
1: Wait, was it 2007?
0: 2007,
1: because he's 21 years old.
0: Okay.
1: When she was missing, went missing from the family's holiday apartment in Portugal in 2007.
0: Okay.
1: He was a toddler at the age.
0: Madeline McCann's younger brother, Sean, who is the one swimming at the Commonwealth Games,
1: represents Scotland.
0: In the room.
1: Yes.
0: He was sleeping in the same bedroom inside the family's holiday home in Portugal alongside his twin sister?
1: Yeah.
0: So there was three there.
1: So now everyone, that they're learning that him and his twin, who were toddlers at the time, were in the room when Madeline was taken. And people are like, if this was a child, someone who steals children and sells them,
0: why not take all three of them? I don't know. I mean, I guess it's easier to carry one away. I mean, it's a horrible thing. The whole thing's horrible. And to this day, has never been solved.
1: No.
0: And
1: there's
0: heaps of documentaries. The parents went through. Do you remember all the hell the parents went through as well?
1: Horrendous.
0: Yeah.
1: But now, I mean, he's grown up and he's gone to university. He's at Loughborough University and he's a swimmer.
0: But the attention's not there for him and his sport. It's there because his sister was abducted.
1: He's hoping that he'll be chosen for Team Great Britain at the 2028 Olympics.
0: Oh, wow.
1: In LA.
0: Okay. Wow.
1: That's his goal.
0: So he's a good swimmer.
1: He's a bloody good swimmer. They say longer distance freestyle. So not your 100 metre or whatever.
0: 400?
1: Maybe.
0: I don't know what the longest distance.
1: Few laps.
0: Yeah, lots of laps.
1: Few lappies.
0: Lots of laps.
2: 400, that's 8 lengths of a 50 metre. That's a fair bit.
1: Like you say, I mean, we're talking about it because of this. But like you say, what a shit shadow to follow your life. You are literally such a good swimmer at the Commonwealth Games representing Scotland. You're hoping you get to the Olympics. That's how good you are. And everyone's like, Madeline McCann's brother. And you're like, Scotland swimmer.
0: Pretty much ruined
1: our family.
0: Yeah.
1: Anyway, best of luck to you, Shawnee.
0: Yeah, kicking off tomorrow, the Commonwealth Games. Mm-hmm.

0: ZM, Fleach, Vaughn and Hayley, the lovely George is up next. Your last chances today to go in the draw to get to Vegas for the iHeart Music Festival over a couple of days. A great lineup. We'll do the draw for that tomorrow, so make sure you're listening soon.
1: Speaking of Georgia.
0: For the next Activator, midday 2 and 4.
1: Sorry about that. God, shadow over you. Speaking of Georgia, she's having a little hooey right now, but we're off to her hometown, aren't we?
0: We are.

0: So Christchurch, tomorrow we'll be broadcasting the show live from our Christchurch studios. And from 9:30 at the Christchurch Town Hall, the very scene of our live show in October, we will be giving away tickets to Fleetch One and Hayley Live, the Genuine Friends Tour.
1: Yep. Can I just jump in here as well?
0: Because,
1: you know, I am performing this weekend in Christchurch, four shows, and it's been sold out for ages. Keep an eye out. Because I always get to hold on to a few.
0: Okay. Well, no, but you remember you're giving a couple to my cousin.
1: She's in. I've got her. I've got your cousin, mate. Yeah, I wouldn't charge her a dime.
0: Okay, great.
1: But usually...
0: No, I'm charging her.
1: Are you saying that you're paying for them?
0: No, I mean, I said I got her a couple of good price tickets.
1: Yeah, nice.
2: Oh,
1: yeah.
2: Really?
3: And she's going to give you the cash and you're going to pop
0: it
3: the cash.
0: And Hayley gave me the free tickets.
1: Well, I think that there might be like five or six tickets coming up. I'll put it on my Instagram.
4: This. Are you ready? Is the best.
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4: Hook up.
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15: Sam McNubler here from Tommy's Real Estate. Today I'm here with Trina Kelleher. Now, Trina, with an election coming up later this year, what impact are you expecting to see on the property market?
16: It's human nature to avoid uncertainty. 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
16: Well, not necessarily. 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

0: I knew it. 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Play ZM. I'm not
1: afraid. Yeah. It's been a ride. I guess I had to go to that place to get to this one. Now some of you might still be in that place if you're trying to get out.

0: Good neighbours, it's home on ZM's Jam Packed Workday with Georgia. Happy Thursday!
1: The hookup that'll live up to the hype.
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0: A winner is drawn tomorrow, which means you've only got a few more chances to get in the draw. So, right now, then 12 and 2 o'clock before your last one, 4 o'clock this afternoon with Bree and Clint. Mel, I know you're going to take your partner if you get the chance to go over. But yes. What are you going to do when you're there?
3: Oh, I would love to go to that sphere thing.
0: Oh, the sphere would be amazing. Yeah, so obviously you're spending 2 days at the iHeartRadio Music Festival. You're going to the sphere. Are we partying?
3: Oh, yeah, we're partying.

0: Yeah, girl. Would you get married from Elvis?
1: Oh, yeah, yeah. We could renew our vows, couldn't we?
0: Oh, gosh,
1: that
0: would you not?
1: Cool. Yeah,
0: Some say when in Rome, I say when in Vegas.
1: Yeah, absolutely. Maybe even go to the Grand Canyon.
0: Yeah, I think that's a good shout. There's only been like one or two people say that, so I reckon they aren't looking into it enough. You've done the research, girl, and you're officially in the draw. There's another chance, and that draw is happening at 12 o'clock today. This is from her brand new album. It's Gracie Abrams, Hit the Wall on ZM.

Rain Me In on Zedem, Sam Fender and Olivia Dean, who was in the country this October. But it seems as though single men are flocking to Olivia Dean tickets, buying solo tickets and then going on their own because she is the one that has got them hooked with this song. And apparently, guys go, you know what? Everything she stands for is everything that we want a girl to stand for. And so, you know, if people like Olivia Dean, we're probably going to like them. So who knows? If you are single and you're going this October, let us know if you get a lady at the end of it. This is Malcolm Todd. It's Earrings on ZM.

0: there for someone else on ZM. Benson Boone, one of the artists that you will see at the iHeartRadio Music Festival, five night stand. Fledge, Vaughn and Hayley put someone in the draw this morning.
1: Libby, good morning.
2: Good morning.
1: We have you in the draw for our five night stand. This is five nights in Vegas. Who would you take if we call back tomorrow?
2: That's so amazing. Well, it would definitely have to be my husband. Surely, yeah. I wouldn't be able to leave him at home.
1: No, especially when you go to Vegas.
0: Yeah.
1: <that's>
2: Yeah.
1: You'd be in the dog box if you took your bestie.
0: It's definitely husbands all around. We've had another person say they're going to put their husband

0: in the draw with them. All you have to do is listen out for the activator, your next chance, and one of the last is 12 o'clock today. 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The way I'm sitting right now and how my pants are looking is exactly the new Gen Z trend. I've got details next.
1: This, are you ready? Is the best.
2: You don't want it to end, do you?
1: Hook up.
2: You're excited.
1: Of your life.
0: This is our Larson.
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to 11. It's Stomper. My body isn't ready. On ZM, you've got George with you for the jam-packed workday. Currently sitting here with my jeans unbuttoned, the zippers down, and I'm in full comfort. Now, this reminds me of when there used to be the trend of dudes wearing boxers, like satin boxers, and their pants would be halfway down their butt. This, what I'm doing right now, is the new Gen Z trend. And now I've been told, pull your pants up, do your pants up, and look more classy. But you know what, girls? If you're doing it and I'm doing it, we're allowed to do whatever the heck we want. I do have a long shirt on, by the way. I probably wouldn't do it with a crop top. It's Sabrina Carpenter on ZM.

0: At this point, it'll be another fortnight and we'll get the wedding photos from Taylor Swift, I think. You got George with you on ZM. And you know what? Like the good old Friday Jam song says, there ain't nothing better than those bills being paid for, especially now. I feel like we're constantly in a bit of a cost of living crisis, which is why if you love the likes of Friday Jams, you love the songs that we play throughout the day, every day on ZM, you need to let us know. 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Details next.
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time. She's in the country for two shows this October. It's Zara Larsson. You got Georgia with you. She is selling a bunch of her clothes on Depop, and there is a video promoting her clothes being sold on the app. And everyone's talking about that aspect, that you can buy her clothes, but it's her laugh that is tickling me. It might be one of the cutest things I've ever heard and never noticed until now. Like, what is that? Hang on, let's hear that one more time. If someone needs to hire anyone to play a witch in an upcoming movie, it's got to be Zara Larsson. She'll be the cutest wee witch, kind of like Glinda from Wicked. It's Dominic Fike on ZM.

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1: We have you in the draw for our five-night stand. This is 5 nights in Vegas. Who would you take if we call back tomorrow?
2: That's so amazing. Well, it would definitely have to be my husband. Surely, yeah. I wouldn't be able to leave him at home.
1: No, especially when you go to Vegas.
0: Yeah.
1: You'd be in the dog box if you took your bestie.
0: That could be you if you call when the activator goes off after 12 o'clock today. Vegas, 5 nights, 2 of which the iHeartRadio Music Festival. A winner is drawn tomorrow. This is Coterie on

0: watching. Tate McRae on ZM, famously associated with two sports, one of which being ice hockey, the other Formula One. 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
11: 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Borderline's self-titled debut album has just dropped. And is kind of sounding like the soundtrack to a 007 movie. This is Skyline. I'm not trying to say in vain. No things can stay the same. Right time, just for the freshest finds and the best Kiwi hits, play ZM's Locals Only. 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Number one for throwbacks. 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

Great Expectation. That is new from Sienna Spiro, who will be in the country this coming January. All the details, ZM Online. You got George with you for ZM's Jam Packed Workday. Tate McRae is the artist I mentioned before, who is someone that is always at sport. Of course, this song went viral for the F1 movie. She's been spotted at a lot of Formula One. She also has performed at the likes of ice hockey matches, just like her pal Justin Bieber. I'm loving you, hallelujah. The same guy that just performed at the FIFA halftime show. And do you know what else has been a huge moment that people have watched sport because of? Come here, boy, boy, can you get it up? All of the Super Bowl halftime shows. Now, this is such a popular thing over the last couple of years, and I do think that this lady, Taylor Swift, has had a massive impact on this. But there has been a rise in people watching sport

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0: If you missed him the last time he was in Aotearoa, which was a few years ago now, Charlie Puth is making the return as a married man with a wee bubba. And he's here for the Whatever's Clever Tour this November. All the details at ZM Online. Otherwise, if you'd like to win a double pass, just text Charlie, C-H-A-R-L-A-I-E. Gosh, I nearly got that wrong. C-H-A-R-L-I-E to 9696 and you could win a double pass. 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
7: Cloudy skies and a few showers north of the harbour. We've got gusty northerly winds, 11 the overnight low. Tomorrow showers turning to rain in the afternoon with strong northerly winds.
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7: In this update, nearly 30 serious incidents involving school van drivers transporting high-need students have been reported in the past 5 years. The cases include children being forgotten.
13: Some cases involved police, while others resulted in drivers being stood down or sacked. One driver was stood down in November over alleged sexual touching. The revelations follow the death of autistic, non-verbal 8-year-old Gershabad Singh, who drowned in May after escaping a van unnoticed, sparking a review of school transport safety.
7: FinCap says more Kiwis are reaching out for financial help due to the rising cost of living. CEO Fleur Howard says it's putting extra pressure on support services too.
22: Over the last 5 years, there's been no increase in steady funding, and in fact we're losing financial mentors because of that.
7: There's growing concern over how AI should be regulated after OpenAI says one of its systems hacked into a competitor's server without being told to by a human. Auckland Uni computer science professor Michael Whitbrock says it's no surprise.
23: In this particular situation, the system was told to solve a cybersecurity problem, to actually do some hacking. It just did rather more hacking than had been expected.
7: And unusual heavy fog is still disrupting a number of flights at Auckland Airport. 36 regional flights have been cancelled.
8: Number one for hit music. Number one for throwbacks. For hits and throwbacks, play ZM.